0: Now number 23 running back checks in. They're going to be in kind of a bunch shotgun formation. Going to be a handoff to number 23 off the left side. Good hard hit there from the Wildcat defense. None other than Ashton Dawson.
1: Yeah, big Ashton's reading that like a book right there. And you had big number 97 there. It's been there all season, Damon Johnson. So just a little simple handoff to the left. And he was met by two Wildcats for a hit he's probably going to feel the next few plays.
0: Yep. Wildcats gathering around the line of scrimmage. They're expecting a run. He's going to run off the edge there and find a seam. Going to be tackled hard, forced down. See where they spot that football. It's real close, but I think they're going to say it's fourth down, Neil.
1: Oh, absolutely, fourth down. It's going to be about fourth and – it was like about a fourth and a yard maybe. So brings up a fourth and short situation. Looks like the Yellow Jackets are going to be going for this. But
0: yep.
1: So far, so good on the defensive stand for the Wildcats.
0: And this is a backup quarterback entering the game, Ja'Cory Ruffin. He's another guy they'll sub in a lot. And the run up the middle looks like he's got it and be brought down. Looks like based on that spot, it's going to be a Yellow Jacket first down.
1: Yeah, he got it, but he didn't get it by much there.
0: Yeah.
1: So, again, defensive line is really standing firm, standing tall. It's just you got to get those second and long and third and long situations. When they have the second and short and third and short, it just makes it easier to get that option for fourth down.
0: Yep. And they're subbing at least three players every play.
1: Every play.
0: And a lot of rotation.
1: And you're not sure which one's going quarterback right now. So
0: yep.
1: They're swapping around.
0: So right now, Kingston Johnson back in the ball game. Ball snap, looks to the left side, looking right, rolls right, finds his man in the flat, and he catches it, breaks one tackle, still on his feet, falling forward, and will get in that end zone for the Yellow Jackets. Just missed tackles there, folks.
1: Yeah, three missed tackles right there. Just a little soft toss to the flat. Got him, hit him about on the 20, about the 15-yard line, and was able to make three people miss. So unlucky there. Got to do a little bit better wrapping up in the secondary.
0: Yeah, so with 9:18 left in the first quarter, the Yellow Jackets strike first with a touchdown pending this extra point. Ball is snapped, hold is good, and kick is away. And it is good. So your score is 7-0. Jackets with the early lead. Can't turn the ball over.
1: This is where we got to build and get better on from a character standpoint and an identity standpoint. We can't get down on ourselves just because we let up a score, but we got to eliminate the turnovers, Charlie. That's critical, what I would call mission critical, because you got to give the defense time to gather and get inside their side of the field, but unlucky starting the ball on the 33-yard line and giving them the short field there. So hoping that we can do a little bit better job on the offensive end, keep the ball more, drive it down their side of the field.
0: Yeah, bottom line is you can't give good teams extra possessions. Team's going to take advantage.
1: Yeah, extra possessions and then the field possession. So hopefully we can get a good return here and get some better field position and get our offense on the field.
0: Yep, and kicker for the Yellow Jackets, number 95, Trevor Townsend, getting ready to kick this ball away. And ball is kicked. Line drive kick is going to be received there. None other than Pete McCoy going to take it up that middle section, try to get a seam there, falls forward, crossing the 30-yard line. Looks like it'll be spotted at about the 31.
1: Pete looks good back there catching the ball, receiving it, getting in a full stride there. Like you said, he's running full speed up the middle there and just got looked like a little shoestring tackle, got him down about the 30-yard line.
0: Yep. So let's see what we can do here. Flush that last drive and get started and get ready to get some points on this next drive.
1: That's right.
0: Ball snap. Going to be a handoff to Grant Hill on that right side. Breaks one tackle. Stays on his feet. Pushing forward. Big 7-yard gain on first down. That's the kind of run you need.
1: Good hard run just off the right edge there. And just he was patient waiting on his block and he got it. And he took off and made a tough 7-yard run right there. Maybe six, but it's good to see him upfield.
0: Yeah, we got a lineman hurt on that play.
1: And we see our head trainer.
0: Looks
1: Chad
0: like number 63,
1: Acton.
0: Dylan Ray. A little banged up on that play. Checking him out.
1: And Chad will actually be in the booth as our halftime interview.

0: head trainer for the Wildcats. Been here a long, long time.
1: 20 years, he reminded me.
0: Yeah.
1: A lot of players have come and gone. He said that he's now on the second level of, you know, now he's doing training for some of the old players' kids.
0: Wow.
1: I told him that just made him old.
0: That's right.
1: But we definitely hope that Big 63, Dylan Ray, is okay. He's being helped off by Chad and team, so we'll have to
0: get him tuned up and get him back out there.
1: Get him back on the field.
0: So it's going to bring up second down and 4 yards to go. 8:49 remaining in the first quarter. Jackets with early 7-0 lead. Waiting for the sign from the officials. See if we're going to get things rolling again.
1: Got the greatest band in all the land coming in strong right here.
0: Yep. All right, looks like we're ready to play. We got our signal. The play clock has started. Junior Wilson reading the defense, drops back. Looks to the left side, throws it in the flat to Jadarius Williams. Ball's going to fall incomplete. It's a little long on that throw.
1: Yeah, and the wind might play a little bit of a factor. You can hear it on the microphone, but it's just a little down and out, just slightly overthrown. So was targeted to Jay Will. Brings up a third and about a long four, maybe five, Charlie.
0: Yep.
1: Looks like four, but it feels like five.
0: That's right. Here we go. Big third down play for the Cats. Goes in motion. Going to be a quarterback keeper. Going to break one tackle, fall forward, and got some short yardage on there. It's going to bring up fourth down.
1: Yeah, going to bring a fourth and three there. Just a little read option RPO. Junior kept the ball and wasn't able to get around any of the defenders there. So bringing out a punting unit here. We got to get the ball flipped back over on their side of the field, Charlie, and get our defense a chance to have a little bit more room to play with.
0: Yep, and here's one of these key moments. Didn't pick up that first down, having to punt the football. Hopefully we can get a good punt off here. Snap is good. Kick is away. It's going to hit down inside the 35-yard line, bounce inside the 30, and the Cats return guy jumps on it. Like it was a fumble at the 27-yard line.
1: He almost got hit with it, but he did recover, Charlie.
0: Yeah, he did.
1: But give credit where credit's due right there. Bryson Jackson was able to catch that and get the punt off there, and the Yellow Jackets did seem like they were coming after the ball there. They had two guys coming in hot, but we were able to get the punt off. Actually, he's flipped the field pretty well there, so giving the Yellow Jackets the ball on about the 28-yard line.
0: Yep. So be first and 10 for the Yellow Jackets. Kingston Johnson at quarterback. Number 49, the up back, Zachary Edwards. Another senior for the Yellow Jackets. This time it's going to be a handoff. Running back goes up the middle. Going to get a little bit of yards. Get hit hard as well for a minimal gain.
1: Yeah, got through the line there. Pretty heavy, but our linebacker core has really been playing ball well there. It's like number nine, Deion Johnson, who is a workaholic, and he likes to be in the film room. So good job on being prepared for that.
0: Yep, second down and 6 yards to go. Play action pass. Kingston Johnson looks down the field, has a man open, overthrew him. Ball's going to fall incomplete. Probably wants that one back.
1: Yeah, just slightly overthrown there, but a nice play-action pass there. And, you know, you don't see this often. Kingston's going under the center there, and so it just makes for that play-action pass to be a little bit smoother because it sails run.
0: That's right.
1: And so, you know, we were there. We just didn't defend it great, but I'm absolutely happy that it was overthrown, bringing up a third and long situation for the Wildcats defense.
0: If you're just joining us, score is 7-0. Yellow Jackets with the lead.
1: Big play right here, Charlie.
0: Yep. Ball snap. Kingston going to roll to the left side. Throw it out in the flat. Overthrown again. A little high there. Bring up fourth down. So Cats defense did their job.
1: Definitely did their job. Got the defense off the field in a three and out situation. So looks like Kingston tried to just kind of throw that, lofted it over.

0: had a man open, but actually overthrew him a little bit more than the first pass. So, nonetheless, Wildcats get the ball back.
1: Yeah, he had that little nifty spin move out of that snap.
0: Just kind of peeled back out of the pocket and had a couple receivers actually look like they were both open, but luckily he was off target there.
1: Might be a future Dancing with the Stars contestant.
0: That's right. He had good little footwork.
1: Yeah. Man goes in motion, number 17. Snap is good. Kick is away. And it's going to be over the head. Caught it over the shoulder catch there. Looks like Pete's going to take it to the right side and get tackled there about the 35-yard line.
0: Well, give Pete a lot of credit there. He caught that ball over his head, and if it bounces, it's probably going to be down inside the 10-yard line. So great job on saving about 30 yards on catching that ball. But he did he ran it hard, and they held him up for a free hit right there. So tough hit right there for Pete. But brings the Wildcats out with about a first and 10 on the 35-yard line.
1: Yeah, going to have to give Sherrod Miller some credit walking in front of my view.
0: Yeah.
1: trying to make the live call.
0: Yeah, Coach Miller kind of got in our way there. But we're out in the stands here on the – visiting section side. So
1: he's here, folks. He's here. First down play goes for a short yardage. Bring up second down and long.
0: Yeah, just a handoff up the middle there. Just looks like Grant had the ball and ran for about 3 yards. So bringing up a second and about seven.
1: Got a little official timeout, heat timeout on the field, and they'll take a timeout down there. We'll take a timeout up here on your station for Wildcat Football, 95.1 The Beat.
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1: And we welcome you back to Starkville High School as your Wildcats are on the road. Third time this season. We'll be back home next week. But until then, we'll be here in Starkville taking on the Yellow Jackets. And right now, the Wildcats are trailing 7-0, but we do have the football. Big second down and 6 yards to go. Junior's going to look to left side, throw it there in the flat. Looks like there's another miscommunication there between quarterback and wide receiver. That happened several times last week.
0: Yeah, just got to get that communication down, Charlie. Just a little trying to hit big Chase Gathings on the outer side, on the opposite side of the field. So it's long throw and just a little bit of a miscommunication. So bringing up a third and six. Charlie, with 6 minutes and 15 seconds left in the first quarter. We need to get a big first down here. Be nice.
1: Yeah, big third down play.
0: And one of the big keys that Coach Vance talked about was just establishing something, the run, the pass.
1: Right.
0: And we just got to get one of those established so we can have some success.
1: And ball snap. It's going to be quarterback keeper up the middle, a little spin move there. Be forced down at about the 39-yard line, so still going to be short of the first down marker.
0: Yeah, just brings up about a fourth and four situation here. We're about midfield, but we're still sitting on our side of the field. So just brings up a tough situation that we're trying to get this first down. And big moment here for the Wildcats.
1: Yeah, let's see what we got here. Might try to do a hard count here, get them to jump off sides and get a free first down. See what the Yellow Jackets do. See if they're disciplined enough to watch that football. Oh, drop back. Pump fake there by Junior. Going to throw it down that left side. Got double coverage. Hey. But he does. Man comes down with that catch for a first down for your Wildcats.
0: Great job making the run. And not only did he come down with it, he had two people on him, Chase. Junior Wilson bought himself some time. Looked like the first option was to go to Chase Gathings on the other side, and he was covered. And then, of course, he was rushed out with the defender coming from Starkville. But what a play for about a 30-yard pass downfield.
1: Yeah, placed that ball right where he needed to be the one to catch it, and it worked. Junior this time rolls left, rolling right, escaping pressure.

0: four guys had a chance to make a tackle, and he escaped two of them, and the next two got him right at the 30-yard line, so it's going to be second and long.
1: Yeah, we got to get our big offensive line blocking and getting in the way there a little bit, because it's not giving Junior any time to make a decision, and, of course, running for his life right there, but did a good job getting back to the line of scrimmage.
0: And it looks like Pete McCoy is going to check in at quarterback. Two running backs in the backfield, Vincent Shannon and Grant Hill. This time Pete's going to keep it. He's going to go up the middle. They're tripped up. Shoelace tackle for a short gain on the play. Going to bring up third down.
1: That RPO option there. We have two running backs in the backfield. Might as well say three with Pete back there. And, of course, he kept that ball and took it up the middle for about a yard, maybe a two-yard gain.
0: Yeah, third down and 7 yards to go. 4:36 remaining here in the first quarter. Jackets with a 7-0 lead.
1: Wildcats driving.
0: Pete's going to look to the left side, throw it over the middle, one-on-one. Got held a little bit.
1: Come on. Come on.
0: There's the flag. Late flag, but we did get the flag.
1: He did everything but take his shirt off there, Charlie. He pulled his shirt two or three times, and, of course, Chase had a run on him, and I think Pete threw a really good pass there. I think it would have been a touchdown. So defender had nothing but to hold him there.
0: Oh, yeah, the defender there, your coach, if a guy beats you, you know, grab him. Rather give up 15 yards rather than a touchdown any day. So a little late on the flag, but we got it. And let's see what we got here. Oh, wow. No way.
1: I think they're
0: okay,
1: going.
0: Yeah, they're marking it off from the line of scrimmage. I was about to say. Yeah. He started walking backwards.
1: Yeah, it was interesting there. But so it's a placement foul there, not a 15-yard, but does give us the first. That may have been a 15-yarder.
0: All right, so first and 10, ball at the 17-yard line. It's time tackled in the backfield there. The Jackets defense sniffed that out. Number 10 in on that tackle.
1: Yeah, Yellow Jackets defensive line is giving us a lot of fits up front, so our offensive line is going to have to maximize and equalize that, because we just didn't have a lot of time there. But brings up about a second and 15 now.
0: Yeah, Kenny Morgan in on that tackle for the Jackets. Ball snap. Pete hit right where he threw the ball, double coverage, and looks like it will be intercepted by the Yellow Jackets. Going to be a touchback on the play. Underthrown ball.
1: Yeah, underthrown, but definitely hit in the backfield on his throw. And I think it was just a fade to the end zone to Chase Gathings. And he's made those plays all season so far, but just underthrown slightly. And he still gave him a run to get that ball, but picked off in the end zone. So touchback brings it out to the 20-yard line.
0: Yeah, so that's two turnovers for the Cats early in the ball game. 4:06 remaining here in the first quarter. Had good turn on the opening return there. Got up to about the 40-yard line and turned the ball over. And now we've gotten the ball inside the red zone and then another turnover. So not a good recipe.
1: Yeah, got to create our own turnovers here.
0: Yep. Defense, we're asking a lot, but we need you right now. Man goes in motion. Kingston going to throw it out to that flag. Got a screen there. Man makes one miss, goes across the 30-yard line out of bounds.
1: Yeah, just a little pass over to the right-hand side over there on the Starkville sideline and made one man miss, moved the chains because of that one missed tackle.
0: Yep, and it'll be a first down for the Yellow Jackets. 3:42 remaining here in the first quarter.
1: Charlie, I don't know about you, but my heart is beating, and it's because of this drum is about 10 feet away from me.
0: Absolutely. This time you got a handoff to the left side. Trying to do a little shake and bake and fall forward near the 40-yard line. Big gain on first down for the Yellow Jackets. Going to bring up second and one.
1: Yeah, a little bit close on almost a block in the back, but it looked like Starkville pulled back there, so allowed his man to get downfield for about a 9-yard first down run. So second and short allows Starkville's offense to be very creative here.
0: Kingston Johnson leading the troops, number one. Hancock in the backfield. Yellow Jackets showing multiple formations and a lot of different substitutions. This time he's going to drop back, look downfield, throw it to the right side. Got coverage down there, turns around, and it will be
1: incomplete.
0: Incomplete pass, out of bounds.
1: Long throw, not only long downfield, but also across the field there. So showed a little bit of his arm strength right there for Kingston. Just short and just a little bit outside. And

0: big boys up there on that front line making some holes.
1: Looks like they're going back to that wing T formation. Ball snap, a little play action, throw to the right side. Yellow Jacket hit right when the ball got there. It looks like they will rule it a catch.
0: Yeah, just a great timing pass. Kingston with the fake to nobody, but it was still a fake, and then allowed for his receiver to get downfield and hit his big target, the Trent Agnew, 5'10", 155 receiver.
1: Looks like they're going to show trip wide receivers this time to the left side. One lone man to the right. Number one in the backfield with Kingston Johnson, quarterback for the Yellow Jackets. Ball snap. He's going to look to the left, look right. Sees an open field in front of him. Going to take what he can get. Going to slide down there at about the 35-yard line. Yeah, first down for the Yellow Jackets.
0: Yeah, had three receivers going downfield. One appeared to be open, but we had a little bit of a pass rush there that flushed him out of the pocket where he just ran upfield for about a 10-yard gain there. So, but did get down on it, taking a slide.
1: Yep, 1:21 remaining here in the first quarter. Yellow Jackets with the 7-0 lead and driving first to 10 on this drive. Ball snap, looks to the left, throw to the left side, going to break, try to break tackle. He gets help there. Pete McCoy and number zero, Jalen Easley, in on that tackle.
0: Yeah, Jalen was able to stand him up right there for no additional yardage there. So about a 5-yard pass, bringing up a second and five here.
1: And here we go, trying to go quick, going to throw it again to the left side. Little juke move, falls forward about the 20-yard line.
0: Yeah, this is where Coach Morgan is taking what we're giving them right now. So we're giving them a little bit of soft coverage, and they've got confidence in their quarterback to pass and throw the ball well. And of course, they've got a big offensive line that gives them plenty of time to throw. So just right now, it's a tough situation. We're not being able to get a lot of pressure on the quarterback.
1: Yep, 30 seconds remaining on the play clock and 14 seconds on the game clock. And he finds a man wide open right at the 3-yard line. He's going to walk into the end zone. Two wide receivers to choose from. One defensive back in place. It's an easy decision.
0: Yeah, almost like a little tight end seam pass. Just straight up the middle. And he was wide open. And Kingston just threw a little sidearm pass for him to just basically catch it and walk in. So unlucky possession there. So brings up 13-0 game. 7 seconds left in the first quarter, so got to be able to do a little bit better on the defensive side too.
1: And Trevor Townsend's kick is away, but we have whistles and a false start on the offense on the extra point try, so they'll march them back 5 yards.
0: Yeah, moved a little soon there, so it brings him back a little bit, but kicker shows that he has plenty of leg to put it in, so he probably likes this.
1: That's right.
0: Challenge to be a little bit further back.
1: And here we go. And ball is snapped. Hold is good. Kick is away. And true. So your Wildcats are trailing 14-0 here towards the end of the first quarter. We'll keep it right here.
0: But, Charlie, two touchdowns, two turnovers. You know,
1: yep.
0: There's no art or science about it. Turnovers cost you the game. And right now, those turnovers have cost us two touchdowns. So we're fighting from behind. We're going to be fighting from behind if we keep turning the ball over. You know, Wildcats did a good job on moving the ball downfield.
1: Yeah.
0: Just a pick in the end zone. But nonetheless, start will show their offense is pretty powerful with an 80-yard drive there.
1: Yeah, the good news is we've moved the football. We showed we could drive the ball down to the red zone and just mistake.
0: That's right.
1: Cost you. It's a 14-point differential there. You're either putting 7 on the board or giving them 7 after they marched it all the way down your field and scored. So all we can do is clean it up and get better. Right now you're trailing 14-0 on the road.
0: And I like the call. I like the call going to Chase in the end zone like that. I mean, we throw it up to him, he usually brings it down. So not a bad call.
1: And this time it's going to be a

0: touchback. Yeah. Once he goes to the end zone, it's a touchback.
1: Right. Yeah. Yeah, he can't.
0: Fumble. All right. Might need that, George Patton. All right. So that will be the end of the first quarter.
1: Switch sides here, Charlie.
0: Yep. And a little discussion here, but, I mean, the ball went over his head, went in the end zone, and
1: yeah, thank you.
0: White Hat ruled it a touchback.
1: Yeah. Yeah, they were almost debating on it being on the 5-yard line, but he did rule it a touchback. So in the first quarter, switching sides of the field here.
0: Starville Yellow Jacket cheerleaders on the field doing a little routine in between the quarter. Both teams are gathering on their respective sidelines, getting some coaching. Right here, you're just as a Meridian High coach. What are you saying to your team, Neil?
1: Well, right now our offensive line's got to do a better job, and that doesn't mean that it's a run or a pass. It's just they've got to protect the passer. They got to make a hole. Our running backs are not having a lot of time and a lot of space to get downfield. So we're and of course on the pass, we got to give Junior some time back in the backfield, because it seems like every time he drops back the pass, he's having to elude a tackler or two, and just creates a little bit of chaos back there. So hoping our offense can pick up a little bit. It starts with the offensive line.
0: Yeah, big thing to discuss is, guys, everything we've done to this point is self-inflicted.
1: Yeah, absolutely. So, you know, let's get a good drive here. Cheerleaders still on the field, so we're still hopefully we're holding that ball for the snap there. But both teams are ready. It's just big that we could get a good first down here and bring up some second and third and short situations.
0: All righty. The halftime show is over.
1: That's right. Now it's the battle of the bands.
0: That's right. And here we go, shotgun formation. Chase on the outside, man-man on the other side. This time, handoff to Grant Hill. He's going to run to the left, across the 30-yard line. Powerful run, going to be a first down for the Cats. Good hard run.
1: Yeah, it looks like we brought an extra offensive lineman there.
0: Yep.
1: Charlie had an extra tight end on there. It allowed us to establish the edge there, and Grant absolutely ran hard there. So great first down, great first play. So first Mississippi Federal Credit Union first down there.
0: And this time, snap, another handoff to Grant. This time he's going to be hit in the backfield. It's going to be a negative play.
1: Hey,
0: and this time you've got number 22, push number 68, Adrian Moore down. Look, he might have actually took his helmet off.
1: And no flag. I mean, pushed him out, pushed him down, tore his helmet off.
0: Right in front of the official.
1: Right, and no flag. I mean, and of course, our guy got to go off the field because his helmet came off. Tough situation there. High snap caused a little bit of a delay there on the handoff, so brought up a second and 12 here. So got to get the snaps down, got to get them timing better.
0: Yep, second and 11 play. This time throw to Chase in the flat, and he's going to make that catch and crossing the 40, falling forward.
1: There we go.
0: Looks like it's good enough for a first down.
1: How about a first Mississippi Federal Credit Union first down there? Great job on pass protection. Great job on catching it. And Junior zipped that ball right to Chase Gathings, and he had a little room to run there.
0: Yep, 10:35 remaining here in the second quarter. Cats trailing 14-0. Junior's going to hand it off to Vincent Shannon. He's going to hit the hole hard as he can up that left side and find a wall of Yellow Jackets. Short gain on the play.
1: No doubt about hitting it hard. He ran as hard as he can, but they've got some meat on that front line there. So ran hard for about a 2-yard gain there. So brings up about a second and a long 8.
0: And here we go. Junior Wilson leading the troops. Vincent Shannon in the backfield. Ball snap. Looks that right side. Going to throw it to man-man out the flat.
1: Come on.
0: Looks like it's going to be a catch made.
1: Forward
0: progress.
1: Come on.
0: No whistle blown. And Yellow Jacket comes in late and cleans the play up.
1: This is where, you know, players get hurt, Charlie. I mean, they're holding them up, and it was clearly, down.
0: Forward progress should have been near close to the 40-yard line, but official ruled him near midfield.
1: Questionable.

0: pass interference. It looked like he got there a little early there. So tough break for the Wildcats, but bringing up a third and four situation here.
1: He caught the ball near the 45 and actually got some forward progress and then pushed back. Nonetheless, a handoff here to Vincent Shannon, running left, staying on his feet. Ball comes out. And the Yellow Jackets will pounce on it right there at about the 38-yard line.
0: Ran the ball really, really hard. Had the first down. But when you start spinning and turning and those helmets start hitting you where you where the ball is, it tends to pop out there, and it pops straight up there. So tough break. Wildcats were driving the ball really, really well there. So tough break giving the Yellow Jackets the ball on about the 38-yard line.
1: Yeah, he found that hole and sort of broke through a tackle and kind of, like you said, he spun. And then next thing you know, that ball's up in the air, and Yellow Jackets were able to pounce on the football.
0: Tough break there, so brings out the defense. So defense is going to have to make a stand here. We need a big stop here. We need the ball back. Offense looked really good on that possession.
1: Yep. Cats defense staying on the field a lot this first half. Starville sends a man in motion. Going to throw it there to his wide receiver at about the 46-yard line. Ball comes out for them, and the Cats are going to pounce on it just like that. You got a turnover recovery, fumble recovery for the Wildcats.
0: Got it back about where we had it, Charlie. So we gave it one. They gave it back to us. So Kingston has a great arm, just a little sidearm pass there. And, of course, we were there to not only lay the hit there but also recover the ball. So brings that hot Wildcat offense back on the field. So first and 10, about midfield.
1: Yeah, got to get motivated here. They give you a second chance. You take advantage of it.
0: Be great to put one on the board here.
1: They're a real physical game so far.
0: Very physical. A lot of hard hits right now.
1: Ball snap. Going to hand off to Grant. This time the left side, crossing the 50-yard line. Going to fall forward. Got about 5-yard gain on the play.
0: Yeah, Grant's running the ball hard here. And you and I had a good conversation about Grant. And if he's running the ball that hard, he needs to tote that ball, 22 times. Be great to get him some positive yards every time he runs it.
1: Here we go. Same formation. This time, feed him again. He's going to find a seam up the left side. Fall forward near the 45-yard line. It's going to bring up third and short.
0: Yeah, just a same run, basically, just running off that left tackle here and, gained about 3 yards, maybe the first time, maybe 3 yards that time, bringing up a third and about 3 or 4 yards here, maybe 4.
1: Got him.
0: Yep.
1: Yep, hard count executed by Junior Wilson and able to get the Yellow Jackets to jump off sides. Going to bring up a first down for the Wildcats.
0: One thing you think about personnel, and Coach Vance is all about players, not just plays. But you look at their defense, and they've got such a hefty defensive line and offensive line. It allows you to play a little bit, aggressive in areas. Of course, they keeping safeties back and putting man-to-man coverage on our receivers. They know we have weapons.
1: Yep. This time another handoff to Grant Hill. He's going to be hit initially in the backfield and brought down. It's going to be a negative play on first down.
0: Yeah, good tackle by number 10, Kenny Morgan, 6'3", 217 defensive end. And to me, he got over Grant right there. Almost seemed like he was taunting. So referees really need to get a handle of this game because they've missed a few plays, missed a few calls, and it just seems like we're not getting the calls that we should be getting.
1: Yep, and we got an injury timeout on the field, and we'll take a timeout here as well on your station for Wildcat Football, 95.1 The Beat.
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1: And we welcome you back to Starkville High School as the Wildcats face a second and 13.

0: pre-snap whistle's blown. Not sure if everyone was ready. We got a flag thrown on that far sideline. See what the call is. Yeah, it's going to be offsides on the defense. A 5-yard penalty will be assessed. It'll make it second down and 8 yards to go. Helped us out a little bit.
1: Need that help right now, Charlie, so it's always a good thing to get a little bit of a cushion there.
0: Yep. Play clock at 19. Seems like there's a little confusion about what formation we want to be in. And here we go. Junior's going to hand it off to Grant on that right side, trying to find a seam. Breaks one tackle, falls forward. Looks like he's gotten down to about the 35 and whistles blow.
1: Helmets.
0: Still a little extracurricular. Like you said, the officials are kind of letting them play. And next thing you know, tempers flare and you got a situation on your hand.
1: Got a lot of hard hits going on, and that was a tough run by Grant Hill. Bringing up about a third and three right here, but helmets flying off the heads and, you know, a lot of seal activity playing. Looks like a little pushing and shoving after the whistle.
0: And here we go. Looks like Starville's got too many on the field if we get the ball snapped. Oh, he got off. One of those things you got to recognize, and they have 12 on the field.
1: Get that snap off.
0: Yep. And here we go. Ball snapped. Junior's going to roll right side, try to escape pressure, run side of bounds. Not sure what happened there. It's almost like he didn't expect the snap.
1: Almost like we didn't have the right snap count, or maybe the center had his own snap count. But nonetheless, the ball was snapped, and the line stayed down, and defensive line came running after Junior. So tough play right there, bringing up a fourth and about a 9, almost 10-yard line here. So 7 minutes left in the second quarter, down 14-0. We got to do a better job on third and short situations.
0: Yeah, let's see what we can dial up here on this fourth down play. I have two wide receivers to the left side. Grant Hill in the backfield. Junior's going to drop back. Got pressure, needs to sling that ball. He's got a man. And underthrown ball. Try to make a catch there.
1: Yeah, Starbo's bringing the heat the whole night. And, of course, they brought it off the edge there. And Junior did a great job stepping up and just threw the ball. Tough situation, tough throw, and just came up short there to Big Chase Gathing. So turnover on downs, bringing the ball back to the 40-yard line for the Yellow Jackets offense.
0: Yep. Tried to make that pass over the middle. Also had man-man here on the left side, one-on-one coverage. But nonetheless, turnover on downs, so the Yellow Jackets will take over about the 40-yard line. All snapped. A little pitch to the running back. Going to be hitting the backfield. Good hard lick. Falls forward, though.
1: Yeah,
0: so we'll get positive yards, but good lick laid by the Wildcat defender.
1: Good hard hit. Looked like number 9 there. Just hit him good and didn't wrap up. But
0: yeah, Deion Johnson.
1: Yeah, was able to get the positive yards there. So only 3 yards given up there, but definitely a big hit by the Wildcat. So looks like we got another
0: heat timeout
1: here. We have those all the way through September, don't we?
0: Yep. Feels good tonight, though. We got that breeze blowing here in Starkville, and feels like it's about 70.
1: Yes.
0: I'd say mid to high 70s.
1: Yeah, it feels
0: good.
1: No
0: humidity, though. It feels real comfortable tonight.
1: Yeah, and this is a good chance for, you know, it's not necessarily get a bunch of water and hydrate here, but it's more about, let's think about the play here, Charlie.
0: Oh, yeah.
1: Let's think about the situations. And right now we haven't done a really good job on thinking through some of these plays. We've got 3 turnovers. They've got 1. They've got 2 touchdowns. We've got none. So they've got the ball. It's 2nd and 8. It's situational awareness time for our Wildcats. And we got to do a better job getting a good pass rush. We haven't been able to get back there, especially like the Yellow Jackets have. And that's probably been the most impressive thing is their defensive line and their offensive line. A lot of games are won between the trenches.
0: Yep, and they're kind of showcasing what they're doing when they substitute, especially when they substitute the quarterback. Kingston Johnson's throwing the ball. Number 12 is running the ball, and so is number 1. So far tonight, we hadn't seen Kingston use his legs at all. So
1: that's right. In fact, the one time he did get out, he did slide.
0: Yep. Ball snapped a little low, but he's able to handle it and falls forward. It'll be a short gain on the play. Going to bring up 3rd down. About 5 yards to go.
1: Yeah, just a bunch formation right there, all about the run. Ran straight up the middle.

0: and good job by the defense being there, stacking them in the box there for a big stop. So brings up about a third and six here, or is it? Yeah, third and six.
1: Yep. See what we got. Get lined up correctly. Ooh, we had a false start there. Yes,
0: early.
1: The whole right,
0: yeah.
1: Whole trip wide receivers to the right. Everyone left.
0: Yeah.
1: Ready to run their routes.
0: They got a little head early start, but you know, got the call. So it's going to move it back for an additional 5 yards. So a third and long situation. This is where the secondary's got to be ready, got to be prepared, because the offensive line's giving them time, Charlie.
1: Yep, so a big penalty there. It's going to march the Yellow Jackets backwards.
0: I think the whole stand, visiting section, and yes, we do have a lot of Wildcats over here. So we've traveled well last week to Neshoba Central, did a really good job traveling at Ocean Springs, and the Wildcat Nation has traveled well to start Vegas.
1: And here we go, a third down and 10 yards to go for the Yellow Jackets. And we got two in motion there. Another pre-snap penalty. Wow, offsides.
0: Yeah, I mean, you can't, you know, those two guys went in motion. We went for the ball.
1: Yeah.
0: And so it definitely was a offsides for the Wildcats. So,
1: yep,
0: you know, that play is designed to trick them. And,
1: yep,
0: you know, you got to be watching the ball, and you got to make sure that we stay home and disciplined on defense.
1: It looked like two guards were pulling, and
0: yep,
1: that's what it got them.
0: It did. And, I mean, give credit where credit's due. That's
1: yep,
0: offensive-minded Coach Morgan making that call.
1: Yeah, so he got his 5 yards back. This time Kingston going to roll to the right side, find his man sitting in that zone, and number five is going to put his foot down and sprint all the way to the end zone for a Yellow Jacket touchdown.
0: No flags on the play, so great play call. And like you said, he sit there on that zone. Thought he was going to try to throw to the flat, but didn't see number five just sitting there by himself. And, of course, he did a great job with the acceleration and took off with the afterburners. So, number five with Starkville.
1: Yeah, but Trent Agnew, that's that playmaker.
0: Strong playmaker, 5'10", 155, but he's got some wheels on him.
1: Yep, number 95, Trevor Townsend, getting ready to tack on this extra point for the Yellow Jackets. Snap is good, hold is good, and kick is away, and it is good. So your Wildcats are trailing 21-0, 4:34 remaining here in the second quarter. We'll take a break on your station for Wildcat football, 95.1 The Beat.
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1: And we welcome you back to Starkville High School as the Wildcats are trailing 21-0, 4:34 remaining here in the second quarter. Starkville able to execute a long passing play. About a 10-yard pass turned into that 60-yard touchdown pass. So
0: 60-yard
1: quarterback gets credit for all of it.
0: Yeah, he likes that, don't he?
1: Yep. Fill up that stat sheet. Kick is away. This time Pete's going to receive it at about the 10-yard line. Going to cross the 30, get hit there. Looks like he's going to get about to the 31, so that'll be first and 10 for the Wildcats offense. Bryson Jackson, correction.
0: Yeah, I thought,
1: number eight.
0: Thought that was Bryson.
1: It's hard to see 8 and 6.
0: It is. And you had Man over here. I thought it was going to be the McCoy brothers over there. So, so first and 10 on the 31. Wildcats offense coming back on the field. Hadn't played a bad game, Charlie. We're just down 21-0 with turnovers and a few big explosive plays on Starkville. And that's what the game's made up on.
1: Yep. This time we look like we're going to have trip wide receivers to the left side. Junior at quarterback and Grant Hill in the backfield. Chase Bryson and looks like McCaleb is the wide receivers. This time a little trickery here.
0: Yeah.
1: Got Chase out in the flat. He's going to make the catch about the 45.
0: Go, Chase.
1: Forward progress.
0: Go, Chase.
1: Spin move on his 40, 30. Brought down inside the 30-yard line. Going to be about the 26 for the Cats.

0: play.
1: Oh, great play right there. Just, you know, that's old coach Tony Vance, the old ball coach right there, drawing one up just to give him a little bit of a relief because of so much pressure, and just a nice little halfback pass there, and, of course, getting the ball to Chase, and he made two or three people miss. So a big, big first down for the Wildcats.
2: Yeah, it looked like Bryson Jackson was the
1: – I thought it was, and that's the first Mississippi Federal Credit Union first down.
2: Yep, this time Grant's going to take it to the left side and fall forward out of bounds. Short gain on the play, going to bring up second and long.
1: Gives you a little bit of a, you know, the mindset of we know Pete can throw it, but, you know, they didn't know about, you know, Bryson being able to throw it. But Bryson did a good job throwing that ball about 30 yards downfield and just seeing Chase take care of the rest. That was a really good job.
2: Yeah, Bryson, infielder on the baseball team, a pitcher, knows how to throw.
1: Yeah.
2: Oh, a baseball, can throw a football.
1: He's got that figured out.
2: Yeah.
1: And we got weapons out there. We just got to get the ball to them. So second and about 7 yards here.
2: Here we go, 3:33 remaining here in the second half.
1: Come on.
2: I mean, for the second quarter.
1: Call it. Call
2: yep.
1: It.
2: Looks like we got some pre-snap activity. It's going to be offsides on the Yellow Jackets. So 5 yard penalty, going to make it second and short.
1: That creativity can come into play here now. You're second and short. Now we're inside. We're in the red zone here, so chance for the Wildcats to get on the board here.
2: And here we go. Ball snap, handoff to Grant, going to fall forward. Short gain on the play. It's going to be close.
1: Yeah, big, big hard hit. Tylen Patty, 6 foot, 310 defensive lineman. So Grant ran the ball hard, and, of course, it's just hard to run around.
2: Yep.
1: Mass, you know.
2: It's going to be third and one. Vincent Shannon checking in the ball game.
1: We're in four down territory here, so we got – got to be smart here with the play calling.
2: Yep, going to move Vincent on to his right side, changing the play. 2:41 remaining on the game clock. Junior's going to drop back, roll to the right side, got open field, makes a pass, and it's going to be tipped at the line and fall down incomplete.
1: Yeah, just rolled out, had a little room to run there, and saw a man open, and a tough pass there. Got tipped at the line, but bringing up a fourth and one, still very attainable here.
2: Yep.
1: Can definitely get these chains moving. Looks like we're going power here, right here, Charlie. So we're bringing in the big boys. They got the big boys. So
2: yep. Got some defensive linemen checking in the ball game. Marquez Gordon, number 97, DeMond Johnson checking in. Big heavies right here. Just need a yard. Grant's going to take it. Looks like he's got it. Pushing forward.
1: Yeah.
2: Going to have it and more. Going to be a first down for the Cats.
1: A lot of,
2: I like that package.
1: A lot of big Wildcats up there, and like you said, it moved that line down. So it looked like Grant saw it easily getting that first down. So clock's still running, 2 minutes and 20 seconds here. First and 10, you know, about on the 15-yard line.
2: Leaving it out there. Let's use it. Here we go again, this time to the left side. Falling forward there. Be short gain there. Hold on to the football. A lot of times in this situation here, defenders are going to try to strip that football. And 1:59 remaining here in the second quarter.
1: Punching, stripping it. Looked like we had a little bit of off, you know, on that call there because we were late on half the line of scrimmage there. But bringing that power package again, Charlie.
2: Yep. It's time to snap. Grant's going to go right side. Had a seam and just kind of hesitated a little bit.
1: Hesitations will cost you, and just definitely allowed that defense to get a little bit of breathing room to get him from behind there. So Grant's had some hard runs this half, and of course he looks tired here.
2: He's checking out of the ball game, and Pete McCoy coming in, a little speedster.
1: Yeah.
2: 1:16 remaining here in the second quarter. Third down and six. Try to get that speed to the outside. Let's see. Oh, no, we're going to pass it. Chase in the end zone, going up for the football, throwing a little long. Ball falls incomplete. Fourth down play.
1: Man, it's no secret that we like that play, Charlie, and what they do. They had a defender on them, and, of course, their safety was there right on target. So bringing up a fourth and about 6 yards to go, and looks like we're definitely going for this ball here. No? Are we kicking?
2: Looks like we're going to attempt a field goal here.
1: Yeah.
2: So Angel will get his attempt here. I think it's the first field goal attempt of the season. I think everything this point has been an extra point.
1: Be great going into the half with a little points on the board here situation. So we got a shot. Offense did a good job getting the ball downfield. So

0: Yep. And here we go. Getting set. Play clock is at 5. Ball snap. Hold is good. Kick is away. And it is good.
1: Yeah.
0: So your Cats get on the board. 21-3 with the lead for the Yellow Jackets. 59 seconds remaining here in the second quarter. And we'll take a break on your station for Wildcat Football, 95.1 The Beat.
2: Oftentimes, you really owe it to yourself to go out with family or with friends and enjoy a truly fine dining experience. The Rustler at 5915 Old Highway 80 West is just the place. 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For an entree, the Rustler is famous for its steaks and prime rib, lemon pepper grouper, or lobster tail. 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The Rustler will make your dining a lovely experience.
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0: Welcome you back to Starkville, Mississippi. Cats just tacked a field goal on the board, make the lead 21-3. Yellow Jackets with the lead. 59 seconds remaining in the second quarter.
1: Solid drive by the Wildcats there. And great ending a drive with points on the board. So didn't get in the end zone that time, but we did get 3 points, and now it's all about trying to keep them from getting in the end zone with these last 59 seconds.
0: Absolutely. And the kick is away, and it's going to bounce down at about the 18-yard line and almost go out of bounds, but he picked it up and helped us out there, and he'll be tackled right at about the 17-yard line. So fortunate that he recovered that ball before it went out of bounds. So
1: whenever that ball bounces on kickoff, you just never know, because you know they're coming.
0: Yep.
1: And you're sitting there debating on, should I let it go out of bounds, or should I go ahead and get it? And
0: yeah, of course, he's right there on that sideline.
1: And he almost stepped out himself. So,
0: yep.
1: But much better job. You know, a great kick right there. So giving us a chance to put them downfield and, you know, better field position for the Wildcats.
0: And 58 seconds remaining.
1: Seemed like more than 1 second ran off that clock right there.
0: Yes.
1: Anyway.
0: Yeah, he danced around a lot.
1: He did.
0: Got tackled by this at least a 5-yard gain on the play and wrestled down, and whistles were delayed on over the defenders and broken tackle. Going to be a pass upfield near across midfield, about near the 45-yard line. Just almost intercepted there, but he threw it slightly just above the defender's arms and out of reach and able to complete the pass.
1: Yeah, we just got to be ready to wrap up there, Charlie. We tried to do a little just a hand tackle there, and their receivers are talented and big, and just cost us about 20 yards on just the missed tackle.
0: And we're going to have a timeout called this time by the Wildcats. Didn't like how our defense was lined up, and they were trying to go quick, and Tony Vance saw it.
1: Well, he also saw that we missed that tackle, and he's upset about that tackle.
0: Yep.
1: So he's jumping on the young man there that just had a brain, you know, just a mishap there. So you just got to do better, and he's on him right now. Of course, he's on him on this game, but this is for the rest of the season. You got to get better every play, every
0: Absolutely.
1: Game. And that's what Coach Vance is coaching right now, because we definitely don't want to give up a 7 yards or even three,
0: no.
1: a 7 points or even three in this side.
0: I mean, you're down by 3 scores at this point. You know, finally get points on the board and got a situation less than a minute before halftime. You don't want to give up more points, put yourself further down when you already got a tall mountain to climb. So,
1: and you got to realize who gets the ball coming out of the second half. They do.
0: Yep.
1: So, you know, the turnovers gave them the advantage in the first half with more possession. So we're fighting battles that we shouldn't be fighting.
0: Yep.
1: And so this is the game within the game that I think Coach Vance is trying to teach these young men.
0: And the Yellow Jackets would love a 2-for-1 score here and get the ball back and be in a situation where they could possibly score again. So you obviously don't want that, because that would make the lead insurmountable.
1: Yeah, and with number 2 in that backfield, the way he's throwing the ball, it doesn't take him long to find a receiver. So they don't need a lot of time on the clock. They're in the 2-minute offense right now, but again, he can find ways to find people to get open.
0: And here we go. Quarterback drops back, looks to the left side, going to throw it there in the flat, caught at the 30-yard line, trying to make a move and dives forward. still in bounds about

0: the 26-yard line. Should be winding that. Well, they're going to reset the chains for a first down.
1: Yeah, it just shows that he can find an open man. We got a little pressure on him. He had to step up. It looked like he threw the ball and stepped into a Wildcat defender, but
0: yeah, now
1: not getting enough pressure on the ball.
0: Now the offense, the Yellow Jackets, are going to call a timeout. Kind of weird that they waited that long, but I'm glad they did.
1: Yeah, I thought so too, Charlie. I thought that if he was going to call it, he should have called it about 10 seconds ago.
0: Yep.
1: So that gave us an 11-second runoff there. So 19 seconds on the clock here. Second quarter, Wildcats down 21-3, but the Yellow Jackets are knocking on our door.
0: Yep. And this situation here, I mean, you should expect them to take shots to the end zone.
1: Oh, yeah, no doubt.
0: I mean, they got timeouts, but they also in a situation where, you know, this is four down territory unless they trust that kicker. That kicker does have a leg.
1: Yeah. But good point there. They've got two timeouts to burn. They can't take them home with them, so they might miss try to get in our head a little bit, thinking that we're going to pass and maybe do a little quarterback draw or maybe even a handoff here. So we got to be alert on both ends, offense being able to know that they're going to move the ball. Our defense has got to be able to stop the run or pass here.
0: Yeah, bottom line is don't let anybody behind you.
1: That's right.
0: Keep everything in front.
1: Wildcat pride. This is what Coach Vance is trying to restore the roar era, and we need that restored right now.
0: Now they reset it to 25 seconds.
1: Wow. gave them a little six, like a Michigan, six
0: yeah.
1: seconds.
0: Ten on the play clock. Quarterback dropping back. Screen pass.
1: Hey.
0: Ball intended for number one, Mr. Hancock, their Swiss Army knife. Ball falls incomplete.
1: Well, we had about three or four Wildcat linemen in the backfield there, so it's screen right there. And luckily Kingston was just slightly overthrown there, so didn't run but about 4 seconds off the clock there. So it brings up looks like a second and 10.
0: Yep. 21 seconds remaining. Ball snap. Looks to the right side. Throws it in the flat. Hits his man number five. He trips down out of bounds about the 15-yard line. Going to be a first down for the Yellow Jackets.
1: Yeah, LaTrent Agnew has been his go-to receiver all night long and just a little five down and out. And, of course, he had that line marker in mind. He knew where to get that first down to move those chains. Going to allow them to get at least another first down if they can with the ball down on the
0: 4-yard line.
1: Yeah.
0: Yeah.
1: So on the 14-yard line. So 19 seconds. Man, the clock needs to be moving a lot faster.
0: Well, the smart thing was he got out of bounds and was able to preserve one of those timeouts.
1: Yeah.
0: But nonetheless, they're going to use it with the clock stopped. So.
1: Wow.
0: Did they add more time back to the clock?
1: Yeah, it just seems like it's not running. I mean, it was 25 seconds, and then it went to 21 seconds. Now that play cost them 2 seconds right there. So literally 2 seconds ran off the clock there. Yeah, I just thought that the clock should have run about 5-6 seconds there.
0: It was at 21. That play lasted at least 6 seconds. It was at 16, and then they reset it to 19. Yeah.
1: Yeah.
0: Not sure what's going on here. Little extra home cooking not going on. Is it Dr. Trussell? Dr. Trussell was the athletic director here in Starkville. Now he's ours.
1: Yeah, I'm glad to have him. So first and 10, 19 seconds. That might mean 30 seconds in Starkville, but right now
0: that's right.
1: We have a tough task right here. Ball sitting on the 15-yard line. Both teams are tired. Both teams are ready to get into the second half. It'd be nice to just get a stop here and keep them out of the end zone.
0: And have trip wide receivers to that right side. Hancock, the player in the backfield, number 11, goes in motion. Ball snap, looks to the left side, going to throw it deep there. Got a man, but out in front, going to fall incomplete.
1: It was incomplete, but it was incomplete for a reason because we had a big man, number 99, in the backfield with a with a con.

0: contact as he threw that. That's Marquez Gordon, defensive line.
1: Yep.
0: So it was good that he got in the backfield and contested Kingston there. Didn't allow him just to step into the throw there.
1: Number 19, Jodae Cerrone, checked in the ball game. Terrence Roberts checked out.
0: Clock just doesn't seem to be a factor here because 4 seconds running off the clock. Still got 15 seconds. They still have a timeout, maybe two timeouts left. So we just need to keep getting stops.
1: And this time, an intended receiver goes up for the football, but ball will fall incomplete. Tightly contested there by Jalen Easley.
0: Yeah, I don't know why he's throwing it over there because that guy knows how to sniff out a ball. So great job being right there on the ball. Made contact with the ball in air right at time the ball was received. So great job on the defense right there, bringing up a 3rd and 10 situation. So this is probably one of the biggest plays of the first half right here, Charlie. Got to get a stop here.
1: Yep, 11 seconds remaining. It's been a long 30 seconds.
0: Man, yeah, 4 seconds every play it seems like right now, yep. Maybe two.
1: Yep. And we're going to have timeout called by the defense here. A little chess game going on within the ball game. So they'll take a timeout here and discuss the strategy.
0: It looks like Coach Vance saw something he didn't like and making sure we got the right personnel in. And then, again, be thinking through this and making sure we know what we're doing and what are we prepared for on this stop. So 3rd and 10 situations, you never know. Balls could be batted in the air. We could get a pick. We could run it back. So little chess game, like you said, Charlie.
1: Yeah, Starbles never would have thought that when he received that ball back inside the 20 that we'd be here right now with 11 seconds.
0: Yeah, like a 10 play drive in a matter of 10, 15 seconds, it seemed like. But
1: yeah, the clock was at 59 seconds, correct?
0: Yeah, yeah. And only 1 second off that initial run. So,
1: yep.
0: Starville's got the flickering lights going on. You know, it creates that environment. You know, that's something that maybe one day we can look at getting that. But right now, really good environment here. Wildcats are playing hard. Score is really not – it really doesn't tell the whole story. And right now we just need the biggest stop of the game right here.
1: Absolutely. And here we go, big third down play coming up for the Yellow Jackets. Need the Cats defense to make a big stop. Oh, snap, he's going to roll to the right side. Looks like he's going to try to run it right, and then turns it back left and breaks one tackle, falling forward, gets out of bounds inside the 10. 1 second remaining on the clock.
0: Is this Michigan?
1: I'm telling you, man, this is funny business with this clock.
0: I mean, he ran for 12 seconds and, of course, leaves 1 second on the clock, allowing the field goal unit team. No, they're going for it. Yeah. Oh, yeah, field goal unit's coming on.
1: Yeah, here he comes. Place kicker number 95, Trevor Townsend. Has the leg, folks. See what he can do here. Kingston Johnson, the holder. Ball snap, little low, gets it down. Kick is
2: blocked.
1: Up. It's blocked. Yeah, blocked from the line of scrimmage.
2: Yeah, blocked.
1: Good job by the Cats.
0: Yeah, what a great job. Low snap, Charlie, and, of course, that calls for a low kick there.
1: Okay, the clock was still at 1 second after he kicked the ball and just ran to zero. So maybe they're having trouble with the clock operation. I don't know, but something is going on there. But nonetheless, that is the end of the first half. Your Cats are trailing 21-3 on the road here in Starkville. We'll take a station break, and you'll be able to listen to the good halftime interview from Mr. Neil Henry.
0: Yeah, Chad Acton, head trainer for the Meridian Wildcats, also employed with Baptist. And so going to have a good visit and good conversation with Chad. And a lot of good memories that he's going to be able to share with the Wildcats. And, of course, one of his fondest is Chico Brooks. So stay tuned for this halftime show. We'll be right back to you. 95.1 The Beat.
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2: Good evening, Wildcat fans, and welcome to the Citizens National Bank Halftime Show. I'm Neil Henry, and joining me tonight is my longtime friend, Meridian High coach and head trainer, Chad Acton. Chad, it's great to have you with us tonight.
3: Well, thanks for having me.
2: We want to cover a lot of things, Chad, and I think the obvious is that you've been around here for 20 years, and you know, I think people know you from Meridian High School on the sidelines, but why don't you start by just telling a little bit about yourself and where you came from and a little bit about your collegiate days back when you were a player.
3: Well, originally from a little place in Alabama called Ward. Played football at the University of Alabama. Had a chance to go pro, but an injury kept me from going, so that's why I went into athletic training. I wanted to help other athletes. Came back, started working at Lamar, where I met my wife, Sherry, and we've been married for 30 years and three boys and got my first three grandchildren. So it's been a good ride so far.
2: That's a great ride. And you I'm a little envious of your grandchildren, and maybe one day I'll be there with you, but know that that's your pride and joy.
3: It is.
2: Well, tell me, you know, talking about the University of Alabama, you played in the early 90s. Mm-hmm. Tell me first, you won a ring, right?
3: Yeah, we won a national championship in 92. My freshman year, we won the SEC championship. So we won a lot of games there.
2: Yeah.
3: We won a lot more than we lost.
2: So you got a SEC championship under your belt, a national championship that was defeating Miami, I believe, in New Orleans. Never forget that. And then, of course, tell me a little bit about the head coach.
3: Good guy. I mean, he knows his football. He's been doing it for a long period of time. And, you know, just like I tell everybody that asks me, I said, just give him time. All you got to do, you got to build from the bottom up. And it's just going to take some time to get it cranked up and going.
2: So Gene Stallings, almost a kind of a cut from the cloth type of play, coach as Bear Bryant.
3: Right, he's tough. Now, he was tough. I had Coach Curry my freshman year, and then he left, went to Kentucky, and then Gene Stallings came in, and it was old school. It was night and day as far as, you know, the different type coaching methods they took on. It was fun.
2: Well, he just seeing some of the interviews and conversations over the years, just him coming and speaking about 10 or 12 years ago with the FCA. Mm-hmm. And so just hearing the discipline and the expectations of excellence, and I think that's a lot of what, you know, allowed him to have the success he had. So also here, he's just a phenomenal person.
3: Oh, he is. I mean, the funny thing, a quick little story about Coach Curry, my first coach, when I was running for Ward 5 city councilman. Coach Curry called me once a week and wanted to know the heads up of how it was going. And
2: man.
3: And for Coach Curry to spend time, he actually helped with Austin in his recruiting.
2: Oh, wow.
3: So the man did everything he could to help his players, and so did Coach Stallings. I mean, they were, if you were one of their players, they took care of you.
2: Your family at that point.
3: Exactly, family.
2: Which that's what I hear from, you know, so many athletes and you know, coaches. They stay in touch and they stay connected. So well, you mentioned your playing days, obviously, and you had opportunities at playing at the higher levels. And, you know, I think that's what you said drew you into being an athletic trainer. You want to speak a little bit about those early days?
3: Well, I mean, you go from being the starter for the 92 National Championship year to can't lift your leg or move, and you're walking around like you're 95 years old. So that kind of changed my whole mindset of what I had to learn. And so I went on into athletic training because I wanted to make sure there was other athletes I could get.

0: to the next level and help them out. But I mean, it's a good field to be in.
1: Well, one of the things, it allows you to stay in the game, so
0: right,
1: to speak.
0: And
1: like you're saying, you're connected with the game, but you're also now trying to get these players healed and back on the field or the court, wherever they might be playing, and how important, you know, health is. And, you know, you said you were on the shelf when your leg's not doing very well. Yeah. You can't go play anymore.
0: Right. You're done. I mean, it's so important. The sports medicine, the athletic training is so important to any sport you go into, because you only got one body, and if you don't take care of it, you're not going to get to play long.
1: You know, I get the opportunity to speak a lot to these students, and one of the first questions I asked is, did anybody go to bed before midnight last night? And very few of our youth are getting rest, the proper rest,
0: right,
1: and how important just sleep. I mean, you're taping up ankles and fixing bones, and you know, but just the rest that these kids and adults that we all deserve and need, your body can't recharge and reset without it, and how they're missing that.
0: Well, that's when your body heals, is when you sleep. And that's why I tell my athletes at least 8 hours. 7 hours is supposed to be optimal, but 8 hours, and you got to recoup from the next, you know, first day, the day before. But that's when you heal, is actually when you sleep.
1: And that's the Lord's medicine right there.
0: Right.
1: So, you know, God gives you that chance to hit that recharge button, and so critical. But, you know, we really encourage our you know, the parents that are listening, you know, allow your child the opportunity to heal and get the proper rest, and it just helps them so much more in the classroom and on the field. So, well, you know, taking it another angle here, Chad, you know, we see you on the sidelines, we see you at every game. You know, what does a typical game look like from your point of view?
0: Organized confusion. 24/7, anything can happen at any time, but it's fun. I mean, there's never the same thing twice. I mean, from playing ball, you know, in college to seeing it in high school, you see things develop before it happens. But it also helps me in athletic training, for as I can see somebody make an awkward move, and automatically in my mind, I'm thinking, we got this. And it kind of gives me a head up on, you know, other people to do the same job.
1: So when you're seeing a certain play or a certain a ending of a tackle, or maybe they stepped awkward, you're already thinking this could be this,
0: yeah,
1: this could be that.
0: Right. And that's the thing. I watch every ball game on TV if I'm not at working a game, or if I go to an Alabama game or an Ole Miss game. Somebody gets hurt, I'm watching the athlete training the whole time while everybody else is talking, and I'm like, oh, he's got this, he's got this, he's got this. And they're like, how do you know? I said, because that's what I do.
1: Yeah. Well, that's a whole nother part of it. Like you said, at the end of the day, the average fan is watching this while you're watching something completely different, and
0: right,
1: sometimes it can get escalated pretty fast. You know, so like tonight, you know, the crowd's watching the game, you're watching the entire picture. You're watching kids on the sideline. You're watching the game. You're watching, you know, how they're walking off the field. These things are important,
0: right,
1: for them to be there at the best of their abilities to compete.
0: Right.
1: So what do you, you know, I see a lot of times a lot of students that are, you know, working with you or working for you. Tell us a little bit about how you're trying to prepare these students for the field as athletic trainer or even the medical field.
0: Well, I mean, a lot of them come up to me and say, I want to do what you're doing. So I say, well, just follow me around at practice. So in practice, if nobody's hurt, I've already worked with the kickers. So I go in the training room and we have a impromptu teaching session, and we teach. I teach them what they need to know. And luckily, a lot of these kids are going to college on scholarships, doing the athletic training, and that's, some of them are about to the point where they're about to graduate. So I'm trying to get them to move back here and one day take my spot.
1: There you go. And, you know, there's a lot of jobs out there in the medical industry.
0: Tons of them.
1: And this is there's a lot of opportunities for a young student to go get an education and get a skill.

0: skill set, and they can go work for schools or, you know, different hospitals. Of course, you work for Baptist also.
1: Yeah, I mean, Baptist has been nice enough. They put me out here every day, all day.
0: Yeah.
1: And so a lot of my kids have now gone back and started working for Baptist, which is kind of funny. You know, you walk through the halls and you see them, you're like, wait a minute, you were, you know.
0: Yeah.
1: So it's good to see some of these kids actually being successful now. So.
0: I've seen, you know, various games across the state, and you know, I see, you know, you may say it could be unorganized or organized chaos or whatever the term you mentioned, but to me it seems like your student athletes, the students that are working through your program, they seem like they're very organized and structured and know what to do, know what to expect, and it just seems like you do have that kind of in line, and I think your students know your expectations.
1: Well, I mean, they love it, and that's the thing is, I love teaching. If they're willing to learn, I'm willing to teach, and so I've had a lot of my students come up to me and say they saved a kid from choking. They've done this or done that, and I'm sitting there going, so this is starting to pay off.
0: Oh, yeah. Know? Well, a lot of good kids, because I've seen a lot of these kids grow up through FCA. And so knowing that they're really good students at our school here. You know, Chad, I watch you build this trust with athletes and a lot of families over the years. Why is trust so important in your role?
1: Well, I mean, it's like, personally, if you don't have trust, you don't have anything. I mean, they got to understand that my ultimate goal is this athlete to be protected, to have the best medical care they can have, to get them back to where one day they can chase their kids around. But I'm never going to put a kid on the field if I think anything could jeopardize his future, even on down the road, regardless of sports. As far as when he has kids, I want to be able to chase kids and play.
0: At the end of the day, it's just a game.
1: Yeah,
0: it's just a game. You're seeing the big picture as a seasoned, you know, former athlete. Now you're seeing the bigger picture of, hey, you're going to have to sit this one out, you know, and sometimes that may be concussion protocol.
1: That's,
0: you know,
1: the toughest thing is, as much as I know how that feels to be pulled from a game because of an injury, but I'm thinking long term.
0: Yeah.
1: And most kids this age are thinking 15, 20 minutes ahead of schedule, and that's about it. They're not thinking on down the road. But I always tell the parent, I hope I'm wrong. When it's an injury, I said, I hope I'm wrong. Maybe when he goes and gets an x-ray, it won't be a fracture, but 9 times out of 10, it's going to be a fracture. But at least they know I got their best, you know,
0: that's right,
1: interest of the kid at heart.
0: Well, at the end of the day, there's a lot of pressure because sports, obviously, there's a win column and a loss column.
1: Exactly.
0: And you have the pressure of, hey, the coaches might want that player back in, and the parents might want that player back in, and there might be a coach recruiting them in the stands that, hey, they want to see them play too, and fans, and, you know, us in the box up here wanting to call their name out. But at the end of the day, a win does not equate to a child's health.
1: Right. And I've been put in those positions a lot over 20 years here, where
0: I can imagine.
1: You know, I mean, you got all these D1 coaches here and turn around and, you know, you're having to sit the kid out.
0: Yeah.
1: But I do make a point to let the coaches know it's nothing major, but we're going for his safety.
0: Yeah.
1: You know.
0: Yield on the safety of the child.
1: Right. So he can play the rest of the season.
0: When you mentioned a D1 coaches, and, you know, we have some D1 athletes out on the field tonight and more that are going to obviously develop. And you've seen the Nick Sabans of the world come to Meridian High School.
1: Yeah,
0: so
1: talk
0: a little bit about that.
1: Oh, that's fun. When Coach Saban showed up, when he landed the helicopter the first time, I was sprinting down there to open the door for him.
0: Yeah.
1: I mean, when they show up, you know, you had Mississippi State, you had Mullins here, there's been tons of coaches that have come through here, and it's just fun to actually get to see them one-on-one and talk to them. And they will ask you about the athlete they're recruiting. And, you know, I've been bluntly honest with every one of them, and I told Coach Saban, at one time we had seven guys that signed D1, and I said, you need to be after every one of them.
0: Yeah.
1: And he looked at me, and eventually every one of them signed with either Florida, Vanderbilt, or wherever else. But we got athletes, you know, everywhere here.
0: You know, I tell a lot of these stories.

0: I think you're right. I think a lot of these coaches are, they're wanting to develop that relationship with you and other coaches just to get to know the students. So classroom is vital, is very important for a D1 athlete to make sure that they're making the grades to get to that next level.
1: Well, first two questions any coaches always ask me when I was getting recruited or when they're recruiting other kids is what kind of grades does he have and how good a kid is he?
0: Yeah.
1: And that's the main thing they want to know right there.
0: Yeah.
1: Because, I mean, I've seen a lot of good athletes that didn't have the right attitude miss out on a great opportunity.
0: Yeah, and like you said earlier, the opportunities the student-athletes have today versus when you and I came up the ranks, it's a lot different, right?
1: I wish I could get recruited again.
0: So a lot more money on the line.
1: Yeah.
0: So these – you know, these it could be life changing for a student athlete just to play in college these days.
1: Very much so.
0: You know, everybody wants to go pro, but it doesn't always end there. But even if somebody, like I heard someone, a wide receiver, the slot money was over $100,000. So, I mean, they go to college and they save their money. They can come out of college with a lot of money. You know,
1: and not being as injured,
0: yeah.
1: You know, limping around.
0: Yeah, and then they're not in debt, and then they have money to start their life with a lot easier than going and getting an apartment here and there. So
1: exactly.
0: So all these are pieces of the puzzle. It goes along with literacy and education, and then the financial literacy piece of managing, you know, your budget and things of that nature. But ultimately, we want our student athletes to get a quality education and go get a good career somewhere and be a good community person somewhere. We prefer them here in Meridian, but sometimes they may have to go somewhere else. But well, closing out, Chad, I think you know, some great thoughts. I want to just kind of open it up and just, what's your favorite memory here at Meridian High School?
1: Oh, I got tons of them, and I'm not going to name players because if I miss one, I'll get a phone call. But I'm telling you, and I would be remiss if I did not mention this. My longtime buddy Chico left us last year, and hadn't been the same since. But knowing, you know, these kids looked up to Chico.
0: Yeah.
1: And Chico was a good dude. I mean, he was just a good dude, good friend. He always called me big brother.
0: Yeah.
1: And but I mean, if you make most of my memories of great memories here involve Chico.
0: Yeah.
1: You know,
0: hard to not.
1: I know.
0: Yeah.
1: I know. He's been here since I think they built it.
0: Yeah.
1: Almost,
0: oh,
1: it felt
0: yeah.
1: like. Cause, but yeah, I spent a many hour with him. And but it, I mean, there's been a lot of great athletes, a lot of great coaches, a lot of great families that have always took me in, you know, as their own. And that's how I try to treat everybody. So, I mean, I could write a book basically on just my time here.
0: Oh, yeah.
1: But it's been a good decision overall.
0: Yeah, well, 20 years invested into, you know, not just the job with Baptist and you know, being associated with the high school here at Meridian High School, but you've had a lot of student athletes that have come through the ranks.
1: Mm-hmm.
0: And like you said, you can't name one without naming them all.
1: Right,
0: and,
1: right.
0: And then, but you've built relationships with them because I know they still call you and you call them. And
1: I'm working on some of their kids now.
0: Yeah,
1: and
0: exactly.
1: One just signed a over $1 million contract to play baseball.
0: Wow. Wow.
1: So,
0: that's, you know, and I just look back and of course, Chico was here when I played here and he took care of me and was always somebody I always looked up to. And, you know, he volunteered and served our community beyond Meridian High School, but he was always about Meridian High School, representing the Wildcat Blue. And, you know, he helped me probably for 20 years with the state games of Mississippi.
1: You couldn't go anywhere and nobody, and you'd hear, Chico!
0: Yeah.
1: He was, I told him he could run for governor.
0: He could have and won.
1: Yes.
0: So, but yeah, that's a great way to close. Just, you know, we always keep him in our thoughts and prayers, and just the impact he made on this community was massive. So, well, Coach, I just thank you for your friendship, the years of service here, obviously, and the care that you show every day with these student athletes and students as you teach these young athletes what it means and how to actually get the quality education and skill set to go and be great. So, thank you for being on the show.
1: Well, I appreciate you having me.
0: On behalf of

0: Citizens National Bank and Wildcat Nation, thank you for all that you do. And we welcome you to a great, exciting second half. So enjoy the show and enjoy the game. We'll be right back after this message.
1: The Beat says thank you to our sponsors of the MHS broadcast on 95.1 The Beat.
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3: And we welcome you back to Starkville, Mississippi, as your Wildcats are at halftime. Just now getting back on the field, getting ready to warm up for the second half, trailing 21-3. About a minute left in this halftime break, and Starkville's on the field stretching out, and the Wildcats are about to do the same. So, Neil, what do you think of the first half, and what do we have to do to get back in at the second half?
4: Well, clearly, we're at a disadvantage, 21-3. So, three turnovers to their one is a big one, and that was one of the keys to the game. Special teams, we've actually played a pretty good game. Special teams, we covered the ball downfield well, made a field goal, so that was pretty strong. So, I feel like we've just got to do a little bit better job on getting off the field when we need to get off the field on the defensive side, and then sustaining some drives on the offensive end. You know, we've only been able to really make a few big plays that kept our drives going. And maybe, just maybe, Coach Vance dials up a few more trickery calls to help us get that slight advantage, because their defense is coming off the edge really hard and heavy. They've got a big defensive front. And then, of course, they're controlling that line of scrimmage, giving their quarterback plenty of time in the pocket. So maybe if our offensive line can give us a little bit better time, maybe we can get the ball downfield more.
3: Yep. And just to update you on some area scores, we got a few at halftime. Brandon leading Clinton 16-11. Brookhaven beating Madison Central 28-10. Enterprise defeating Union 13-0. Oak Grove and Hattiesburg tied 7-all. Gulfport leading Laurel 13-0. Obviously here, Starkville leading Meridian 21-3. Northeast Jones defeating Newton County right now 14-0. Noxby County leading West Point 14-12. And Florence leading Pearl 9-7. And Northwest Rankin beating Wayne County 17-6. And our opponent from last week, Neshoba Central, defeating West Lauderdale 20-0. And Oxford and New Hope tied at 14-all. Just give you a little score updates.
4: A lot of big games, and most of them are, you know, what you look at as non-district games. So a lot of chances to work on things before you get into district play. And, you know, this is just a good time of year. You get into those burr months, September, October, November, December, you know, the weather feels different. It feels like a fall night, you know, and it allows us to play a little bit different and not be so fatigued.
3: Right.
4: Like game one and two, we really got really fatigued and we cramped, and you know, you don't see that this game right now.
3: And the Starkville Yellow Jackets have taken the field. They'll be receiving the second half kickoff from the Cats. Yellow Jackets trying to put the Cats away early in this second half, and obviously the Cats are going to try to do the opposite, get back in this ball game. Give them a contest. It's a non-district affair, but nonetheless, two 7A teams that have a distinctive rivalry over the years playing each other in both football, basketball.
4: I remember playing them. I remember playing them right here. And so definitely always a physical game. We lost 35-21, but it was a non-district game back in my days. But Starkville's always going to be competitive. They're always going to be physical. And with us turning the ball over on the first down of the first half, gives them that advantage of that extra possession. So here we go.
3: Yep, and Angel kicks it away. A little pooch kick. Going to drop down at about the 30-yard line, take a big bounce. And this time, Cat, the special teamer, comes up with a big smash hit. Let him know he's in the building.
4: He definitely let him know he was in the county, Charlie. But, you know, you hear coaches talk all the time, don't be so casual. And that up back right there won't be casual next time, because he let that ball bounce and allowed our team to get down there. And we laid the wood on that hit right there, Charlie. So big hit. Wildcats come out with some fire in their belly right now. So time to play some defense.
3: Yep, absolutely. That'll get that energy on that sideline going. Dr. Trussell looks like he's ready to put his helmet on and get in that ball game. What do you say, Doc?
4: got the crowd into it, got the band into it. So maybe that one play right there might set the tone for the second half.
3: Yep, big defense stop right here would be great coming out of the second, start of the second half. Be a run up the middle by number one Hancock. Going to get about a 7-yard gain on first down for the Yellow Jackets.
4: Graham Hancock, that's

0: Swiss Army knife. He can do it all. And right there, just a little handoff up the middle there. So second down, looks like second and four to go here.
1: Yeah, 6 yard gain. Coach Vance trying to get that sideline fired up. Band's into it. Needs those players. Cheerleaders are into it.
0: Line judge hasn't moved his marker yet.
1: No, he has not.
0: Looks like there might be a flag on the play.
1: Yeah, could be. Looks like they are going to mark it backwards. Yeah, on the offense.
0: So he was there for a reason, Charlie.
1: He
0: knew that was coming. Tough, hard run up the middle there for about a 5 yard gain. Now in the gate, that play and takes it back. It looks like it must have been a hold on the play.
1: Yep, 10 yard penalty there. Ball be spotted at about the 16 yard line.
0: It's like we're bringing man out here to play a little defense.
1: All right.
0: At the McCoy brothers on the same side.
1: And here we go. Second down and 20 yards to go. Ball snap. Gonna be a play action pass. Throw it over the left side. Mando for the ball. Let's see. It's gonna be ruled incomplete. Bring up third and 20.
0: Sarva with that bunch package, just tight, tight package there, just having that one receiver go out and just timing wasn't right there. So bringing up a big third and long situation. So Wildcats in a situation where we need to keep the ball in front of us, Charlie. Like you say, don't let them get behind you here.
1: Yeah, trying to get it to that playmaker Agnew on the outside, and he'll be joined by two other receivers on the left side and one to the right. Tried to do a hard count there. Cats stayed home. Play clock at 20. Game clock at 11 minutes and 4 seconds. Ball is snapped. Johnson looks downfield, throws it. They're trying to do a screen pass, and nonetheless, ball falls incomplete. Big stop there for the Cats coming out the second half.
0: One play can set the tone. You just never know, but just a really good job getting off the field in three downs, three and out. Love the pass rush right there. It was a screen up the middle, but we had a lot of speed off the edge with Terrence Roberts, number 13, coming in, applying a little heat to that pressure to the quarterback.
1: And here we go, big number 95, Mr. Ernest Clark, checking into the ball game.
0: You hear him when he runs.
1: That's right. All right, here we go. Play clock at 2-1. What do we got here? We got a delay of game. Saw a flag in the backfield. See if they got that timeout in early. No, they did not. So it'll be a 5 yard penalty.
0: Going to put them back right there on the goal line here, kicking this ball out of his end zone. And you never know what happens in that situation. That's allows for a little bit of chirping on that defensive line. And you never know, a bad snap can get in the way.
1: Yeah,
0: would be good timing, wouldn't it?
1: Absolutely. He's got his feet inside his own end zone, punting this football. And nonetheless, we hope we can get great field position here. And the punt is away. A little line drive end over end. Going to bounce down at about the 40. Going to be recovered there by Man. Be hit hard there. Yeah. Brought down about the 43-yard line.
0: That's all right.
1: Yeah,
0: returnable, very returnable, but got a bounce, and it caught him kind of in between there, Charlie. And, you know, sometimes you have to wait on that hop, but nonetheless, he's still got about 5 yards, positive yards there. So getting the ball on their side of the field for first possession, first and 10, couldn't ask for a better way to start the second half.
1: Yeah, he was worried that ball was going to do a little dancing on him, but he was able to contain it and held on to the football and get these Cats set up first and 10. Ball at about the 42-yard line. Ball snap. Be a handoff there. Grant Hill's going to fall forward. Short yardage on the play. Going to bring up second and long.
0: Little collision there with Junior and Grant there. Luckily, got the handoff off in time, and Grant obviously made it for a little bit of a positive yard. Looks like 1 yard gain.
1: Yeah.
0: So bringing up a second and nine here.
1: 10:30 remaining here in the ball game. Third quarter, my mistake. 21-3, Yellow Jackets with the lead. Cats with the ball, though. Bryson's going to go in motion. Junior looks to the right side, throws
0: it. That's a good pass.
1: Man trying to get down there. And we got contact near the sideline. Flag comes out, likely in the area of pass interference.
0: I think what

0: we were looking at was why didn't Man-Man get his hands up, but I think the guy was holding his hands.
1: That's
0: so,
1: right.
0: So obviously, very good throw. Junior Wilson dropping back, threw the ball about 45 yards in the air. Man-Man was on a good route there. So bringing up a, yeah, going to be a, looks like a 15-yard penalty there.
1: Yep, so ball is going to bring up a first down for the Cats. Ball's going to be spotted about the, what was that, 26-yard line?
0: Yeah, about 26. So first Mississippi Federal Credit Union first down here, and Cats on the move.
1: Yep. Time a handoff, Grant Hill at the right side. Make one hard contact there, fall forward. Good hard run there by Grant.
0: Hard run and making that defensive back punished him right there. So hard run, Grant Hill. So good positive first down, first down play there. So bringing up about a second and six here.
1: Yeah, using those shoulder pads on that run.
0: Ooh.
1: Yeah, looked like we might have got him leaning, but nonetheless, no flag is thrown. Second down and 6 yards to go. Junior's got trip wide receivers to the left side, one lone to the right. Ball snapped. Throw out to the flat. Darius Williams with a catch. Running upfield, getting across about the 15-yard line out of bounds.
0: Good play call right there. Getting the ball out of his hands quick because we know that defensive line has been putting the pressure on it. So I like the play call. I like the action where Junior getting the ball out quick to his playmakers and getting Jay Will in motion, getting him going forward is always fun to watch.
1: Yeah, it's going to be a first and 10 at the 15-yard line for the Cats. Getting Jadarius Williams involved is a great thing. He's known as the spark plug of this offense.
0: And that is a first Mississippi Federal Credit Union first down. So got a good drive going, Charlie.
1: Yeah, we got trips to the right this time. Ball snapped. This time a handoff. Grant trying to take it up and gets back to the line of scrimmage there. Got hit initially pretty hard. I tell you, number one, Mr. Hancock is giving us a lot of trouble tonight on both sides of football.
0: Yeah, it just kind of blew up that that center guard right there just to kind of bump our guy back a little bit and got Grant disrupted just a little bit. But nonetheless, he got to the line of scrimmage, so didn't have a loss on the play.
1: Yeah, hard physical one-on-one tackle there. Ball snap. Junior looking to the right.
0: Going
1: to see field up
0: go.
1: In front and going across the 10-yard line, try to break a tackle inside the five.
0: There we go.
1: Looks like he'll be down about the 3-yard line, so it'll be a first and goal for the Cats.
0: Great job reading that, stepping up in the pocket and then getting downfield. He saw nothing but green field there and ran for a first Mississippi Federal Credit Union first down. So bringing first and goal on about the 2-yard line, Charlie. We need to punch this one in.
1: Yep, Grant Hill in the backfield. See what we got here. Ball snapped. Junior rolling to right, going back left, getting tackled in the backfield. Yeah, short yardage situation, and like it was definitely a quarterback run all the way.
0: Yeah, I think we had Grant as the lead block there and was going to run that ball to the right and just didn't see daylight. And, of course, he went back and tried to go the other way. And, sound discipline team, they're going to be home. So bringing up about a second and five here, second and goal.
1: And here we go. 7:34 remaining here in the third quarter. Ball snap. Junior looks right. Throws it right. Man-Man right there near the end zone. Did he hold on?
0: Come on.
1: No, he's going to be ruled out of bounds.
0: Oh, that was a great play right there. Threw the ball only where Man-Man could catch it. And unfortunately, he caught the ball, but the referee ruled him out, just saying that he went out of bounds there in the end zone. So bringing up a third and about a little more than 5 yards, third and goal situation here.
1: Yep. Obviously, four down territory.
0: Yeah, it'd be nice to get it in before we get to the fourth down here.
1: And here we go. Play clock at 12. All snap. Junior's going to drop back, look left. Roll to the right side, roll back left. Trying to find a seam, and he's going to that end zone. Can he get the ball to the pylon?
0: Come on. Come on.
1: No signal yet. Looks like he's going to mark him right outside at the inside the 1-yard line.
0: Yeah, referee is just pointing to the ground.
1: Yeah.
0: Just, definitely got there, but he definitely hit the pylon. So questionable if he stepped out there before he dove for the pylon. But nonetheless, he ruled him down. So fourth, and it looks like on the foot-yard line here. We got our power formation, Charlie.
1: Yep, Grant Hill in the backfield. Ball snapped. Going up that middle. Power run. And you can put it on the board. Touchdown, Wildcats.

0: Wildcats. Let's go, Wildcats. Big drive. Big job stepping up on the defensive side of the ball, getting them in off the field, three and out, and then the offense doing their job. A great job right there. Putting the touchdown on the board right there. Big, big play. Big start for the Wildcats.
1: Absolutely. Come out second half, force a punt, and take advantage of that great field position to put points on the board. 21-9 pending this extra point. Yep, now we got to get the right personnel. Got people running on late. That can't happen. Big game.
0: Yeah. Need this extra point.
1: Kick is away, and it is good.
0: What a kick.
1: Yeah, so your score is now 21-10. Jackets leading here in Starkville, Mississippi. We'll take a break on your station for Wildcat Football, 95.1 The Beat.
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1: And we welcome you back to Starkville High School as your Wildcats just tacked on the first touchdown score of the second half. Score is 21-10. Jackets with the lead. Looks like there's some discussion taking place. Coach Vance is out there trying to get an explanation for something that went on.
0: Great job seeing the Wildcats answer coming out of that second half that was not the best half in the world. And then it has this Wildcat Nation over here on the visiting section. They're awake now. They're fired up. Of course, Coach Tony Vance is pretty fired up on something that's happened. Don't know exactly what that is right now.
1: Yeah, it looked like we were getting ready to kick this ball away, and now there's a lot of discussion. And Coach Vance is about at the 10-yard line having a discussion with the head official. And I don't know if there's something going on that's distracting or not sure, but nonetheless, he's trying to get it taken care of. And coming back to the sideline.
0: Well, good ball coach is going to keep them all on their toes, and that's exactly what Coach Vance is doing right there, is making sure they're aware of whatever he's got on his mind. And, of course, it must be important.
1: Yep. And here we go, getting ready to kick this ball away. Team on the play clock. Kicker stretching it out. And we're ready. Let's go. And the kick, little pooch kick, going to be taking it about the 20-yard line. Number five, Agnew, going to be
5: on hard hit by the Wildcats. None other than Vincent Shannon, back up running back. Playing the wood.
0: Special teams are coming to town today, Charlie. What a hit right there. Came from nowhere and knocked him down from about 3 yards back.
1: Yeah, I think that'll make his huddle film. What do you think?
0: I think it's definitely going to make the huddle film. Definitely making a highlight reel tonight. Getting the defense back on the field, fired up, ready to play. And, man, this crowd is lively over here at the Wildcat side.
1: Yeah. Got some excitement here in the stands, excitement on the sideline. Got a ball game here in Starkville, 21-10, Jackets with the lead, but the Wildcats are ready to pounce.
0: Big possession right here. Wildcats defense can come out here and, again, set that tone and set that adjustment here from second half. Setting that tone and getting the ball back would be a lot of pressure on the Yellow Jackets.
1: Yeah, as we discussed at halftime, also, since we came back, I mean, we really had a lot of self-inflicted wounds the first half. Really didn't play that poorly other than the turnovers.
0: Yeah.
1: And were able to set them up for touchdowns. So, see what we can do here, play a clean game. Running back goes in motion. Going to take it there up to 30, the 35, crossing the 40, spin move. Going to be taken down at about the 42-yard line. It's a good first down play for the Yellow Jackets.
0: A little jet sweep there. I thought the timing was a little off. They're bringing that jumbo package in now, but running back was able to get downhill.
1: Yep.
0: And made a good about a 12-yard run there. So
1: yeah, he took some stutter steps as he approached the quarterback.
0: Oh.
1: Oh.

0: Whoa, wow. We got about four or five guys moving forward on the play. It's going to be a false start on the offense. 5-yard penalty. Make this first and 15.
1: Yeah, that jet sweep is all about timing. And, of course, I think he was a little early and then had to delay it. But nonetheless, he did get a good run. But we'll take that 5-yard penalty and put it back first and 15 right there.
0: Yeah, ball will be spotted at the 38-yard line. First and 15, 6:47 remaining here in the third quarter. Ball snapped. Quarterback taking it up the right side, going to fall forward. He brought down back to the original line of scrimmage, about a 5-yard gain.
1: Yeah, hard hit. Just that bunch package, man. They're just stacking it in almost like the tush push that the Philadelphia Eagles have. And, you know, not a whole lot of room for no really wide receiver, no running back in the backfield. But knowing that if he busted open, he's going to run a long ways. But good job with the defense. And they really hit that quarterback hard there.
0: Yeah, it looks like we're going to have an official timeout. And we'll take a timeout here as well on your station for Wildcat Football. 95.1 The Beat.
2: Citizens National Bank is proud to stand behind the Meridian High Wildcats on the field, in the classroom, and in our community. A strong team works together, pushes harder, and lifts each other up. And that's what makes these Wildcats champions in every way. 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Thank you for showing us the power of local. Citizens National Bank says, go Wildcats! Citizens National Bank. Member FDIC.
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0: We welcome you back to Yellow Jacket Stadium here in Starkville, Mississippi. Cats are trailing 21-10. 6:25 remaining here in the third quarter. Yellow Jackets with the ball, second and 10 yards to gain. Coming out of that heat timeout, Keaton Johnson, receiver goes in motion. This time, same play, the other side, and going to be tackled down. Short gain on the play. Good defense by the Cats.
1: Yeah, number nine, Deion Johnson, linebacker. Like I said, studies film. He saw that coming. And like I said, it's just the same plays, different side there, and he was there creating that third and long situation that we've been begging for all game.
0: Yep, so big third down play for both teams. Cats trying to get the ball back for their offense. Obviously, the Yellow Jackets trying to stay on this field. Ball snap. Kingston drops back, looks right, throws it. One-on-one coverage there. Ball falls incomplete. Good play there to knock that ball loose at the last second.
1: Yeah, Kingston shows his arm strength there, throwing the ball downfield about 40 yards.
0: Yeah, none other than Jalen Easley there on that coverage.
1: Foot by foot, step by step, and, man, I don't know why he's throwing it to his side because he is locking him down on that island over there. So bringing out the Starkville punting unit. So Wildcats on fire right now. Two good defensive stops here, bringing the Wildcats special teams out to receive the ball.
0: We've got two returners back. Bryson Jackson and Jadarius Williams. J. Will and B. Jack.
1: Yep.
0: Man goes in motion. Snap is away, but we do have some movement there pre-snap. See what we got here.
1: Yeah, it should be on them.
0: Yep, it's going to be a false start on the offense.
1: Referee's a little late getting that handkerchief out of his pocket, but we did get the call, so put him back 5 yards, so bring him back a fourth, and now about 15 to go.
0: Yep. Big punter, Neil.
1: Yeah, big guy. Probably a good soccer player. What do you think?
0: Likely. And here we go. Snap is good. Kick is away. And a little sideways winder there. Going to be Jay Will taking it upfield.
1: Go.
0: Got a seam across the 50, the 45, the 40. Brought down inside the 30-yard line. Man. Big-time return for Jadarius Williams.
1: Man, he don't need but a little bit of room. And when he's going, he is going full speed. Almost took it to the house there, but got down to the last defender for the Yellow Jackets and made a good tackle there at the sideline. Used the sideline as that extra defender, but gives the Wildcats a first and 10 on about the 26-yard line.
0: Yeah, looks like it. I'll tell you what, he had that, just a little bit of that jersey kind of got him turned sideways, and that's what slowed him down. But

0: Great return there by Jadarius Williams to set the Wildcats offense up perfectly.
1: Wow. What a start here.
0: Yep, 5:21 remaining here in the third quarter. Cats trailing 21-10. Junior Wilson, play action. Throw it in the flat there to McCaleb. Going to run across the 15-yard line out of bounds. First good down. Play there.
1: We got a first Mississippi Federal Credit Union first down. Let's move those chains right there, Charlie, so we are marching down the right path. We're getting the right play calls. We're getting the ball to the right people, and we're making plays downfield here.
0: Yeah, Jalen McCaleb, one of our receivers, made a big play
1: great,
0: there.
1: And great job by Junior Wilson taking that ball, taking a little bit of a hit there, got the ball off right in time to get the ball.
0: We got trip wide receivers to the left side, one lone man to the right. Ball snap, hand off to Grant Hill. Falling forward, got hit initially in the backfield, but used his legs to churn forward, get positive yards on that play.
1: Yeah, probably got about 2 yards. Like you said, got hit in the backfield there, was able to keep those legs moving forward, and, you know, he can carry one or two people downfield with him, and he did just that. So second and 8, still have a chance to get a first down.
0: Now, here we go here. Shotgun formation, 2 wide to the left, 2 to the right. Caleb in motion, throw one-on-one outside. There's Chase going to have a play. He goes up for the football. A lot of contact there in the end zone. Don't see a flag.
1: A lot of contact.
0: Play there.
1: A lot of contact, but safety help came a little bit left there. Of course, Junior saw the mismatch, got it up to Chase, and Chase tried to put that one Wildcat paw up to grab it, but just couldn't come down with the ball there. But bringing up a third and about 8 yards to go here.
0: Yep, third down play. Big third down for the Cats. Trip wide receivers to the left, one lone to the right. Ball snap, looking left, little
1: like
0: Statue of Liberty
1: like
0: play
1: it,
0: here.
1: Like it, I like
0: Jay
1: it.
0: Will off that right side, falling forward near that marker. A little bit short, though. Going to bring up fourth and short.
1: I like the play call, keeping him off balance there a little bit. Bringing that power unit back out right now. But right there, just not trying to get it all in one play, Charlie. We got a little bit there.
0: Yeah.
1: So we got a fourth and short, about a fourth and 2 situation here.
0: Yeah, we got Ashton Dawson entering the game. DeMond Johnson entering the game. Big number 99, Marquez Gordon. And here we go. Finds that seam the left side.
1: Let's get in the end zone.
0: You can put it on the board. Touchdown, Wildcats.
1: Wildcats are on fire, playing great football this second half. Very focused, great play call. And Daniel knows how to what? He knows how to get where? To the end zone. And so that is number 8 on the season.
0: And so does his brother.
1: That's right. Daniel had, 2 touchdowns last week?
0: Grant.
1: Well, Grant had 2. Daniel had 2.
0: And the Hill boys putting them up there, right?
1: They are putting them up there.
0: Yep. And the kick is away, and it is good. So now your score is 21-17.
1: What an answer right here. What an answer. And I would love to have heard what happened in the halftime with Coach Vance having that speech, and of course our coaches coaching their individual special teams and defense and offense, but it's just a lot of fire, a lot of heart showing right now. Wildcats come out to play second half, and Starkville is awful quiet over there on the other side.
0: Oh, absolutely. It's homecoming here in Starkville. Let's ruin it.
1: That's right.
0: Sometimes you got to take offense when somebody schedules you for homecoming, and like you said, they must have had a great chat at halftime. And bottom line is, guys, we've hurt ourselves.
1: Yeah.
0: Like, we're playing with them. We just got to fix some things, clean it up, protect the football, and now you've gotten yourself right back in this ball game.
1: Yeah, it's absolutely a new ball game now. So 4:06 left in the third quarter, and the Cats kicking off, but down just 21-17 in the third quarter.
0: Yep. Getting ready to kick this ball away. 4:06 remaining here in the third. Got a lot of energy in the stands. The band is playing. Cheerleaders fired up, sideline ready.
1: I'm pretty fired up, Charlie. How about you?
0: Hopefully our listeners are fired up. We got a good ball game here in Starkville. Kick is away. End over end. Pooch kick. Going to be caught right there at about the 15-yard line. Agnew taking up the right side. Going to get across the 40-yard line. Brought down inside the 45 there. Well, about the 50, inside the 50-yard line.
1: Yeah.
0: So, look like we might have had some extracurricular there running over. I can't tell if there's an injured player or what's going on near that sideline.
1: Well, one thing about it, he had a lot of daylight on that right-hand side. And, of course, that Agnew knows how to get to it. And, of course, he's downfield running the ball hard like that. I was hoping we would.

0: get somebody on him, and thank goodness we did.
1: Yeah, we had a cat down there, but he's getting up on his own. Looks like number zero, Jalen Easley there.
0: Yeah, so right now we just got a lot of haymakers being thrown right now. So Wildcats came out and threw a bunch of combos, and now Starkville just kind of answered with one of their big haymakers there. So they're getting good field position right about midfield. But, again, defense have been playing lights out this second half.
1: Yep.
0: And closed out the half well. So that energy goes into the halftime and comes back out positive.
1: Yep. And Jalen Easley's going to have to come over the sideline. Be first and 10, ball spotted at the 47-yard line for the Yellow Jackets.
0: Jumbo package again, one receiver over there.
1: Man goes in motion, quarterback keeper up the right side, falling forward there. Looks like he'll get across the 50-yard line.
0: Yeah, just that quarterback keeper, just that dive to the right there, just probably looks like going in that two or four hole over there, keeping the ball 100% of the time. So, you know, you can almost sniff that out, because if number two's back there, he's probably throwing the ball,
1: yep,
0: or handing it off. But when that other quarterback in, he's running it.
1: Yep, second down and 5 yards to go. Ball snap, a lot of movement there. Looks like forward progress. Looks like it's going to be near another first down for the Yellow Jackets.
0: This is old-fashioned football right there, Charlie. Fullback, one of those fullback gives. They don't get them a lot of times, but he got that one, and he made the chains move. So give Starkville credit for coming out this drive right now, moving the chains.
1: Yep, 3:03 remaining here in the third quarter. Jackets leading 21-17 over the Wildcats. Play clock at 12. Ball snap, handoff to the running back. Little spin move there, falls forward. Little short gain on first down.
0: Yeah, it looks only like about a 1 yard gain because he was spinning. I think he went down. So, you know, you down and spun a little bit afterwards. That you don't get to claim that yard. So, good job right there. So, about a second and 8 right here.
1: Same formation.
0: That wing tee is just all about power formation. Put the big boys up front, let them try to create a hole.
1: Yep. And as you see, you got a sweeper. Quarterback can keep it. He can hand it off to the fullback or the halfback. So a lot of moving parts in this offense.
0: Yeah.
1: This time quarterback keeper, and he gets hit hard there initially at the line of scrimmage. Gets a little forward progress there. Going to bring up about 3rd and 7.
0: Yeah, only about a yard gain right there. So great job right there. Defense sniffing it out. They're seeing it. And you can see them in the – at the line of scrimmage, they're barking orders, saying they're seeing what's going to happen. So brings up a 3rd and long.
1: And here we go, a little play action. Quarterback's going to roll to the left side. Have a man, but throw it behind him. Going to fall incomplete. Big play there.
0: Big play right there. So had a man kind of open, and like you said, slightly thrown back behind him. So brings up a big 4th and about 8 to go. And so, interesting time.
1: They're going
0: to
1: punt.
0: They got a punt.
1: Yeah, they got a punt. You can only give us the ball here near midfield, and got the lead. So, playing field position here.
0: Yeah,
1: they got to pin us deep.
0: They're in a situation where they could pull off a fake here. I wouldn't discount that. But again, great job defense getting off the field, getting our offense back on the field here.
1: Yeah, I'm always going to look out for the fake here. Little short punt's going to bounce,
0: in its own.
1: Die inside the 5-yard line, right at the 5.
0: Yeah, good job, special teams from Starkville. Just a little aiming, kicking kick there for the punter, and he came out with a good strategy there. Of course, we didn't really have a choice but to let that one ball go by because had no air under it. So
1: yeah,
0: you don't want to get in front of that and fumble the ball and give them back the ball. So I'm comfortable with our offense, the way we're playing. I don't care if we're on the 4-yard line or the 50. I'm ready to get the ball back and go march downfield.
1: Yeah, the key thing here inside your own 10 at the 5, you got to pay attention to ball security.
0: Yeah.
1: Obviously,
0: yeah.
1: A mishap, mishandle on the ball, and next thing you know, you've got 6 points the other way. So very careful with the football right here. Ball snap, looking to the right side, rolling right,

0: Sees a man over the middle. Hits him right in the chest. Can be caught right at the 15-yard line. Going to take it upfield near the 25. Good first down play there.
1: Great job, Junior, rolling the ball out. Just slightly rolling out of the pocket there. And, of course, he knew where Man-Man would be sitting. And, of course, gave us a lot of breathing room now. So, moving those chains for our first Mississippi Federal Credit Union first down, first and 10, Wildcats.
0: Yep, 1:12 remaining here in the third quarter. Cats with the football. Looking to the sideline. Trying to play clock at 12 seconds. Ball snap. Junior's going to look right, roll to the left side. Takes it himself, crossing about the 25-yard line. Gets near about the line of scrimmage there. So it would be a second down and 10.
1: Yeah, flushed out of the pocket there. Looking for a receiver and wasn't quite there. Of course, I think he had to run the ball a little early. And he took a pretty big hit right there, Charlie, for no gain at, on the play.
0: Yeah, we got Chase as a lone man on the left side. We got Shadarius Williams joining on in the slot. We got B-Jack and Man-Man on the right. Ball snap, looking to the right side. Got Man-Man in the flat, going to hit him. And the ball is going to be caught right there at about the 32-yard line. Great timing on that pass play.
1: Great timing, great throw by Junior Wilson, and a great, great catch with his arms extended by Man-Man there. So bringing up a third and short. Now going into the fourth quarter. Charlie, we won that quarter. Now we got to win the fourth.
0: So. That's right. So the Cats will hold up those four fingers, and clock will tick down, and we'll take a break on your station for Wildcat football. Come back with a big fourth quarter.
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0: And we welcome you back to Starkville High School as your Cats are trailing 21-17, getting ready to kick off this fourth quarter. Cats are facing a third down and 3 yards to gain. Mr. Neil Henry, go ahead and pay the bills, sir.
1: Yeah, let's absolutely take care of some business here. 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And broadcast sponsors, Burns & Burns, Weidman's, and The Rustler. Great places to eat.
0: That's right. Here we come, third and three. Looks like we got a two backs in the backfield, Vincent Shannon and Grant Hill. See what we dialed up here on this third down play. Try to get a hard count, but we got our own guy. Looks like one of the linemen on the left side moved, so that'll be a false start. Make the third down play even harder. Third down and 8 yards to go now.
1: Yeah, definitely a run to the left there. He was trying to get out of the chute fast there, Charlie, so he can get downfield and get that edge established because that ball was Grant Hill all day long, right?
0: Yeah, that situation, third and three, you've got the option to run or pass. Now when it's third and eight, defense is predicting pass. So, obviously, you're bringing in your wide receivers. Got trips to the left, one lone man to the right. Ball snapped. Junior's going to look left and throw to the left. Hit his man in stride, but ball dropped. Jadarius Williams there. Still don't think he would have picked up the first down based on his momentum heading out of bounds, but did drop the football.
1: Yeah, it's going to probably get us about 5 yards short there, but nonetheless, we're going to have to put ourselves in a punting situation here. But, you know, the good thing about that, it brings that Wildcat defense back on the field. So, tough drive there. We did at least get it out of the end zone so we could flip the field a little bit better than where we were sitting.
0: Yep, Bryson Jackson getting ready to punt this football away. 11:54 remaining here in the ball game.
1: Still a lot of football left, Charlie. If we can get a stop here, still a lot of football left to play.
0: Yep. Punt is away. Great. Best punt of the year. Going to bounce down about the 35 and take a Wildcat bounce all the way inside the 20. Going to down right there at about the 12-yard line. Great punt.
1: What a punt.

0: Punt of the year.
1: Punt of the year right there.
0: Best timing for it as well.
1: He pulled it out of his pocket there. Not only did it have good distance, not only did it have good hang time, but what a Wildcat
0: nasty
1: bounce.
0: Nasty English on it.
1: The bounce, man. Yeah. Wow. Perfect timing, giving us flip the field advantage there, putting their ball back on the 12-yard line.
0: Yeah, that's what you want to see there. Can't ask for more.
1: Your team's giving yourself chances now versus sticking yourself in the foot. We had an offensive, false start that stings, but now we got to get back out there and play football, Wildcat defense style.
0: Yeah, we're playing to the capability of this team and letting Starville know, hey, you scheduled us for homecoming,
1: but
0: guess what? We're going to bring the house to you.
1: That's right.
0: And here we go. A little run up the middle, brought back down by that Cat defense.
1: Swarming on them Wild Yellow Jackets over there. Great job on seeing that play develop and getting in that hole for a big, big stop. So only a 2-yard gain right there, bringing about second and eight, maybe second and a long eight. So good job with the Wildcat defense.
0: And here we go, 11:15 remaining here in the fourth quarter. Cats trailing 21-17. Little play action. Kingston Johnson rolls the left side, tries to throw it over that side, and wow, right through a defender's hand. Ball falls incomplete. Like he was intending that secondary receiver, but threw behind the first one, and the Cat defender right there to make a play. And 11 minutes and 1 second remaining here. Big third down and 8 yards to go.
1: You can see a little frustration on Kingston right there because those passes were receptions in the first half, and now I don't know if he's just slightly throwing it off a little bit, but timing's not right on their side of the ball right now. So a lot of that is kudos to the defensive line and getting the pressure on the defensive side.
0: Absolutely. Big third down and 8 play coming up. Play clock at 12. Inside 10 seconds. Ball snap. Looks downfield to left side. Throws it deep. One-on-one down there. Man jumps up to make a play. Ball
2: no.
0: Down. Great flag thrown in there.
2: No.
0: Making a play on the ball. Looks like they're going to get us on a flag there.
1: Yeah, step for step right there. Stride for stride
0: man,
1: right
0: that's
1: there.
0: That's unbelievable.
1: Both of them went up in the air for the ball at its peak, and we did a great job on batting that ball down. But unlucky for a pass interference there. But luckily it's not a it's not going to be a penalty where the ball
0: man, that's a great play on the ball.
1: Yeah, that's just a great play on the ball. 15-yard penalty, though, would give them a first down, moving their chains, but unlucky.
0: Ball spotted at the 29-yard line. First and 10 for the Yellow Jackets. Play clock at 12. Ball is snapped, handoff to the running back, takes it up that left side, hit initial, falls forward for about a 3-yard gain, and bring up about second and 7.
1: Here's that old Ashton Dawson sneaking in there, finding a play, getting involved. So 2-yard gain. Defense is playing sound football right now. Defensive line's playing good. Coverage was good. We just got to make one more play now.
0: Yep, ball spotted at the 32-yard line, second and 7 play coming up. Getting signals from the sideline. Defense is playing a good ball game, especially here in the second half. Man goes in motion, up back. Looks like a handoff there to the running back. He's going to run it up the middle, get good positive gain on the play.
1: Yeah, we're going to be close to a first down here, but they're nonetheless, they're third and about 1 yard to go here. So big, big stop here. Be great to get one of those tackle for a loss plays so we can get the ball back.
0: Yep, watch that football here. Be disciplined.
1: Yep,
0: they tried it, didn't they? Hard count, didn't work. Here we go. Hand off to the running back. He goes up that middle. It's stuffed. It's going to be close, folks.
1: Be close.
0: Depends on this spot.
1: Looks like that spot's going to be moving those chains, but not,
0: man,
1: not a very friendly spot for the Wildcats. But you know what? You got to expect a little bit of that home field advantage, and they've gotten two big plays.

0: one being a friendly spot and one being that pass interference earlier.
1: Yep, here we go. First and 10 for the Yellow Jackets. Play action, finds that man, busted coverage. Kept ball thrown over the top, ball at the 40, the 30, pushed out of bounds across the 20-yard line.
0: And that's what that wing tee does. It lures you in, you know, because they have that power package, they have that jumbo package, they have everybody stuffed in that inside the hashes, and then, of course, tight end slips out, and nobody was there. So good job on it. Looks like Pete was running that ball down and getting the tackle there. But nonetheless, it was about a 40-yard gain for the Yellow Jackets.
1: Yeah, one of those things where, you know, like you said, blocking and then probably releasing and running that pass route and snuck behind that defense. And like I said, wide open and able to get it down inside the red zone for the Yellow Jackets. Sends his man in motion. A handoff to the running back left side, and he's going to break one tackle, get tackled down right at about the 5-yard line.
0: Yeah, hard tackle right there. Number 21 was the up back there. So Dalen Goss hadn't said his name a lot, but he's a 5'10", 200-pound running back and ran that ball hard there. So looks like Starkville's going to be bringing in a little bit of their jumbo package here. Looks to bring it a first and goal on the 5-yard line. So Wildcats defense got to stand up, stand tall here.
1: Next, number 31, linebacker tight end, checking in the ball game. Number 49, the other up back, is in the ball game. Expecting a run here, but you never know. Ball snap. Quarterback keeper goes to left side and gets into the end zone. That'll be a touchdown for the Yellow Jackets. Hey, they got extra chances there, and they took advantage.
0: Yeah. And that's what usually happens. You know, we have a third and long situation. We have that stop, and casual referee over there just pulled the little hanky out and gave them a freebie. So, nonetheless, it gave them time to breathe and time to get downfield, and they got in what they call the land of gold over there. So, tough drive there, 17-27, pending the point after attempt here. But still a lot of time on the clock, 8 minutes left in the fourth quarter, Charlie.
1: Yeah, it looks like we got a Wildcat defender down on the play. Can't quite make out the number. It looks like 99.
0: It's either 99 or 9. So.
1: See, he's getting helped off the field.
0: Looks like 99.
1: Yep, that's Marquez Gordon, senior for the Cats.
0: Yeah, looks like he's walking a little bit all on his own here. So, maybe.
1: Yeah, he's tried to and then kind of hesitate a little bit, trying to put some – weight down on that leg, walking it off.
0: Got to come off.
1: Yep, got to come out.
0: You're talking to the head trainer, Chad Acton, at halftime. You know, there's times where that player wants to stay in, but sometimes that trainer has to say, no, you can't. So maybe the situation there where, you know, the game is just a game.
1: Yep, and Ernest Clark.
0: Our health is more important.
1: Yeah, Ernest Clark, another senior, checking in the ball game, number 95. Ball was snapped, a little low, got the hold down, kick is away, and it is good. So now your score is 28-17, Yellow Jackets with the lead. A lot of time left in this ball game, 8 minutes.
0: Yeah, a lot of time left, and of course, you know, if our offense hits on all cylinders, we can hit for a quick hitch and go and score a touchdown. So it's still a lot to be said before how this outcome is going to end.
1: Yep. A lot of coaching taking place on the sideline. Coach Franklin, Coach Washington.
0: The best part right now has just been the heart of a Wildcat, seeing these young men come out and play and compete. And, you know, it could have been easy to just come out here and lay down 21-3, and they come back and answer.
1: Yep. Said we had an announcement, new coaching hire?
0: Yeah, Snoop. Quarterback coach, Snoop.
1: Connor?
0: Yes, Snoop Connor.
1: Ole Miss Rebel. We won't hold that against him.
0: That's right. He's a Wildcat now, so we can definitely not hold that grudge.
1: And the kick is away. End over end pooch kick. Mishandled there, but regained by the Wildcat. crossing across that 30-yard line, playing with fire there.
0: Got a bounce in our favor there. Yeah. So it just kind of went off the chest there and kind of all in one motion. Was able to just keep it running and keep his motion and catch the ball on the way. So not a bad break there.

0: here. So Wildcats getting the ball first and 10 on about the 43-yard line. So 42-yard line on the spot.
1: And the ball will be spotted at the 32 or 33, kind of in between there.
2: Ball is spotted at the 33.
0: You know, three road games to start off the season, Charlie. It's not easy. And just to get ahead and try to maintain the lead, it's hard to do. So right now it's just important to kind of show our identity and on what we want to do for this season.
1: And shotgun formation. Junior's going to look right and throw right. And Starville defender just picked the route and ran it and intercepted that football and ran it back for a touchdown, pick six right there. Just saw exactly where his eyes went immediately and jumped that route.
0: He jumped it and, as they say, it went to the land of goal, and it was all in one motion. So didn't have a chance to receiver didn't have a chance to even catch the ball, and he just got to give kudos to the Starville defensive back just catching it all in one stride, and he knew where to go with it. Unlucky possession there.
1: Yep.
0: Turnover margin, Charlie. Now
1: absolutely.
0: We're at four now, right?
1: Yep. Yep. Turnovers and obviously giving them extra possessions has backfired on us tremendously. Extra point is pending. Snap is good, hold is good, and kick is away. And it is good. So now your score is 35-17. Jackets with the lead, 7:43 remaining here in the ball game.
0: Yeah, tough break right there. Just coming out, trying to answer, and trying to hit that little sideline pass there. And of course, he sniffed it out. It would have been a perfect, give and go right there. Pump fake and let him go and get the ball downfield. But unfortunate for the Wildcats there.
1: Yeah, as you said, we're playing a 7A powerhouse program in the state. Starkville's notorious, so they've won some state championships and had a lot of success. Unusual, they've had three coaches in 3 years, but
0: yeah,
1: you know, this is a hot job in the state. People want this job, and facing them on a Friday night early in the season, we're giving them a ball game, and
0: that's right.
1: This game right here is going to pay dividends down the road, especially when we get to district play.
0: Yeah, you get to live and learn a lot from this, and we're playing a lot of Wildcats out there. So,
1: this time a little line drive kick picked up by Jadarius Williams, going to advance it up to about the 24-yard line.
0: Yeah, those line drive kicks, they bounce, and they sometimes throw that bad hop on you and just gets you in trouble. So we didn't get a chance to catch that on the run, on the fly there, but brings up a first and 10. Looks like we're going to mark the ball about at the 25-yard line, maybe the 22,
1: 24,
0: somewhere in that neighborhood.
2: First down, Wildcats.
1: And Bryson Jackson is going to go in motion. Ball snap, hand off to Grant. Going to meet a wall near the line of scrimmage. Going to be pushed back as well.
0: Yeah, just I hear the fans here on Wildcat side and screaming for a late hit, and it just seems like they wait to the last second to get that hit in. And you know, it's just dangerous football when the referees don't blow that play dead and allow for a free shot at our man.
1: Yep. Try to do a hard count there. Yellow Jackets stay home. 17 seconds left on the play clock. 6:51 left on the game clock.
0: Oh,
1: a high snap. Took a while to get back there, and Junior's having to escape pressure and doesn't get away from the second man who brings him down for a sack. That was a bad snap there, calls that play.
0: Tough snap there. About 1-1,000, 2-1,000 for that ball to come down. And course right then it's just all you can do is tuck it and try to get something positive. So brings us up a very, very difficult third down, probably about third and 18 right here, Charlie, and just got a long ways to go.
1: Yep, and the officials are taking a timeout, and we'll take a timeout here as well. on your station for

0: 9 remaining here in the ball game. Jackets leading 35-17 over the Wildcats. Big third down and 18 yards to go. Play here coming up. Wildcats trip formation to the left. One wide receiver to the right. A little trickery here to Chase, thrown in the flat. Ball is going to be dropped, incomplete pass. Looked like he might have had some kind of throwback maybe.
1: Yeah, I know it was a little comeback screen there, and Chase coming back to the ball, and Junior threw the ball really hard to him, and just sometimes when that catching it with the shoulder pass, and sometimes just don't bounce in your favor. But I don't know if it had been a throw downfield. It had been interesting to see if Chase was going to throw that ball downfield or not, but I think he had enough room to run to get about half of that that yardage. But nonetheless, we're bringing back our punt team. 6 minutes, 15 seconds, fourth, and a long ways to go.
0: Yep. This time Bryson punts it away, end over end. Going to hit down about the 42-yard line. Going to bounce across the 50. Going to be stopped right there at about the 46 of the Yellow Jackets. So they'll take over first and 10 right there. We'll keep it right here.
1: Big opportunity for Wildcats defense to come out and get a play here and try to at least get a stop. It's not necessarily about getting the ball back, but get a stop right here and take this game down a little bit. Still a lot of time left, but when you're down, Charlie, that clock tends to almost
0: go a lot faster.
1: It goes fast, don't it?
0: Yeah. Here we go. Cats defense. He's get the ball back quickly for the Cats offense. Play clock at 6. Ball snap, handoff to the up back. He's going to push that pile forward, crossing about the 46-yard line, about a 9-yard gain on the play. Going to bring up second and 1.
1: This is where depth hurts us right now because
0: fourth quarter.
1: We're rebuilding this team. Yeah. We're rebuilding a program, and any Wildcat parents, any Wildcat, future Wildcats, we need all Wildcats in the weight room. We need them trying out for football because we need bodies. We need extra bodies on that defensive line to give breaks where breaks can be, just catch your breath every now and then. But
0: yeah, nutrition is important.
1: All that's important.
0: Drinking more water than soda.
1: Yeah. But their offensive line, their defensive line is really kind of controlling the game right now.
0: Yep. Ball snap, quarterback keeper going up that left side, crashing and falling forward across the 40-yard line. It's going to bring up a first and 10 for the Yellow Jackets.
1: Yeah, just that direct snap to the quarterback, and he knows how to run upfield. So just, time is moving fast, and Coach Morgan is eating up that clock right now because he knows he can keep the ball on the ground, keeps that clock ticking.
0: Yep, Ja'Cory Ruffin, number 12, checked in the ball game. Now Kingston Johnson back in there. Like you said, expect them to take the play clock down inside probably 5 every time just to get that clock to tick down. And running that football, obviously that clock's going to run.
1: Coach Morgan's running that sideline, making sure he's keeping that clock top of mind to get as much as you can get off of it before it snaps.
0: Ball snap, pitch to the running back in the backfield, takes to the right side, crosses the line of scrimmage, gains about 5 yards there before he's brought down at about the 32-yard line.
1: To me, that's just one of the hardest plays to stop, Charlie, when you've got great offensive line, sweep, and full motion because the running back's already in full speed, full stride, catching that ball. And, of course, getting in front of him is not easy to do. So it takes a lot of courage to play football because it's a tough, tough sport.
0: Oh, yeah. Guy coming full steam ahead at you. Play clock at 10. 3:57 remaining here in the ballgame. Ball snapped at 2 seconds on the play clock.
1: Man, got him.
0: Still up. Tackled behind the line of scrimmage. Looked like he might have got back to the line, so it's going to bring up third down. Third down and 4 yards to go.
1: Big opportunity, and I'm telling you, the score is not reflective of this ball game because your Wildcats have played one excellent ball game from a big play standpoint, being able to stop the

0: run. Much, much better than last week.
1: Game clock ticking down to 3 minutes and 10 seconds. Play clock at 12. Man goes in motion. A little snap. Quarterback keeper goes up that left side. He's got a seam. He's going to run all the way to the end zone for a startable touchdown. Going to make the score 41-17. Like you said, late in the fourth quarter, these guys have been playing the whole game. They're going to get tired. Yeah. That's why that depth is important. Being able to get these guys some rest throughout the game to where they're not tired and late in the fourth quarter.
0: Yeah, and a play here, play there. You know, you take away some of the things, like the big plays. They've just made way more explosive plays than we have.
1: Yep.
0: Of course, four turnovers to one, one being a pick six. Just it puts yourself in the hole, and hard to climb out of those holes. But, again, a lot of heart being played out there, and Coach Vance is still coaching really, really hard on these boys.
1: Yep, 42-17, 2 minutes and 50 seconds remaining here in the ball game. Yeah, Coach Vance always talking about minimizing the big play, and obviously you want your offense to have a lot of big plays because usually when you look back at the stat sheet, those big plays are what's going to make a lot of difference in the score.
0: Yeah, it definitely you can sometimes look at the score, and then you can look at the stats, and you can see where the big plays were. And, you know, right now it's just been a game of turnovers and a game of big plays for the Starkville Yellow Jackets.
1: And the Starkville Yellow Jackets getting ready to line up and kick this ball away to the Cats. Good end-over-end kick. It's going to be received about the 12-yard line. Taken up field by Jadarius Williams, crossing the left side, trying to get to that seam, running down that sideline out of bounds at about the 35-yard line. Helmet came off there on the play.
0: Yeah, it was a pretty heavy collision, and the guy thought he was laying the wood. I think he received the wood, but nonetheless, we got a good run back there. 2 minutes, 40 seconds, getting the ball back around the 40-yard line. So no,
1: about the 35.
0: Well, the other guy.
1: Yeah, I'm watching the football.
0: Yeah.
1: See it?
0: Another guy didn't. He's trying to give us 5 yards, Charlie. Ball is spotted.
1: And here we go. Ball snapped. Hand off to Grant going up the middle. Finding a hole, crossing across the first down marker. Going to be brought down. About a 12-yard gain on the play.
0: Hard run. Grant Hill up the middle there. Good positive yards. And, of course, running the ball hard. And has toted the ball well tonight.
1: Yep. Trying to go quick. Work on a little two-minute offense here. Ball snapped. Another handoff to Grant, going up that middle, finding a hole, crossing the 40-yard line.
0: Moving the ball
1: down,
0: fast.
1: Yeah, brought down about the 38.
0: First Mississippi Federal Credit Union first down there, so two big runs, kind of leaving that offense or that defense just kind of wide to cover the pass, and it runs wide open.
1: Yep, ball snapped. This time handoff to Vincent Shannon. He finds a hole on the left side. Hit hard right there about the 34-yard line.
0: Good hard run. Vincent going up the middle, almost the same play. So we've moved the ball about 30 yards in three plays. Minute 45 left in the game. Be great to put a touchdown on the board here.
1: Yep. Ball spotted at the 33. So second and five. Ball snap. Handoff again to Vincent Shannon. This time takes to the left side, finds a hole. Little juke. Falls down about the 20-yard line.
0: Moving
1: fast.
0: Minute
1: 27 remaining here.
0: First Mississippi Federal Credit Union first down there. Vincent Shannon with a strong run off the left side of the line for a good first down there. So 1 minute and 23 seconds left. Be great again. Let's get this ball down.
1: Yep. Star was going to have too many on the field, so definitely a flag on the play. Looks like they're going to stop play. Then we got late hits after the whistle's been blown.
0: Yeah, late hit again. And, of course, their helmet came off, and he allowing him to stay. Okay, now he's putting him back on the field. So, but, yeah, late hits have been very, very questionable.

0: and they're just allowed it tonight. But it's stops the clock at minute 12. First down. About the 15-yard line.
1: And here we go. Junior Wilson takes a snap. Looks downfield, throws that right side. One-on-one in the end zone. We come up
0: with a
1: catch.
0: That's a pass interference.
1: We got never looked for the football.
0: I mean, he's got his hand in his hand, and that's the same referee that called one earlier, but just no call there. But nice fade route, right play, right throw, and just didn't look for the ball, did he?
1: Yeah. Never made a play on the ball, never saw the ball. Minute 5 remaining here in the ball game. 42-17, Jackets with the lead.
0: Would love to see a throw to Chase here in the end zone.
1: All snapped. Looks to the left. Going to throw it up for him, but too far out of bounds.
0: Yeah.
1: Bring up third down.
0: Throwing it up to him, just a little too much. Even 6'6 Chase Cathy couldn't get that one. But Coach Vance looks like he's trying to give a little coaching moment there on saying, hey, give him a shot. Give him a shot there.
1: This time a handoff to Grant going to the left side. Going to stay on his feet, fall inside the 5-yard line. Yeah. It's going to be enough for another first down.
0: Good hard run right there, and Grant's taking a few hits and kept his feet going. Good to see that happening. Bringing up a first Mississippi Federal Credit Union first down, first and goal here on the 5-yard line.
1: That's right. And then feed him again. Grant's going left, moves right, up that seam, finds that little crease and gets in that end zone. You can put it on the board. Touchdown, Wildcats.
0: Great drive right there, getting the ball downfield, and great to see Grant find that end zone again for his second touchdown tonight. Number 9 on the year, is that right?
1: I think it's 8. What do you think?
0: I think he's had 2 tonight, 2 in the Neshoba,
1: 7.
0: 5 in Ocean
1: 7.
0: Springs.
1: Yeah, so you're right, 9.
0: I am a banker.
1: You are a banker. You're a money man. Yep, you're right, 2 tonight. And there's the extra point there. It's good. So 42-24 is your score. 46 seconds remaining here in the ball game.
0: Well, Charlie, I don't know about you, and game is off, you know, is definitely decided, but the heart of a Wildcat was just showed right there on that drive. We could have easily packed it in and, you know, gave them the ball back, but we took that ball about 65 yards, scored a touchdown in just about a minute and a half of clock, and of course it made the score look a little bit better, but definitely a great job on not giving up. And, you know, recent years, heads were down, clock was running. So a different look this year. And of course, there's still a long season left. Wildcats may come up short here, but we got 2 home games in a row. We need all of Meridian coming out.
1: Absolutely.
0: On September 18th to come out and watch Meridian High Decades Night again against Columbus. So
1: yep.
0: Definitely need everybody coming out.
1: Bottom line is the Cats started the season off on the road, 3 straight games against 2 7A schools and a 6A school. And
0: yeah.
1: Finally getting to come home. Columbus, big first game at home. And like y'all know, we only have 4 home games. So let's pack out the Ray and come support these Cats and help pull them for a victory next Friday night.
0: That's right. Let's have fun. Let's get the community back out. Let's get everybody back at Wildcat Country at Ray Stadium, the historic Ray Stadium, and let's watch these Wildcats compete.
1: And the ball will be received inside the 20-yard line. Return man falls down, safely recovers that ball. So Yellow Jackets will be 1st and 10 right there. Expect probably victory formation.
0: Yeah, and I think they were in formation for the onside kick there. Of course, I think it was just a gentleman's agreement just to go ahead and kick that ball deep and let's run this clock out and let's not get anybody hurt the rest of this game and go home. And, of course, again, the Wildcats showed a lot of heart. We had shot ourselves in the foot a few times, maybe more than we wanted to, but still, we played to the end, and that shows us a lot of character on this team.
1: Absolutely. Could have just laid down and quit, got behind 2 scores early, and next thing you know, it was 21-3 at halftime. We came out and fought, and that's what you want to see from a team, especially in rebuild mode.
0: Yeah.
1: New coach, changed the attitude of this team, and – got them playing hard.
0: Charlie, we

0: we didn't just bite. We hit them in the mouth.
1: Absolutely.
0: We hit them with the left and right combo. And, of course, they didn't want any of that. When it was 21-17, they were just sitting there thinking, this is a dogfight. We don't want this. And they were very fortunate to make a few extra plays there to kind of carry that lead. But, nonetheless, Wildcats are going to take a loss tonight, 42-24, here in Starkville, Mississippi, against the Starkville Yellow Jackets.
1: Yep, both teams gathering at the 50-yard line, shaking hands, like to see that. Hard-fought game. Both teams, you know, obviously deserve respect from the other, and didn't come away with the win tonight, but saw a lot of positives, a lot of things that went for us and a lot of things that went against us. But nonetheless, team is fighting. That's what you want to see.
0: Yeah, just seeing the character of a team on a rebuild competing. And like Coach Vance said early in the season, you know, Rome wasn't built in a day.
1: Nope.
0: So this is a program, and it's being rebuilt as we see each and every game, each and every play. Seniors are out building the foundation, but seeing these guys come out here and compete. And Coach Vance said that on the very first day was, we're going to have a better product on the field, and he sure does have a better product on the field. No question about it.
1: Absolutely. Let's give a final shout-out to our sponsors. 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Come support these Cats.
0: Have a great, safe weekend. We need you there. A lot of good football to be watched, so great job to the coaches and the Wildcats. So come out and support these Wildcats. Let them hear you.
1: Till next week. Go Cats.
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0: schools, number one in the community, and of course, doing it for the culture. 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

0: 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And our in-game sponsors include Burns & Burns, Weidman's, and the Rustler. 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

0: and he fine as too. 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
1: I just wanna love you.
0: The beat got nothing but love for you. We Meridian's number one for hip hop and R&B, and doing it for the culture. 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
2: Kuroski, you know what I'm saying? 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
1: Can't nobody put it down.
0: 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We're Meridian's number one for hip-hop and R&B. And doing it for the culture. 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

0: on in New York with that now. You feel me? I go spin on a. 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
1: Northwest Middle.

0: to the elementary schools around the city. Crestwood, Poplar Springs, West Hills, Parkview, and to our little Wildcats at Wildcat Academy.
1: Thank you.
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2: 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Like, ain't even like that.

95.1 The Beat, number one for hip hop and R&B. Welcome to the weekend, baby. You do Jiggy JT back up in here. That's right. Inside this Friday night turn up, man. It's like we bringing the club to the radio. You know how I do for.

0: And we're going to get back to the jams. You've been asking me to play this old crazy song right here, but you know what? I'm starting to like it. That Quiet on the Creek song right here on 95.1 The Beat. Let's ride.
1: You got to be real quiet on the creek.

0: Jigga JT. I'm in the building. Hey, y'all. How's everybody doing? And enjoy your weekend. And oh, yeah, man, we're going to get back to business on Monday. All right, but look, hey, support it right now on this radio. Let me know what I get on for you. 601-483-9595. Tap in with your boy. Or you know what? 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We're going to go to these commercials. More music after this on the beat. East Mississippi, West Alabama, it's back. 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

0: 10. Girl, you a 10, girl, you a 10, girl, you a 10. Girl, you a 10, girl, you a 10, girl, you a 10. Girl, you a 10, girl, you a 10, girl, you a 10.
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0: 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We're Meridian's number one for hip-hop and R&B. 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

0: 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Huh. I really the for real. Huh. I'm really that for real. Huh. I'm popping this in real life. Huh. They popping that for real. Huh. They not having going on.
1: Why?
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0: 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We 95.1 the beat.
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1: Whoa, whoa, whoa, whoa, whoa, whoa.
0: Mr. Hem is here.
1: Whoa, whoa, whoa, whoa, whoa, whoa.
0: Mr. Hem.
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0: Charlie Lockley and Neil Henry on game day. We kicking it off 30 minutes before kickoff with Tony Vance's coaching show. 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And our in-game sponsors include Burns & Burns, Weidman's, and The Rustler. 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

0: We're putting it down for the schools, the streets, and the neighborhoods. 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Get ready to shake
1: it. I went deaf on the beat.

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That's when I knew that your heart was scarring. 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
1: Know what I'm saying? 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Atlanta, tell you about my run, you know what I'm saying? Ask Pluto Banker 21, you know what I'm saying?

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1: Man, heard what you said through the grapevine. 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Time crossing these state lines. 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

grapevine. 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
1: Ricky Rosé. 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It's bigger than ever. We living large on this side. 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

can't fuck. 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

10, girl, you a 10, girl, you a 10, girl, you a 10, girl, you a 10, girl, you a 10, girl, you a 10, girl, you a 10, girl, you a 10, girl, you a 10, girl, you a 10, girl, you a 10, girl, you a 10, girl, you a 10, girl, you a 10, girl, you a 10, girl, you a 10, girl, you a 10, girl, you a 10, girl, you a 10, girl, you a 10, girl, you a 10, girl, you a 10, girl, you a 10, girl, you a 10, girl, 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10, girl, you a 10, girl, you a 10, girl, you a 10, girl, you a 10, girl, you a 10, girl, you a 10, girl, you a 10, girl, you a 10, girl, you a 10, girl, you a 10,

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Jackson State, Alcorn, Mississippi Valley, Tougaloo College, and Russ College. 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

0: Fans, Adi Tadi, and my people in Stark, Vegas.
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0: You're kicking it with Meridian's number one for hip-hop and R&B, and doing it for the culture with 95.1 The Beat.

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That's when I knew that your heart was scarring. 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
0: 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We Meridian's number one for hip hop and R&B, and doing it for the culture. 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

0: 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Believe that. We're number one in the streets, number one in the schools, number one in the community, number one for pep rallies too, and number one for hip-hop and R&B. 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
1: Let me pop my dick, this ass too fat. He get when I sit on his lap. Talk, I'ma swing on that. My DM's getting out of control. 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

0: remix.
1: Yeah, remix.
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1: Yeah,
0: came about to know it, ain't see it.
1: All that
0: other dropping, you can keep it.
1: You know, baby, make the bad. Pop that, throw that ass around like it's the freak.
0: Okay,
1: push me to the wall, get to pulling down my drawers. 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
0: Yeah,
1: a couple years straight, thought that was it. Ain't no fucking way, no, I brought back a hit. I had took her with me, we both spent a little time. She got hers, I got mine, then I brought back his. 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Cut her off, I won't feel in that. 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

that thing, let it clap, let it clap. 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It's the remix.

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2: Groski. 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

0: 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On game day, we're kicking it off 30 minutes before kickoff with Tony Vance's coaches show. 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And our in-game sponsors include Burns & Burns, Weidman's, and The Rustler. 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
0: 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And doing it for the culture. 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
1: On a weekend.
0: Welcome to the weekend. It's time to give you DD's weekend kickback. Right here, right now. 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

0: All right, JJ Williamson is here. Hey. Trey G is here.
1: Hey, what's poppin'?
0: And you are here for the weekend. All right, you guys, let me tell you what's coming up this weekend on the show. Who's to blame, the fake 49ers player or the women he fooled?
1: Who's to blame? Yeah, that's a good one. I'm going to go with the women.
0: Because some people say you shouldn't be that thirsty for a ball player, right?
1: Yeah, that's fake.
0: That's how you get caught up in that. So we're going to get into that. We'll figure out who's to blame on that. Also, we got a chance to sit down with actor Michael Jai White and his lovely wife, Gillian. Hey. So we're going to get a chance to talk to them about love, marriage. And we got to talk about Why'd I Get Married Again, that new Tyler Perry movie on Netflix.
1: Absolutely.
0: And plus, mental health and infidelity expert Dr. Monique Thompson is going to pull up with a great discussion about couples avoiding dealing with low levels of intimacy. All right. All that's coming up. Here we go, everybody. Up next, we're going to try to get to the bottom of what happened with a couple. I got Dakeville on the way. It's Dee Dee's
2: weekend kickback. I'm scamming for my kid money.

0: yes, it is all about date fail. We got Mac with us, everybody.
1: Mac
0: said he went out on a date with a girl named LaToya. He met her at a house party, a little house kickback or something, he says.
2: Mm-hmm.
0: And he says that everything was good. You said everything was solid, I believe is what you said. You guys text, called, flirted, did all this stuff, right, Mac?
3: Yes.
0: Y'all did all of these things, everything, and then you took her out. You took her out. You guys met after that. You guys go out to eat from the party, not the same night. But y'all go out, and then you haven't heard from her again.
3: Yeah, gave it a time of her life and got ghosted.
1: Oh, dang.
2: Damn.
1: Let Mac tell it. He was a perfect Mac
4: Daddy.
1: Mac Daddy.
0: All right. Well, Mr. Mac Daddy, I'm going to need you just to hold on a second. We're going to call her. Be quiet, and let's see what she says, okay?
3: Yes, ma'am.
0: All right. So here we go. We're going to call this LaToya. Here we go.
5: Hello.
0: Hi, is LaToya there?
5: Speaking.
0: It's Dee Dee from the radio station along with Trey G and comedian J.J. Williamson. How LaToya. You doing?
5: Why are y'all calling? What happened?
0: Okay, so listen real quick. You went on a date with somebody named Mac, and we just want to know how it went.
5: I mean, yeah, he's a really, really sweet guy. He was really nice, mm-hmm. attractive,
0: mm-hmm.
5: Like a true gentleman.
0: Okay.
5: But I'm trying to figure out how you got my number. Like, this is weird.
0: Okay, hold on. Wait, before we tell you all that, go ahead, JJ.
4: LaToya, you're hesitating a lot of this conversation right now. Go on, spill the beans. What happened with you and Mac?
2: Say it, girl.
5: So what I realized after the date was, this guy is a lot like my dad.
0: Oh, wow.
5: I don't know how I feel about that, because it really started to hit me when he started calling me baby girl. And that's what my dad had called me.
0: I'm sorry. I had to go there.
1: You so
0: bitch. Okay, go ahead.
5: And it's like my dad has called me that since I was little, and that's the, you know, and it was just like, you know, so they just kind of, it felt weird. And then, you know, so I started looking at all these other things, and I appreciate him being a gentleman, and my dad always told me, you know, to find someone who is a gentleman, but it was too many similarities that just kind of reminded me of my dad, and it was just really a little uncomfortable. How do you tell somebody, like, you're cool, but you're kind of like my dad? I mean, I don't want it to be, because it's not that it's a bad thing. He's a good guy.
2: Right.
5: It was just kind of weird, and I didn't.
2: See, LaToya, let me jump in here. I feel like you're looking at it wrong. Coming from somebody who got their Zaddy degree, now you missed out. You missed out. I feel like on a Zaddy. You see what I'm saying? That was a real.
5: Well, he's not Zaddy. I mean, he's not old enough to be Zaddy status. Well, but
0: so he's not old, but he just reminded you of your dad.
2: You got an old soul.
5: He just gives those vibes. And I think it's because he really carries himself like a stand-up dude. Maybe that was my immaturity. Yeah, I didn't really know how to handle it.
0: I'll tell you what, I'm going to give you a chance to be mature because he's on the phone. Hey, Mac!
2: Oh, God!
0: Come on, man!
3: What up, man? This is crazy.
0: Talk to your baby girl. Talk to your baby girl, man.
5: Please. Okay.
3: First off, if you didn't want me to call you that, you could have said that from the jump. I wasn't married to calling you that. You know what I'm saying? I thought we was chilling.
2: Mm-hmm.
5: Please, I truly apologize to you because, I mean, I want a gentleman. I want you to be you. It was just some of those similarities. It just really started to... It was so similar to my dad.
3: I would think a father would be glad that you found somebody to remind you.
5: I'm sure my dad probably would be.
2: Wait, LaToya. You know? LaToya, let me jump in real quick. Are you not used to having like a man that is attentive to you, like tending to your needs, making sure that you're good? Are you just not used to that?
5: That's probably part of it.
2: Mm.
5: And again, I apologize to you because I have not been fair to you. Mm. I own that.
0: Okay.
4: LaToya, I'm going to put it out there right now. I think you're going to be disappointed that you missed out on this opportunity.
2: Thanks.
4: Big time.
3: I don't think she got to miss out.
0: You want to go out? Okay, listen, here we go then. Guess what? Mac is saying he wants to go on another date with you. Toya, you want to go?
5: I do.
1: Mac Zaddy.
0: What?
1: Mac Zaddy.
3: Uh-uh.
1: Yes.
3: That's all I'm saying.
1: Return of the Mac.
0: Come on. We'll pay for the date. Congratulations, all right? Mac, make sure you do us a favor. Do not call her baby girl, all right?

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7: 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Ice.

40 with such shebang. 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Yeah.

0: It's Dee Dee's Weekend Kickback. Trey G's here along with comedian J.J. Williamson. Coming up next, everybody, we got to talk about the fake 49ers player that has everybody talking and asking, who's to blame for him getting away with scamming all these different women? Where all my scamming?
1: It is it.
0: Yeah.
1: Spending that money fast.
0: They all behind bars?
2: Yeah, pretty
0: all
2: much.
0: All right. We're going to get you hooked up with money also with a $1,000 minute game. But up next, actor Michael Jai White is going to take.

Caribbean girl, me know for tick, me know for top. Yeah, man, I watch my body like say them, I watch a match. Yeah, anything him say them girl, I do it like it's tax.

0: got Trey G with me, also comedian JJ Williamson. Guys, I got to tell you, this couple, we got a chance to talk to them a couple months ago. They're beautiful. When they come in together, you look at them, you're like, look at this couple here. They've been together for years. They're going to tell us all about it. As a matter of fact, you guys know this man. He's in a new movie. We'll talk about that in a minute. Please welcome Mr. Michael Jai White is here.
1: Welcome
0: to the show.
1: Well, thank you.
0: Welcome. I see you brought your beautiful wife with you.
1: Yes.
2: What's up, y'all?
0: Welcome. The wife is here with us, everybody. Miss Jillian White is here.
3: All right.
4: Welcome.
0: Good morning to you both. Mm. First of all, how long have y'all been married now again?
1: We're looking at our 30th year of knowing each other.
0: Yeah, we met back in 97. Y'all just beautiful. Y'all walk up in here just looking good and looking like you in love and have a wonderful life in marriage.
4: And talented, too.
0: Talented.
2: Thank you.
0: So let's talk real quick. First of all, let's talk about the movie. Why did I get married again? Mm-hmm. This is the movie you're in, huh?
1: Oh, yeah. And those fans of Why Did I Get Married, I'm going to tell you right now, this is the first time in history, I think, where a third movie mm-hmm. is better than the first two.
0: Really?
3: Oh, wow.
4: Oh, wow.
3: That's a big statement now.
1: Yeah.
3: Yes, indeed.
1: Mark it down.
3: Yes, sir.
1: I said it. This is the best third movie in the history of movies.
0: Really? What makes this one so much mm-hmm. better?
1: The content, everything. Tyler put it down on this one. Mm-hmm. I mean, we're dealing with subjects that I've never even seen in a movie before. Mm-hmm. I mean, honestly, as parents, those parents out there, think about it. When you raise your children, right,
0: mm-hmm.
1: you kind of shield them against all the problems that you had growing up.
3: 100%.
1: All your issues and stuff.
0: Right.
1: So sometimes these kids grow up with this unattainable image of who their parents are.
3: That's a good point.
1: And so in this movie, okay, you know about Marcus and Angela.
0: Mm-hmm.
1: You know that they had their issues and stuff like
4: absolutely.
1: That. But their children have no idea
0: mm-hmm.
1: what they were like before. They have this, it's hard for them to accept it that we were screw-ups at one time.
3: Facts.
1: Really?
3: Yeah. Though.
1: Yeah. Really, yeah. Your father's Spawn. Your mom is Gillian. I mean, come on. Sometimes parents got to go, look, you know, I messed up too.
0: Yeah.
1: You know, and that helps out the children a great deal. But we're delving into that in this movie. Mm-hmm. I've never seen that. That's just one part of the movie.
0: Yeah. Yeah.
1: I've never seen that before.
5: And let me ask you, man, because you said, you know, this is going to be the best one. I mean, a lot of people be hesitant about doing sequels.
0: Yeah.
5: When you first heard about, you know, we're going to do this one again, were you hesitant about it at one time?
1: No. It's too positive.
5: Okay.
1: Yeah. I mean, you know, it's one of those things where just like it seems like a perfect storm.
0: Mm. Okay.
1: You got a movie where the people in the movie are friends in real life.
0: Yeah, that's good.
5: Right.
1: You know what I mean? And we got all this equity from way back.
3: Right.
1: And it's just about time.
0: Mm-hmm.
1: You know, so I knew it's going to be nothing but positive.
3: Mm-hmm. Right, okay. Yeah. I was going to ask that, too, about the camaraderie of the cast. Y'all seem like y'all genuinely love each other.
1: We are.
3: Oh, yeah, you can tell.
1: We are. You know, mm-hmm. and, you know, I think it was put out before, long time ago, that me and Tasha dated.
3: Mm-hmm. Okay, wow, okay.
1: Like years ago.
0: Oh, I didn't know that.
1: Yeah. Uh-huh. Long, long time ago.
3: Mm-hmm.
1: And so we were keeping that secret.
0: Okay.
1: You know, because Tyler,
0: you mean in the
1: Tyler
0: movie?
1: Actually put us together as a couple,
0: uh-huh.
1: not knowing that we dated in the past.
0: Really?
3: Yeah.
0: In real life.
3: Yes.
1: In real life.
2: All right, real life, long time ago.
0: Okay, Gillian, here we go. Let me ask you as a wife. When you find out that your husband is going on set
2: uh-huh.
0: and plays the love interest of a woman that he was the love interest, did it bother you at all?
2: Not at all, because I'm not that type of chick. Like, you know what I mean? I'm very confident, and I know him.
0: Right.
1: Yeah.

0: And plus, I love Tasha. You know, she calls me, she's like, I love you, girl. I'm like, I love you too. You know what I mean? So it's just, it's all good with all of us. So no, I've never had a problem with that.
1: Good for you. Now, how long did it take to film the movie, this one, this third sequel?
2: Should I tell the truth?
1: Yeah, come on.
0: You should, because people know how Tyler's moving.
1: Yeah, how he moves. But
0: he moves fast.
1: Yeah.
2: You're not going to believe this.
1: How many days? Is it days or weeks?
2: Five.
1: Days?
3: 5 days?
2: The whole movie?
1: Stop.
2: The
3: Dang,
2: whole movie.
3: Come on,
0: film it. Good. Film it.
2: Let me tell you something, because I direct too.
1: I know, you guys.
2: I walked away with techniques that Tyler used that I'm going to be using for now on.
1: Really?
2: The way he's directed this is really innovative, but it actually is makes the performances better because you stay in the performances. But if you're a cameraman, you're really working because it's almost like a sporting event. Like you capture everything while it's live and while it's happening. Sometimes you have to recreate that whole energy hours later.
3: Of course,
2: right? But no, in this situation, you know, this might be over certain people's heads, but production-wise, art-wise, it's a really great way of doing stuff.
3: Wow. Yeah.
2: And so it sounds like, I hate to make it sound like 5 days is like shortchanging anything. It's not.
1: It's just his process and the way
3: it's
1: he does
3: supercharged
1: it.
3: Supercharged the process, what it sounds like.
2: It's keeping that energy on the screen.
1: Okay, so wait a minute. Why Did I Get Married Again on Netflix?
0: On Netflix.
2: Yes.
1: Okay, we got to take a break because I want to ask you some questions about the both of you, because you just said something about you and your movies. My husband watches all of them. I got some questions for you, okay? More coming up with Michael Jai White and his wife, Gillian White. They are here. And remember, Why Did I Get Married Again on Netflix. Ready for that. Coming up.
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1: Yeah, baby.
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3: Turn up.
4: All weekend long.
3: Light it up.
2: It's always a vibe on DD's Weekend Kickback.

0: got there he is, Trey G, also comedian, JJ Williamson with me. Guess what? The actor Michael Jai White is here.
1: All right.
0: And his wife, Gillian White, is with us. Michael's gonna be on Why Did I Get Married? And it's called Why Did I Get Married Again on Netflix, right? So listen, you do movies. You do great movies. You do them yourself. Do you write and produce your movies, you two?
2: Yeah, yeah.
0: Because you star in a lot of the movies with him, right? Or have you been, how many movies have you guys starred in together?
3: We've done six together.
0: Yeah.
3: But yeah, I've been acting for like 27 years, so yeah.
0: Okay.
1: Is it tough for y'all to like work together and then go home together? Because I always hear a lot of stuff about. Yeah, is that cool?
3: No, we have the best time on set.
1: I love it.
3: Oh my God, we're laughing, having a good time, helping each other out.
2: Yeah, if you're on set, I mean, there's a lot that's required of you, right?
0: Mm-hmm.
2: And being with your best friend, that makes it easier.
0: Really? Yeah.
2: You know, so that's, come on now.
1: That's beautiful.
0: Yeah. Okay, so wait, so you do a lot of what? Directing? You do your own directing?
2: Yeah, I do a lot of writing, directing, all that kind of stuff.
0: Yeah.
2: So, sometimes I'm directing things that I don't take credit for because of, you know, making a deal ahead of time or whatever and say, okay, you're going to get the credit for this and whatever. But it's just all collaboration, you know?
0: Mm-hmm. So you do a lot of, is it martial arts or a lot of connecting, you know?
2: Well, like, I do some action movies that, you know, a lot of the action movies have martial arts in it, you know, but then there's like the last time I was here, it was a family drama.
0: Okay.
1: Right.
2: You know what I mean? So I like to keep it,
0: Which ones do you like the best? The action movies or just regular drama?
2: I tend to like the action
0: I can see that.
2: Yeah.
0: I can see it.
2: Yeah, I like
0: I'm telling you, my husband watches the action ones. What were you going to ask?
1: Do you have

0: ever help each other at home, going over lines and stuff like that? I mean, do y'all act out scenes at home?
1: Absolutely.
2: Yeah, okay. I mean, it's just the process. Okay. But yeah, we do. And then, you know, we get on set and we'll go over stuff, you know, before we head on.
1: Right. But it's not nearly as much as
2: but
1: you might think.
2: But it's not a lot. Oh, really? Yeah, yeah, because we try to keep it very natural in the moment. You know what I mean? You don't want to feel too rehearsed, you know? So, okay.
3: Do you guys do a lot of ad-libbing when you're both acting? Is there a lot of ad-lib on set, or you do it verbatim?
1: It depends on how bad the script is written.
2: That's
4: very true.
2: Yeah.
4: Keep it G. Keep it honest.
2: Yeah, we will definitely add our own, you know, elements to it.
3: Okay. Now, because you both are actors, you ever at home and you get into an argument or something going on and you will say to him, okay, quit the acting now?
2: Never.
3: Never?
2: Never.
3: But you can tell when he is acting.
2: Here's the thing. Yeah, I know he's going to say
1: we have had more arguments on film than in
2: as
1: real
2: characters.
1: Life.
3: Really?
2: In real life.
1: I've known it 30 years now. We've had more arguments in front of camera than in real life.
3: Well, who doesn't like to argue between the two?
1: Well, it's not like we even have to try.
2: We really don't.
3: You're just really a cool. Wait, hold on a second. You're a cool ass chick,
4: it's
3: right?
4: It's the vibe.
3: Yeah,
4: what
3: that's
4: it
3: what just saying.
2: Yeah. I don't let a lot of stuff get to me.
3: I can tell.
2: And we just don't. You know what I mean?
1: We just don't. Yeah. It's just,
2: we communicate a lot, and when you communicate, you don't usually have those differences where you're like the miscommunication would lead, which leads to a lot of arguments.
1: Right.
2: You know what I mean?
1: Yeah. So, and there's no ego.
2: Yeah, no ego.
1: That's really what it's
2: where,
1: what
2: where it's
1: it
2: like,
1: is,
2: you know, right. I want to be right.
3: Wait a minute.
4: See, that's what you got to do. You got to find somebody with an equal vibe. Like
3: I know it.
4: You
3: got to
4: find somebody that's equally yoked.
3: So growing up in your household, did you experience that in your
1: God,
3: household?
1: God, no. Okay. Oh, my God.
2: He had a different upbringing than me.
1: No.
2: Yeah.
1: You
2: see the intensity behind that. God, no.
1: Right? No.
3: Hold on. Was it toxic at home where you grew up?
1: Oh, my. Yes.
3: Yeah.
1: Yes. Me yes. Too, I mean, oh, yes. My. Oh, I left at 14.
3: Yeah. Yeah. Oh, wow. Gosh.
1: Yeah.
3: You went out on your own at 14.
1: Yeah. I looked like a grown ass man, you know, early on. But
2: he looked like this.
1: Yes.
2: At 14.
1: Yeah. But no, I was gone.
3: Really?
1: Gone.
3: What about you, Gillian? Was your household, was it a beautiful household and very serene
2: peaceful? I was in a, you know, my parents were divorced, but I think I had the best of both worlds because I had a good home life with my father and when I went to his house and when I was with my mom, who I live with, it was fine. I mean, it was no, you know, I didn't have to deal with any toxic anything. It was pretty calm.
3: So what's next? After Why Did I Get Married, which again, Why Did I Get Married Again is coming out on Netflix. What's the character you play on there?
1: Marcus.
2: Okay. Everybody knows that.
1: Yeah.
3: You play Marcus.
4: Why you got two phones?
1: So, I'm playing that. I got 7 movies coming out.
3: Really?
1: Oh, wow. 7.
2: About 7.
1: Damn. Yeah. I've been a little busy.
0: 7 more movies coming out. When do you take a break?
1: There's a lot of breaks. Yeah,
2: because you got to think filming doesn't take a long time.
0: Right, not anymore.
3: Not anymore.
1: Yeah, it's more condensed.
2: They knock stuff out so fast. You know what I mean?
1: And then we had just become empty nesters.
3: Oh, yeah. Wow.
1: Really?
2: Our two youngest daughters.
1: They're in college now.
3: Oh, wow. Okay.
1: Yeah.
3: What y'all gonna do different at that house? What y'all gonna do?
4: He said, "Mind your business."
0: Talking about
4: mind your business.
0: Hey, they said we should work on another movie.
3: You guys are some actors and actresses that we love.
2: Thank you.
3: Why Did I Get Married Again on Netflix? Make sure you're watching this. Please give it up for Ms. Gillian White and Michael Jai White.

0: Here's another Mad Minute prank call.
1: Hello.
2: All right, you guys, Tay's on the line. Tay wants to be on the Mad Minute. Hey, Tay.
3: Hey.
2: Hey, so I heard that you wanted to prank your boyfriend, huh?
3: Yes. I'm going to get him super mad by telling him my baby father slept in my hotel room with me and my daughter while we were out of town.
2: Okay. Yeah, all right, you sure you want to do this?
3: Yes.
2: All right,
3: yeah,
2: Tay.
3: All right.
2: We'll see what happens. Let's see if we can make him mad, y'all. Here we go.
4: Hello?
3: Baby.
4: Hello?
3: Hey. Baby, can you hear me?
4: Yeah, I can hear you. What's going on?
3: You know how me and Kay are on this trip for school? I kind of forgot to tell you that Paul is here, too.
4: Yo, Paul? Your baby daddy?
3: Yeah.
4: You invited him? You invited him?
3: Yeah, I mean, it was kind of a last-minute thing.
4: Yo, what the f***? Are you crazy? Paul's staying with you? I'm gonna get my sisters to beat your ass. Cause you do bullshit like this
3: really,
4: all the time.
3: Baby. He just wanted to spend time with his daughter. He just wanted to spend a little time with his daughter.
4: Okay. He get her every weekend. Okay. He get her every other weekend and he spends time with her. But he gotta spend time with y'all in the hotel room?
2: Hold on a second. I think I gotta jump in and say something. Javon. I gotta tell you something. It's a prank call. It's a Mad Minute! Javon!
5: Hey, Javon, load the clip now.
2: Javon, it's a joke. I mean, it's a Mad Minute.
3: It's a joke.
4: Yeah, my blood pressure's sky high right now.
2: Yeah. Tay, please let him know you're there by yourself, you and your baby girl, just by yourself, please.
3: Oh, it's just us. It's just me and Kayla, okay? I promise.
2: Yeah. Give it up for Tay and Javon!
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turn back. Ain't enough dials on the clock. 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
0: Welcome to the weekend. It's time to give you DD's weekend kickback. Right here, right now. On 95.1 The Beat.
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7: Does my hair look beautiful? Do my teeth look right?

0: It's Dee Dee's Weekend Kickback. Happy weekend, everybody. Hope your weekend's going well.
1: Yes.
0: All right, Trey G's here. Comedian J.J. Williamson is here as well. Coming up on the show this hour, you guys, this weekend we celebrate World Dolphin Day.
2: Dolphin. Mm-hmm. Okay.
3: Okay, World Dolphin.
0: That dolphin right there.
2: That dolphin got a full mouth of teeth.
0: Don't he? I was getting ready to say, he sound like he speak.
2: I'm telling you. That dolphin sound like he don't need to be in no water.
0: Right. Yeah, we need to tie him up back in the backyard.
2: Shut up.
3: That dolphin there got some swishes in his
2: pocket. I'm telling you.
0: Damn. We paused on that, on that dolphin.
2: I'm telling you. He got a birthday bash.
0: For real. Shouts out to that dolphin.
2: I'm telling you, that dolphin jumping.
0: All right. Coming up later, social media personality and blogger Marie David is going to tap in and give us, you know, an entertainment roundup.
2: Marie.
0: But up next, we're going to get into a dope discussion about the fake 49ers player. He fooled several women and scammed them out of lots of money. Who's to blame, the women or him? Huh? Is it

0: And the man over there with that veil you hear, that would be comedian J.J. Williamson. Uh-huh. Good morning, J.J. And good morning to Trey G.
1: Hey, good morning, good morning.
0: Hey, guys, we need to have a conversation about something that is so real, that is so honest, that is so out here right now. Have any of y'all been paying attention to the story of the guy that claimed he was what, a 49ers football player?
2: Yes.
0: What was his name? Dejon
1: Love.
0: Dejon or something?
1: Dejon Love.
0: This story is really interesting. It's got everybody talking about it. As a matter of fact, there was a guy. Did anybody see where there was a guy who, I guess he's, is he a streamer or he's a creator?
1: I think he's a YouTuber, okay. If I'm not mistaken. I don't remember his name, but he's a YouTuber.
0: Yep. Yeah. And he went to a car dealership, mm-hmm. and he acted like he was a football player. He did the same thing that Dejon did and said all the same things. I don't know if you guys got a chance to see it, but pay attention to this. Listen.
3: I want to drive way over to Calabasas.
4: 49ers. You play for the 49ers?
3: Yeah, I do.
4: Oh, okay.
3: Yeah.
4: Cool.
3: Yeah. Wide receiver.
4: I'm from Northern California.
3: Oh, yeah?
4: What's your name?
3: Okay, cool. Gilbert.
4: Gilbert.
3: Yeah.
4: Pleasure to meet you, Gilbert.
3: Appreciate it. Yeah. I'm from...
4: you know Mike McGlinchey.
3: Yeah. Because... We're not too close, but
4: yeah.
3: I know you.
4: But
3: yeah, he left. I literally just signed.
4: Yeah.
3: So from my first year. So.
4: Well, congratulations.
3: Yeah, thank you. I appreciate it. Yeah. Yeah, you should check me out. I'm from Switzerland. So.
4: Oh.
3: Yeah,
4: okay.
3: I moved out this way when I was 10.
4: Okay.
3: Been only out here for like 2 years, and
4: Welcome.
3: I'm getting ready to leave in a few months, but I wanted to purchase some cars for my family.
4: Yeah.
0: He said, purchase some cars.
1: Some cars.
0: Plural.
1: Just lying. Yes.
0: And he shows up to the car dealership with a San Francisco 49ers, like, t-shirt on almost.
1: Right.
0: He has his helmet in his hand as if he had just left practice,
1: mm-hmm.
0: or something, I guess. I don't know why he had the helmet. Nonetheless, you hear that the salesperson ain't asked nothing, but shows him around. He gets in cars. He goes, like, nobody's tripping. Well, who's the guy? Is it Emmanuel Acho?
1: How do you say? Acho. Uh-huh. Yeah, Emmanuel Acho.
0: He was on his podcast, and he was talking about how women are the ones also, and why is this the easy way to get women? Take a listen to this.
5: Does this not expose the utter disgusting thirst that so many women have for professional athletes?
6: I'm about to say that.
5: That an individual could pose as being a professional athlete
6: and
5: could dupe 26 women into giving you $1.3 million. He didn't pose as being a pastor for a reason. He didn't pose as being a school teacher for a reason. He didn't pose as being a surgeon for a reason. He didn't pose as being an investment banker for reason. Buttons for professional athletes that if I throw on some jewelry, flash a Lamborghini, say I got a couple cribs in South Beach, all of a sudden you will jump at the chance to be with me both in public and in private. So it also needs to be a microscope put on these women of like, how come this worked for you and why was this his method?
1: Damn.
0: He
1: ate a little bit.
0: So it got me to wondering, you guys hear what Emmanuel Acho had to say?
1: Right.
0: What are your thoughts?
1: Yeah.
0: What is it?
1: I think it is the clout. I think it is today's world. I think it is the times that we live in. I think a lot of women, and I don't mean the ish on women, but I do think a lot of women love what comes with that, like, lifestyle of being a celebrity. I think what he said, it rings bells. He didn't pretend to be a surgeon.
0: Nope.
1: They make really good money.
0: Yep.
1: You know what I'm saying? Yeah.
0: But they don't make, NFL money.
1: They not social media famous. Nope. It don't come with the trips. It don't come with the luxury of being with the NFL.
0: Oh, it does. I dated a doctor.
1: I mean, it don't come with
0: it didn't come with the kind of trips. I get what you're saying.
1: You know what I'm saying? Like, it's levels to it.
0: Now, hold on a second.
1: Oh,
0: that little doctor I dated, he did try to co-sign for me a car. He did want to take me on different trips.
1: Yeah.
0: I was scared. I didn't know.
1: Yeah.
7: Do you regret it this day?
0: No.
7: Yeah. Amen.
0: No, God has blessed me. I'm good.
1: Amen.
0: Right? You know
1: Amen.
0: What I mean? And I ain't got, as my mother used to always say,

0: That was the only thing I remember. There were some friends of mine who were dating athletes and some actor people, things like that, right? And yeah. I remember saying something to my mom. And my mama used to say to me, though, she said, listen now. She said, you know, ain't nothing in life free, number yeah. one. Yeah, ain't yeah. nothing in life free.
1: Big facts.
0: And she said, you don't know what these women are dealing with, right?
1: But I don't think women think that way.
0: Right. They're not thinking, but my mother's thinking. Yeah. So I'm telling you, my mother always said to me, it's better to have your own shack than to live and have a room in somebody else's mansion.
1: Boy, I bet you thought she ate down.
0: She did, though, because I got what she was saying. Boy, have your own space. Have your own little, I don't care if it's a little apartment. It's mine.
1: You was like,
0: and
1: what?
0: And ain't nobody can come up in here and tell me to get up out of here.
1: You was like, my mama prolific. My mama talking,
0: my boy. Mama, you don't understand. My mama said.
2: Go ahead, Miss Pat.
0: I'm telling you, I paid attention to that. I was like, okay, mama, I'm with you on that. She's like, get your own. You do your own thing, so you're never in a situation like that. But here's the deal. But there are some women who want to be, you're right, they want that clout. They want to say, I'm with this one. It looks good.
2: Yeah, they want that easy life. They want that limelight. I mean, I think social media has a lot to do.
0: You think that's what it is? Social media did it?
2: I think social media has a lot to do with it, man. I mean, it's a lot of women out here that's lazy as hell.
0: Are ringing right now.
2: Yeah, I know they are. It's a lot of lazy women out here, man. They want that limelight. They want that fast and quick money.
0: Don't just blame women, because I'm going to tell you something I learned, too, about some of them men.
1: I don't want it to turn into
0: you
1: just,
0: gonna pay. Yeah. You paying for beauty. Yeah. They want the most beautiful chick. You paying for beauty, fellas.
1: But is it an even exchange?
0: That's what I was going to say. I think it's even.
1: I'm funding your lifestyle. You really ain't doing enough for me with being arm candy at this point.
0: But you wanted that arm candy.
1: Yeah, but is it an even exchange is the question. It's not.
0: We want to know, what are your thoughts on this, with this guy now out here lying, claiming to be an NFL player, duping women. Who's at fault? What are your thoughts? 833, talk to Didi.
2: That's 833-825-5232.

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0: Kickback. JJ Williamson and Trey G are with me. 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A channel.
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2: 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It's T-R-E-N-C-H-E-S. That's Trenches. Now tap in. Or you can follow me on Instagram, IG, Facebook, all that.
0: Hold on.
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0: Trey, you got Trenches as

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1: I've been having that YouTube page for years.
0: Oh, literally. My God.
1: I have some videos on there, too.
0: Let's Trenches.
1: Go. Yeah. Yeah, Trenches.
0: Oh, we're going to get on that
2: Trenches.
0: Yeah,
2: we got to get on that.
1: Stop it.
0: All right.
1: Stop
0: it. Hey, listen. Coming up, you heard the story about scamming-ass fake 49ers player.

0: name? What's his name? Dejon?
1: Dejon Love.
0: Dejon mm-hmm. Love. This is a man who went out there and said that he portrayed himself as a
1: NFL baller.
0: Yep, an NFL mm-hmm. Football player. Said he played what? With the 49ers.
1: Wide receiver.
0: Yeah. Yeah. And a lot of people believed it. A lot of women believed it, and they got took. We want to know who's to blame. Why is this happening today? Hey, good morning. Who's this?
2: This is Adrena.
0: Hey, Adrena. I love that name. Adrena.
1: Addie.
0: All right, come on. What do you think it is? How did this guy do? Like, who's at fault here? Is it the women? Is it the man? Like, what's going on here?
2: It's the women. It's stupidity. Like, how y'all just giving y'all money to this man, nothing in return? And then also, if he's an athlete, y'all didn't Google him? Mm. Y'all didn't look him up? Y'all ain't say, oh, where you play at? Like, you ain't look at his highlights, nothing? Like, I think he just found the right duck.
0: He found the right
3: not
0: ducks.
3: The right ducks. The right
0: quack, quack, quack,
1: quack, quack, quack.
3: I knew you were going to say that.
1: They quack, quack.
3: I knew you were going to say that.
1: Quack, quack.
3: That's one of them ducks that go across the street. You got to stop your car until they make it to the
0: other side. Right. One of them ducks with the big old booty, though.
3: With the big old
2: booty.
3: Yeah,
2: a lot of them, though.
0: Yeah.
2: A lot of them, though, because that's a lot of money to be given out. And then especially, y'all don't even know him for real. It'd be different if he fell off. Okay, babe, I got you, but this ain't that.
0: But he finessed them, though, but look what he did as a football player. We're

0: intrigued with that, aren't we? As women, is that what it is? We're looking for that football
1: player?
0: No,
1: they're.
0: Oh, they are. I know that's right. She said, I'm not a duck.
1: I heard people are women.
0: Yeah. All right.
2: Adrena said, don't call me Daffy. I ain't no damn
0: Thank
2: Daffy.
0: Thank you, Adrena. We appreciate you listening. Thank you so much. Hey, good morning. Who's this?
3: This is Trey.
0: All right, Trey. We got us a Trey up in here.
2: We got
0: Trey.
2: Beautiful name.
0: I know it.
2: Beautiful
0: Come
2: name.
0: Come on, Trey. Trey, what do you think about this, though? What is going on in this situation? What are your thoughts?
3: I just think we got a lot of women right now that's really being raised by social media. And they're just looking for that quick come up. My mom always told me everything that glitters ain't gold.
0: Come on.
3: They just kind of find themselves in them bad situations, trying to live a lifestyle so they can post and create their content and get the followers.
2: You chasing the wrong things.
0: Wow. Interesting. Thank you very much for your call. I appreciate it.
2: Trey's be smart.
0: Oh, I see that. I know. And them Trey's be like real thinkers.
2: They be on top of it. You hear me? They be on top of it.
0: Hey, good morning. Who's this?
4: Yasmin.
0: Okay, Yasmin, let's talk about this. There's a guy out here. He done sat up there and he duped all these women into believing that he was an NFL player. Everybody's tripping on this. And one of the things Emmanuel Ocho said, and didn't he play?
2: He did. He's a former NFLer.
0: And he was like, you know, it's really showing you what's going on. This guy didn't pick to be a pastor. He didn't say he was a doctor. He picked an NFL player on purpose.
2: Right.
0: Which means that these women are going for NFL players. What do you think this is all about and why?
4: I think the guy was hit dead on with that, and it's just like, I think it was Trey that said it, just the society today, the girls, I mean, they don't want a brain surgeon, they don't want an attorney, they want someone with some status, some clout, someone that's some prestige or whatever, so to say, and so they went for him. Now, my point is this with the not so much with him, but I'm like, what kind of women are these women not doing their homework, researching this guy?
0: Right.
4: You know what I'm saying? He was a ex-NFL player, not a present one.
0: Mm-hmm.
4: So I would do some before. It just doesn't make sense.
0: Well, let me tell you something. Can I tell you why? I'm going to tell you what happens. Because you want to believe it, probably, right? You want to believe that this is the deal, and you finally got that guy. You're thinking to yourself, he got the bag, right?
2: And I think they did do their research, but they was, like, fighting, like, the fact that they couldn't find none on Google.
0: But guess what he probably would say? I just got to the team.
2: Right.
0: I just got there, so, you know, they don't have...
4: And that wouldn't fly with me. I'm sorry. No. I need to see you on the field playing, sir, actually.
2: Right.
4: And number two, you're an NFL player. Why am I giving you money?
0: Guess what they'll say?
4: Kind of money.
0: You
4: want to hear? Am I giving you money?
0: You want to hear what they'll probably say to somebody like that? You know what? Oh, I couldn't cash my check. My agent has my check. I can't get to it. They haven't cut it yet. You never know what people are saying and people are buying. I'm telling you. But all right, thank you for your call. I appreciate
4: thank
0: it. All right, thank you for listening.
4: Okay.
0: Hey, good morning. Who's this?
5: This is
0: What's your name?
5: Danielle.
0: All right, y'all, it's Danielle. Danielle, tell us, what are your thoughts on this whole thing? And the thirst for professional athletes, is it real or what? What do you think?
5: I think it's real because going back to this athlete, what's the song they've been listening to all summer?
0: Where are my scamming?
5: Miss Ma'am, you found them.
0: That's what everybody's saying.
2: That's a good point.
5: And I feel like, you know, that's why I feel dads are important to be in the life, because ain't no way I wouldn't have texted my daddy a picture like, Dad, who this?
0: Right.
2: That's a good point. Now that's real.
0: She going to send it to the daddy.
2: Yeah.
0: All right.
5: And daddy would have told me his stats and everything.
0: I love it.
5: Well, my daddy would have been like, who's that?
2: You're right.
0: He would have said, who's that too? Thank you very much for your call. I appreciate it. So you guys, you hear what we're talking about. Emmanuel Ocho says there's a thirst for professional athletes from the women, and we're trying to figure out, what does this stem from? Why? What is the story? Is it social media? Is it upbringing? Is it you keeping up with the other girlfriends? What is it that these women, and they're saying, that are attracted to some of these guys? The thirst for professional athletes.
2: I really do think it's the love of social media.
0: Social media, Trey
2: says. That's the biggest part of it, bro.
0: All right, what do y'all think it is? The phone lines are open for you right now at 833-TALK-TO-DeeDee.
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0: conversation. Trey G and comedian J.J. Williamson and I have been in here talking about this, right? There was a guy, and he scammed all these ladies. He duped these ladies into believing.
1: Put some respect on bro's name. Dejan Love.
0: Dejan Love. Mm-hmm. Yeah. He duped these ladies, scammed them, and basically told them he was a professional athlete. Yeah. They loved it. Everybody's talking about it. They gave him money. We even saw earlier today, we were talking about there was a guy, and he's a YouTuber, a car dealership, and bought a car.
1: Yeah.
0: Acting like he was a, you know, football player.
1: Right.
0: What's the guy's name? Emmanuel Ocho? Is that his
1: Emmanuel
0: name?
1: Emmanuel Ocho. Yeah. He's a podcast host now, former NFLer. He was basically asking a really dope question to the ladies.
2: Does this not expose the utter disgusting thirst that so many women have for professional athletes
3: that
2: an individual proposes being a professional athlete
3: and
2: could dupe 26 women into giving you $1.3 million. He didn't pose as being a pastor for a reason. He didn't pose as being a school teacher for a reason. He didn't pose as being a surgeon for a reason. He didn't pose as being an investment banker for a reason. But what does it say about the culture that people are such gluttons for professional athletes that if I throw on some jewelry, flash a Lamborghini, say I got a couple cribs in South Beach, all of a sudden you will jump at the chance to be with me both in public and in private. Though it also needs to be a microscope put on these women of like, How come this worked for you, and why was this his method?
1: Mm. Very interesting.
0: So you hear how passionate he is about it. Let's go to the phones, find out what you think. Hey, good morning. Who's this?
4: This is Serena.
0: All right, Serena, what do you think about this? You hear what Emmanuel said. He said the thirst for professional athletes. He said it is utterly disgusting. What are your thoughts?
4: I agree because I feel like people get so caught up in, oh, they're famous, oh, they're this, like, their status, but it's like all comments goes out the window because me personally, I'm not sending anybody any money if I don't really know who they are.
0: Right.
4: So it's kind of like, you know, survival of the fittest type situation where it's like, you know, if you go get scammed like that, that's kind of a lesson that life had to teach you because how does that happen?
0: Right, but here's my question. What do you think it is? Because he said the thirst for professional athletes. Are you a fan of any football team?
4: I mean, I like the New Orleans Saints, but I'm not, like, thirsty for an athlete. You know, it's entertainment. It's not.
0: But, I mean, if you were out, right, and you're sitting there at a bar.

0: and all of a sudden this guy comes over, he says he plays with the New Orleans Saints and he's single and he's interested in you, you know, you're going to be pretty excited. You're going to call your girlfriend. You're like, oh my God,
1: he
0: plays.
1: Would he have more of a shot with you if you felt like he played for, you know, NFL, NBA team or something?
2: It'd be like an interesting topic, like, oh yeah, you're an NFL player, but it's nothing that's going to get me like super excited. Like, you know, I'm not going to go crazy over it. It's not. They're just a human being the same way that we are. We just have different professions.
1: I don't know. It sounds good. But I do think that when ladies hear some stuff like that, they be like, ooh, okay, let me lean in a little bit.
2: No, I'm different. You could ask anybody that knows me.
1: I hear you. It's not that serious. Listen,
2: like
1: if you say it to be true, if you say it to be true, then I believe it, love.
0: Thank you very much for your call. Thank you. I appreciate your call. All right, well, all y'all been calling like crazy on this one.
3: Yeah.
1: I think a lot of people agree.
0: Yeah. I mean, I think what it is, it just shows you the infatuation with these athletes, these gladiators that are big and they got these great jobs. They make a lot of money.
3: Yeah.
0: And it's attractive to a lot of women, a lot of people. Yeah. Because here's the other thing I've noticed. There have been many times, we've been doing this job a long time, I have been, and I've seen a lot of different celebrities come through the building.
3: Mm-hmm.
0: Sometimes, though, you have to understand something, especially in the hip-hop game, there'd be just as many groupie boppers and everybody coming up behind rappers as you are we seeing with these athletes.
3: Yeah.
0: So as everybody's trying to talk about women and talking about these women who are going for athletes, I've seen some of these guys.
1: Oh, God.
0: Guys be bopping up behind these athletes, these rappers.
1: Keep it where it's at,
0: you
1: man.
0: Know that, though, Trey.
1: You've
0: seen it.
1: You ain't got to do all that.
0: Hold on a second. You've seen it, though.
1: Keep it where it's at.
0: You know how it gets.
1: We talking about y'all right now.
4: You took the words out of my mouth.
0: I'm just trying to show everybody
4: that
0: it is
4: equal. Show us another time.
0: Y'all are all dazzled and dazzled by a celeb in some way.
1: Yes, sure.
0: Y'all all
1: there are some male bops out there.
0: And they are.
1: Yes, my God.
0: You be seeing them trail behind.

0: about to get into this, our $1,000 minute game. We do have us a contestant standing by.
1: Uh-oh.
0: Question, guys. They say this, Americans drink this more than any other country in the world. Mm. What are we drinking? What do you think Americans are drinking more than any other in the world?
2: Coffee.
0: The way he said it.
3: They say a real cold.
0: B-U-E-R. I know it, JJ. Ooh, it sounds good.
4: It sounds like it's going to be cold.
0: Ain't it? But one of the mugs that's already been in the freezer.
3: Boy. Is that the answer, Lloyd?
0: No.
3: All right. Not beer.
0: But that was good, though. Thank you.
4: Yeah.
0: Now, what are we drinking? We drink more of this than any other country.

0: they say. Shoot. Any other country in the world, we drink
1: soda.
0: This. No.
2: Soda is a good answer.
0: Yeah, no.
2: Yeah, we the most overweight country here.
1: Yeah.
2: Drink more of it.
0: I would have thought wine, because, you know, I love me some good wine.
2: Could have been wine.
0: Some vino.
2: What is that?
1: I wonder why.
0: Yeah, we drink more oranges. I don't know, Florida?
2: Yeah, maybe so. I'm not really a big orange juice
0: you're
2: guy.
0: You're not?
2: I'm not a big orange juice guy, unless it's really sweet. I like apple juice. I'm more of an apple juice man myself. I like
0: if you don't juice. Get out of here with that sippy cup,
3: it's time to boss up with a bag. You got the answers. We got that bread. $1,000 all for you with the $1,000 Minute Game. Exclusively on DD in the Morning.
0: You know what I'm talking about. They always have a little square box. They have a little white.
1: Like what you're talking about.
2: Treetop?
0: Yes.
2: I think maybe treetop apple juice. It's so good, too.
0: Okay,
2: oh, my God. It's so good.
0: If I see you one day in a bar or a club walking around with one of them, that'd be hilarious.
2: Say less.
0: Although that is dope, ain't it?
1: Hey, like I got in this truck one time. It's one in the door. It's one in the door.
2: I keep it on me.
0: With the straw in it.
1: With the straw in it.
2: I keep it on me.
0: Hey, good morning. Hi, who's this?
4: Hey, what's up? This is Niecy.
0: Hey, Niecy.
2: Hey, what's up?
0: Niecy, how you doing?
2: Niecy.
4: Doing good. How are y'all?
0: Wonderful.
2: I ain't gonna lie. Niecy got a good phone. Do you hear me? I don't know what you own, Niecy, but it sounds like you right here next to us.
0: Yes. What kind of phone you got, Niecy? Is that an AT&T? Oh, what is it?
4: It's AT&T.
0: Yeah. Damn, it is good.
2: Niecy must pay her phone bill just right now.
0: Right?
2: Yeah, boy. I know that's right.
1: Niecy
2: yeah.
1: called up on it.
2: Niecy, you got kids? You single? What's up with you?
4: No kids. I'm not single.
2: Okay, I'm about to say because at home
0: I know it.
2: It's very, how long? Telling
0: how long you been in a relationship? You married or something?
4: No, I've been with them like 3 years.
0: Three years. Nice.
1: Okay. Yeah. You think this the one?
4: Yeah. I'm not sure.
1: Oh, okay. Well,
2: Niecy, you seem very short mouthed when it comes to them. What's going on? Talk to us.
4: Oh no. Okay.
0: But hold on, Trey.
1: He
0: said,
1: must be there.
0: Yeah, he must be. But I love the way Trey said, "You real short mouth,
2: very
1: short mouth." I
0: ain't never heard nobody say somebody is short mouth.
2: Boy, very. Needs to give real quick answers.
0: Yeah, this is a quick answers, JJ.
1: Oh, okay.
0: Yeah, you are short mouth. Hey, let's spin this wheel real quick and let's see if we can get you $1,000 extra money in the $1,000 Minute Game.
3: DG.
5: JJ from the SIP.
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2: Short mouth Niecy, I'm going to read you the 10 questions. If you don't know the answer, love, what you going to say?
4: Pass.
2: That's right. Then we're going to spin the block, answer it again, and we got to go fast, all right?
4: Okay.
2: Well, let's get paid. Don't be scared to say pass, neither. First question.
4: Okay.
2: What is your favorite clothing brand to wear?
4: Nike.
2: When is the last time you bought yourself something nice?
4: Yesterday.
2: Name the actor whose birth name is Eric Bishop.
4: Pass.
2: What TV show starred the characters Corey, Raven, Chelsea, and Eddie?
4: Pass.
2: What continent is the Sahara Desert located on?
4: Saudi Arabia?
2: Mm-mm.
1: Uh-uh.
0: Continent.
2: Like a continent. Or pass.
0: Pass.
2: Who is the only black woman actress to win an Academy Award for Best Actress?
4: Is it Angela Bassett?
2: Mm-mm.
1: Uh-uh.
2: How many years is between 1998 and 2026?
4: 25?
2: Uh-uh. Who on the morning show is in the Radio Hall of Fame? Trey G or DD?
4: DD.
2: Uh-huh. What movie is this famous line from? Love should have brought you home last night.
4: Loving basketball?
2: Uh-uh.
0: Damn.
4: Oh, what is bad?
0: Oh, dang it, Niecy. Yeah. You missed
2: up.
0: This one. Name the actress's birth name is Eric Bishop, Jamie Foxx. Yeah, what TV show starred the characters?
4: Man.
0: Corey, Raven, Chelsea, and Eddie. That's so Raven.
2: Mm-hmm.
0: What continent is the Sahara Desert located on? Africa.
2: Yeah. Africa.
0: Yep. Africa. Who was the only black woman to win an Academy Award for Best Actress? She really is the only one. Everybody else got supporting actors.
2: Halle Berry.
0: I know it, but I always thought somebody recently came about. I guess not.
2: Mm-mm.
0: And then how many years is between 1998 and 2026? 28 years.
2: 28. Mm. She said 25. That was
0: right?
2: close.
0: And then what movie is the famous line, Love Should Have Brought You Home Last Night? Boomerang.
2: Mm-hmm.
4: Okay.
0: Three out of 10. You're going to get $10 every quick dance. We add up to $30. You got an extra 20 in there when you spun the wheel. $50 coming to you.
2: All right.
0: $50,
4: Niecy. I appreciate it.
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0: mama. 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
0: 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Right here, right now. On 95.1 The Beat.
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It's Dee Dee's Weekend Kickback. Comedian J.J. Williamson and Trey G with me. Coming up next in the hour, you guys, we're going to deal with low levels or non-existent intimacy in your relationship. We're going to talk about that with Dr. Monique Thompson, all right? That happens in minutes. You're checking out Dee Dee's Weekend Kickback.

Caribbean girl, me know for tick, me know for top, yeah. Man, I watch my body like say them, I watch a match, yeah. Anything him said, them girl, I do it.

0: comedian JJ Williamson. And guess what, y'all? JJ, you always say it. We know when she's coming in. We smell them oils.
1: Yes, sir.
2: We smell their oil, babe.
0: Boils, they be smelling good and clean. Guess what?
1: It's
0: she
1: peaceful.
0: Is here.
1: It's peaceful.
0: Please welcome Dr. Monique Thompson with us.
1: Hey. Dr. Mo.
3: Yes.
0: Dr. Thompson, you are an infidelity expert.
3: Yes.
0: Mm-hmm. And that's what I wanted to talk to you about, infidelity today, and talk about low libido and things like that. Does that contribute to
1: low libido?
0: That contributes to some infidelity.
3: The disconnect contributes, but there people finally have a choice. So I'm going to say contributes, but there are choices you make in the very end. You know, you have to decide if you want to roll past this stop sign.
0: What do you mean when you roll past the stop sign?
3: People have a lot of motives for why they might cheat, but you made a choice to run the stop sign. You knew the stop sign was there.
0: Okay. Yeah. And the stop sign is?
3: The stop sign is your commitment to the relationship. Unless you've chosen to have a non-monogamous relationship or open relationship, you knew that you were violating a rule in the relationship. Even in non-monogamous and open relationships, there's rules.
1: Non-monogamous.
3: So people sometimes choose to not have one committed relationship, but to have more than one. But they still have expectations and rules.
0: Well, hold on a second. I just love when the doctors, you know, that education
1: doctorate.
0: Come out.
3: Yeah, I'll be like, come on, Dr. Mo.
1: Get our doctor. Now, Mo, Dr. Mo, I will say this now. I know you said it's a stop sign. They say men are colorblind. So maybe I
3: you know how to spell.
1: You know how to spell.
0: I know that's right. Now, Dr. Mo, here's the thing, because you're an infidelity expert. Here's the question I'm curious about, too. Because they say that relationships can break up over money.
3: Yes.
0: Sex or lack of.
3: Yes.
0: Right?
3: Yes.
0: What else can, what are some of the other major ways that you could break up?
3: Major ways. Sometimes people grow apart. That really does happen.
1: Yeah.
3: But betrayal is at the top. Betrayal is at the top. And I'll tell you, sometimes people stay for a long time, decades.
0: Even after the betrayal. But they're miserable.
3: They are miserable and they're planning to leave the whole time. The rising number of divorces are called silver divorces.
0: Really?
3: Yes. These are people who've been together for decades. I was on a phone call with a law firm and they were telling about this one case. This man was dying in hospice and said, before I die, I want this divorce.
0: Damn.
3: Okay. Damn. Betrayal. Yeah.
0: Now, here's a question about, you know, relationships and things, and you've seen it all.
3: Yeah.
0: As a marriage counselor, an infidelity expert, what is the average a couple should be? A healthy marriage and a healthy relationship.
3: Yes.
0: What is the average that a person should be, you know, engaging in? They should be engaging in sexual.
3: You should be having a sense of sexual intimacy at a level that's comfortable for you and your partner daily.
0: Daily.
3: Listen to
0: Wait,
3: me.
0: Hold on a second. You got to have sex daily.
3: That's comfortable for you and your partner daily. But both partners are comfortable. So the issue is often that you haven't agreed on comfort. So if one partner wants frequency at a different
0: daily.
3: Level than the other person, then you got to work that out.
1: Daily.
3: You got to work that out.
1: Yes, you heard what she said, man.
3: You do not have to have, we're on a you know, vacation level every day, but you do need some kind of sense of connection.
0: Yeah, because daily sounds like you're on vacation.
3: Need some kind of connection every day.
2: Yeah,
3: cuddling.
2: Yeah.
3: A welcome home kiss, something. You need something every day. You cannot. You need water and connection every
0: okay,
3: day.
0: Hold on a second, JJ. What's wrong?
2: Does that come with a gurney?
1: Not a gurney.
2: Because I'm about to lay on something afterwards.
1: Shut up. She said physical connection.
3: I said physical connection to your mind.
1: Yes, exactly.
3: Yeah.
1: Hurt
3: yeah, you hurt yourself. Yeah. Don't hurt yourself.
2: Oh, my bad.
3: Don't hurt yourself. Pace yourself.
0: JJ, I'm going to wheel that gurney over to your house and then over to ours.
2: Yeah. Hey, I'm going to be texting you. I say, you can pick it up.
0: Okay, so that's what we want to talk about. I'm curious about that because... No, really, there are some, and they say they could be on different wavelengths almost,
3: right,
0: or different...
3: Right.

0: That's normal. Actually, that's normal.
1: But how do you jump on the same one?
0: So first of all, if you're in that 18 to 24 range, you're just happy to be having sex. When you get where I'm past 50, well past 50, proud to be, that's when it really, you have a lot more fun. And once you're having adult sex is what I call it. When you have when you're having relationships with people that allow for variety, for complexity and curiosity, that's what you want to be looking for. So you and your partner having a close emotional connection, that's where this starts. Because you have to have some conversations. There's no such thing as figuring this out without having some good, strong communication. There's no such thing.
2: Okay.
0: Sometimes the bedroom starts in the mind. Okay. It starts in the mind. Connect there, and you now got the gateway.
1: All right. Well, let's open the phone lines. Let's talk about, you know, people in the, what are we calling this? Low productivity in your relationship? What are we calling this?
3: Low physical intimacy?
1: Yeah, you're having some low physical intimacy in your relationship. You want to talk about it right now. You're trying to figure out how you get on the same page with your man or woman. Because it could be a situation where you want it all the time, but then you've got a partner that doesn't.
3: And that's what I was going to say. Those situations, those conversations can be awkward.
1: Yeah, how do
3: we got to have that conversation.
0: You have to have it, though.
1: How do you work that conversation? What does that look like? If you guys are curious about all of these questions, the phone lines are open right now at 833. Talk to Dee Dee.
3: That's 833-825-5233.

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0: weekend kickback. We're all here. When I tell you we're all here, JJ, also Trey G, and I would be Dee Dee. And you're here, and we appreciate that, all right?
1: And do.
0: Coming up, another entrepreneur with our small business spotlight. Can't wait to introduce you to that. And we're still talking with mental health and infidelity expert, Dr. Monique Thompson. We're talking about low levels or non-existent intimacy in your relationship, how you get past that. More coming up with Dr.

0: is
1: All
0: with
1: right,
0: us.
1: Dr. Mo.
0: Now, she's an infidelity expert, and what we were talking about this morning is we're talking about the fact that in relationships, mm-hmm. one person may want sex all the time and one may not.
1: Yeah, and I've been there in a relationship before in that situation, and I feel like that can be a very awkward conversation.
0: What, were
1: to
0: you,
1: have.
0: You were the horny one?
1: No. Oh. It was actually the other way around. I always find a lot of times women be a lot more like, hey, I want it more frequently mm-hmm. than men do. A lot of the times, right? A lot of the times. But
0: you're a little young to have that.
1: No. So it ain't that I was like having a low amount of it. It's just she wanted a high amount of
0: okay,
1: it.
0: Okay. So you have people who have a high sex.
1: Yeah.
0: Okay, gotcha. So again, this is just going to happen. You're going to have a mix match sometimes on the person's level of interest. But that's where you approach the discomfort of the conversation so that you can deal with not having discomfort in the physical intimacy. That's how you manage it. You just get past, I don't want to talk about it. Make yourself talk about it. And then you can work it out.
1: I know.
0: She may have been willing to have something else. You can say yes to a whole lot of things. There's a lot of things on the menu. Baskin and Robbins ain't got nothing on the options on the menu, okay? Lots of options. So if you're thinking I have to only say there's only one yes and you're saying no to it, it feels like, well, then there's nothing. There's no options, but that's not true. So people who think if I don't want to do this one thing, that means no to everything, that's the first misconception.
1: Man, because Dr. Mo ain't gonna lie, I start to feel like diamond off the Players Club. I can't do this.
0: All right. Hold on a second. Good morning. Hi. Who's this?
2: Good morning, April.
0: Okay, April, we're talking about, sex in relationships, right? What is your question with Dr. Monique Thompson?
2: My question is, how do I ignite the fire if there's no longer intimacy?
0: How long y'all been together, first of all? How long you been together?
2: 5 years.
0: You've been together 5 years. Do you have kids?
2: Yeah, little ones, seven and eight.
0: You have a seven and an 8-year-old. An 18-year-old. Mm-hmm. And you've been together 5 years, and now all of a sudden,

0: Y'all don't have as much sex anymore?
1: No. It's so gone downhill to gotten zero. Boring?
2: It's gotten boring? Or is it
1: infrequent? I wouldn't say boring, but he works a lot, so he says he's very tired.
2: Oh, you know what, April? This is actually, of all the things, this is the easiest one to fix, actually, because this is the experimentation, being curious, thinking outside the box, and love the internet for this. There's lots of books you can get, lots of ideas. For this one, I would say think about staying kind of connected throughout the day instead of waiting for the right moment. You know, so throughout the day, keeping things warm and seeing what happens. Stay curious with your partner. You do not have to figure this out by yourself. Have a conversation, ongoing conversation with your partner about lots of different ideas you have to stay connected throughout the day, especially when you have kids. You got to get really creative. You have to sometimes just say, you know, 1 o'clock in the afternoon is okay. We don't have to wait until it's nightfall. Right. I'm just saying, when they at school, April.
3: Hey, Pete, you heard what Dr. Ball said. She said, keep things warm
2: keep
3: now.
2: Keep things warm, okay? Does that help?
0: They're at school.
2: While they're at school. Dang. Yeah, y'all go to school while they're at school.
0: Dang, y'all sneaking away while the kids at school. All right, thank you for your call. I hope that helps, okay?
3: Dr. Mo, I do have a question now that you bring that up. What would be your suggestion to somebody who has that same issue, but they are bored of their partner now?
2: Yeah. So think about, am I really bored of my partner?
3: Yeah.
2: Or is it the routine? Are we just doing it? 1, 2, 3, 1, 2, 3. Mm-hmm. This is going to get boring. Mm. Nobody even wants the same sandwich every day. So
0: right.
2: Let your appetites be kind of opened up. Mm. Some people are foodies when it comes to sex. And some people are like, I just want chicken, potatoes, and bread. So you having a conversation with your partner saying, you know, I would like for us to try. Would you be interested in trying? And then if they're not interested in it, a no is a complete sentence, but say, well, what do you think? What else could we do? Mm. And letting it be something that you're talking about, not a accusation or you never. Try to keep away from those things and stay curious and exploratory.
0: Okay, let me ask this then, Dr. Mo. Do you suggest, or do you have, because I remember watching, I think it was Gwyneth Paltrow or something, had where people were going to sex therapists and people who were helping them in the bedroom. Do you know of a therapist who does that?
2: You know what? So I tend to not want to recommend a specific sex therapist, because where I actually want everybody to start with this is with your regular PCP. Because sometimes when people are presenting for sex therapy, it's because of low arousal or for pain. Unwanted pain, I should say that. Some people, you know, they, anyway. So, so I'm trying to stay on the morning show, right?
3: Cut it out.
0: I hear you.
2: Start with your PCP. Make sure that everything is okay, especially for women who are maybe in perimenopause or who are in menopause. Make sure that everything is okay. Sometimes, for example, a UTI is not because of an actual problem that you have. It's because if you had hormone changes. So starting with your PCP, first stop. And then most of us have, after we listen to you, oh, this person or that person next. And then don't discredit couples counseling.
0: Okay.
2: Disconnect and not being able to talk about these things is a huge contributing factor. But yes, I do like having people go see a sex therapist.
0: Okay. Sex therapist. Yes. Okay. All right. Listen, here's the deal. You hear what we're talking about. Are you in a relationship and one of you guys want it all the time and one of you don't? Or maybe you want more and they're not giving you more. You're trying to figure out how to approach it?
3: Yeah.
0: Well, listen, we have our doctor is with us. Yep, I didn't make her a sex therapist now. Infidelity Thanks. Expert Dr. Monique Thompson is with us this morning, and we're taking your calls at 833-TALK-TO-DeeDee.
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6: 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We're coming to all the high schools, all the colleges. This football season, believe that. We're number one in the streets.

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0: Guys, Trey G's here, also comedian JJ Williamson. And so we have Dr. Monique Thompson with us, you guys.
1: Dr. Mo.
0: Yep, infidelity expert. This woman here knows all there is to know about infidelity and how to keep y'all in your marriages, okay, in your relationship. Somebody has a question for you, Dr. Mo. Let me find out who it is. Hi, good morning. What's your name and what's your question for Dr. Mo?
2: This is Corey from Oak Cliff. I just got a question. You know, me and my old lady, we both have high sex drives, but when she got a hold to that bob, she just forgot about me. So how do I compete with that battery-operated boyfriend?
3: You don't have to compete with Bob. I knew what he was talking about.
0: I did not know what that was.
3: Okay, so you don't have to compete with Bob. But, I mean, she's got a high sex drive, so she may be wanting, you know, to keep herself satisfied. But I need you to think about that there's ways that you don't have to compete with Bob, but have a conversation with her. If you want the physical intimacy that you're missing because she's kind of got a routine going with Bob, remember, this starts with communication. It starts with communication. But I want you to think about your level of satisfaction. Is this affecting your quality of life when it comes to your sex life?
2: Yes, it is, because by the time I get to her, she already knocked out.
3: Okay, see, yeah. So then there is your sentence. Hey, I'm just curious, babe. Listen, when by the time I get to you, you're already knocked out. So can we talk about this? Mm-hmm. There's your sentence right there. Mm-hmm. You can do this.
2: Like Bob, I'm not just going to throw away the batteries, man. That's
0: you, just... you know what?
1: I'm not throwing away the batteries. Yeah, I ain't going to lie to you. I knew what time it was when he said my old lady.
3: Yeah, but yeah, you got it. You can't compete. You're not competing with Bob. Yeah. Bob is just there for what she wants sometimes, but you've got to have that conversation. Are you willing to have that conversation?
2: I guess so. I am now. Thank you.
3: Don't give up, okay?
1: Yeah, you got to be big
3: you
1: got to
3: go ahead and have that conversation.
1: Be big dog with her.
3: Yeah.
0: Good luck. Good luck.
2: For sure.
0: All right. Thank you, sir. That's sad. His woman is cheating on him with Bob.
3: See how you reframe it like that?
1: Yeah, it ain't. That's how she do.
0: Hey, y'all know that's what you're thinking, though. That he didn't lose his wife, his woman, to Bob.
3: Man. He did not lose his wife.

0: have to bop. He is losing because he's not talking. You have to have the conversation.
1: But Bob ain't talking either.
0: Look, Bob is talking. Bob talking to that exact lady. Bob is communicating.
1: Yeah, you're right. You're right.
0: As long as Bob got batteries, he's communicating. Yeah.
2: I was just about to say, Bob ain't saying nothing but double A. Nah.
1: Well, there could be some D's.
0: Y'all should say probably some D batteries.
1: Yeah, there's some D batteries.
2: D batteries.
1: Yeah. C or D. Okay, hold on. All right. Hey, good morning. Hi, who's this?
3: This is Anonymous.
0: Anonymous.
1: Okay. I love it. Come on, Anonymous. Stopped herself, didn't she?
2: Yes, she did.
1: Okay, what's your question for Dr. Mo?
3: So I have two things. Okay, so the guy that I'm with, one, he's cheated on me so many times. So it's kind of like throwing the sexual thing off. And two, I've been going through menopause. So our sexual is low. He wants to have it all the time. And I'm like, I don't have the feeling for it.
0: So the first thing you're going to have to fix is the betrayal. Because as long as deep down you feel like you don't trust somebody, you don't feel safe, then the satisfaction, even when you do have sex, you're going to notice just connecting with yourself, it's just not there. So you're going to have to come back up to the surface, sit down on the beach, and just deal with the betrayal, which means he is going to have to actually take the lead here. Compassionate listening, compassionate caregiving with you, towards you, to reestablish safety and trust. Without the safety and trust, the bedroom does not work out. Okay. Meanwhile, the other part of it, and I'm assuming you're going to stay with this guy, you know, but let's say that you didn't. The menopause is not something you had to suffer with. This is a fun time. Get to your doctor. As I mentioned to another caller, that's your first step. You don't have, this is a fun time. This is a good time. Your menopause is if you haven't had your cycle for a day and a year. So first make sure that you're actually in menopause, but you can see your doctor and see what's going on there. Sometimes there's vaginal dryness, those things that are really good. And if your doctor is not real red, find another doctor because they may misguide you here, and then you're just going to suffer. So find somebody who knows what they're doing. Talk to them. Get that part dealt with. That's not something you have to suffer with. You can actually get that part managed, okay?
3: Okay. Thank you so much.
1: All right. Dang it.
2: Good luck, mama.
1: Yeah, very much so. Boy, Dr. Mo is showing it. Look at that doctor.
2: Come on.
1: Dr. Mo, I love it. Okay. God. If somebody's listening right now and they want to reach out to you and they need some help because you done gave them a lot of information
2: right here.
1: How do they find you?
0: Find me on Instagram at Dr. Monique Thompson. I have a free download for them related to them. So go to the link tree and get the free download or go visit my website, drmoniquethompson.com.
1: Okay. drmoniquethompson.com. Y'all make sure you find this woman right here. Thank you for coming in, doctor. We love when you were here.
2: So Dr. Mo said, get off the beach. Get out the water. Get on the beach.
1: Yes, she did.
2: Yes, indeed.
1: We love it when she comes in to talk to us. Clap it up, everybody. And Dr. Monique Thompson.

0: by the way, if you're just now listening to the show, haven't figured out, Trey G, born and raised in Dallas, Texas. He is a Dallas Cowboy fan.
1: Come on, man.
0: For life. Says he bleeds blue.
1: But let me say this now. You ain't got to be born and raised in Dallas, Texas to be no Cowboys.
0: No, you don't.
1: We are literally all across the world.

0: world. Mm-hmm. You see what I'm saying? The Cowboys organization spans from Maine to Spain.
1: Oh, hold on, hold up now. Come on. Not Maine to Spain.
0: Come on, JJ, I see your face.
2: But it's declining.
0: I knew you was gonna hate.
2: Hey, declining a little bit.
0: I knew you was about to hate. Now, don't get me wrong, there are other great franchises out there. Of course, the Chicago Bears. You have the Jaguars.
2: Right, the Falcons.
0: Go ahead.
2: See how you do me.
0: You do your thing.
1: Yeah, JJ likes the Atlanta Falcons. Okay.
0: Yeah, the Pittsburgh Steelers. But I think when it comes to America's team, it just don't get no better, just for me personally. And I want to convert y'all to America's team fans, okay? Mm-hmm. So I found this song, right? And I wanted to bring it to y'all real quick. Shouts out to my guy who made the song. I'm going to let you hear it first, and then I'm going to give him his shout out. I'm going to give him his love, okay? This is about basically being a Cowboys fan, being in the Cowboys organization. Check this out.

0: But in life.
1: Fresh.
2: Okay.
1: That's hard, right?
3: I like it.
1: I feel like y'all rocking with me a little bit.
2: Yeah. Mm-hmm.
1: Shouts out to my guy, man. On IG, he sent me the song. His name is Don't Move Cuts. Okay. Right. Don't Move Cuts. He actually made this song. Now, verse two, he get a little bit more real. Because, you know, sometimes, like JJ, like you said, the Cowboys, they haven't been doing their best
2: right
1: here lately. But he gets a little bit more real about how we are still Cowboys

0: ultimate dream.
1: Yeah, come on now.
2: Yeah,
1: come on now.
2: Hey man, stop playing with us, JJ. I see you rocking in your
3: chair. I'm gonna tell you something. I like the guy's voice. The guy's voice is nice.
2: Come on, come on. Marcus, like Marcus Gauss is the guy's name, right? Okay. The song is called Forever a Cowboy. Okay. Now that third verse, you gotta take it on home.

0: Pharrell. Cowboy
1: like
0: Pharrell.
1: It. I like it. It's I dope. Like the song.
0: Yeah. Yes, it's a great song, right? Mm-hmm. Shout out Marcus Goss, Forever a Cowboy. My guy, Don't
1: Be a Menace?
0: Shut up.
1: Wait, what?
0: Shut up. Hmm? Don't Move Cuts That's is the it. One that sent it to me on IG. Okay. Shouts out to him, man.
1: I like
0: JJ,
1: the song.
0: Are you now a fan of the Cowboy?
2: I'm not a fan of the Cowboy, but I am a fan of him.
1: Yeah,
0: okay.
1: That's a nice
2: the
1: song.
2: Singer. That was a dope song. Yeah. Oh, he got a dope voice. I like when he said, man, you know, they bring you heartbreak and they make you cry.
0: Shut up.
2: He kept it real, though.
0: He said,
1: you know what? I like it a lot. I can't wait for the remix. They get Jerry Jones on it? Yeah. Come on now.
2: Oh, my God.
1: Come Jerry on. Jones. Let Jerry talk through it a little bit.
2: Oh, no, come on. You know Jerry then reached out to him.
1: Right.
2: I heard you, young man.
1: Shut up. Out of everybody on the team, Jerry reached out.
0: Yo, I'm going to drop a bomb.
2: Yeah, Jerry reached out.
0: I'm going to drop a bomb on you real quick, too. That whole song is AI.
1: I can tell.
0: Yeah,
1: I thought I was going to tell you.
0: Damn.
1: I thought it was AI. Because I can tell by the music and what I was going to go.
0: Yeah.
1: Did the person listen to AI and redo it?
0: Yeah.
1: Or what?
0: The whole song is AI, but it shows you kind of where we are. You know what I'm saying? In music right now.
1: Yeah, I like it.
2: Well, thank you, Bobby Head.
0: Shout out all my Cowboys fans out there, man. We go through a lot of pain.
1: But still, put Jerry Jones on the remix. All right.
2: Smile while you can.
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0: 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Somebody tell them people Mr. Him is here.
1: Whoa, whoa, whoa, whoa, whoa, whoa.
0: Mr. Him is here.
1: Whoa, whoa, whoa, whoa, whoa, whoa.
0: Mr. Him. 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

0: put me any place on the map, cause I'm him. 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Ballin' hard on another hemisphere. Somebody tell them people Mr. Hem is here.
1: Whoa, whoa, whoa, whoa, whoa, whoa.
0: Mr. Hem is here.
1: Whoa, whoa, whoa, whoa, whoa, whoa.
0: Mr. Hem.
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See you at the bar, you was hardly talking. 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Like, wait, babe, let me

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0: 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It's time to give you DD's weekend kickback. Right here, right now, on 95.1 The Beat.
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0: It's Dee Dee's Weekend Kickback. We're all here. JJ Williams and also Trey G. Coming up on the show this hour, you guys, it's time to pamper yourself, okay? Mm. It's time to take care of yourself.
1: Come on, man.
0: Win some cash.
1: Hey.
0: Work for 1 minute. You can win $1,000.
2: Very important.
0: 1 minute.
2: Come on.
0: That's it.
1: You can't beat that.
0: Got that coming up. Mm-hmm. Also, make sure you join us on the One Voyage Cruise. I haven't been telling you guys all about it. We're going to be on the One Voyage Cruise with all the celebs.
3: Roll out
0: and we want you to be there with us, too. And if you use my code D.

0: you.
1: Exactly. Right there.
2: Where you going?
1: Where you going?
2: Where you going?

0: Yes, it is all about date fail. We got Mac with us, everybody.
1: Mac
0: said he went out on a date with a girl named LaToya. He met her at a house party, a little house kickback or something, he says.
2: Mm-hmm.
0: And he says that everything was good. You said everything was solid, I believe is what you said. You guys text, called, flirted, did all this stuff, right, Mac?
3: Yes.
0: Y'all did all of these things, everything, and then you took her out. You took her out. You guys met after that. You guys go out to eat from the party, not the same night, but y'all go out, and then you haven't heard from her again.
3: Yeah, gave it a time of her life and got ghosted.
1: Oh,
2: damn. Let Mac tell it. He was a perfect Mac Daddy. Mac Daddy.
0: All right. Well, Mr. Mac Daddy, I'm going to need you just to hold on a second. We're going to call her. Be quiet and let's see what she says, okay?
3: Yes, ma'am.
0: All right. So here we go. We're going to call this LaToya. Here we go.
4: Hello.
0: Hi. Is LaToya there?
4: Speaking.
0: It's Dee Dee from the radio station along with Trey G and comedian J.J. Williamson.
1: LaToya!
0: How you doing?
4: Why y'all calling? What's happening?
0: Okay, so listen real quick. You went on a date with somebody named Mac and we just want to know how it went.
4: I mean, yeah, he's a really, really sweet guy. He was really nice, attractive, like a true gentleman.
0: Okay.
4: But I'm trying to figure out how you got my number. Like, this is weird.
0: Okay, hold on. Wait, before we tell you all that, go ahead, JJ.
1: LaToya, you're hesitating a lot of this conversation right now. Go on, spill the beans. What happened with you and Mac?
2: Say it, girl.
4: So what I realized after the date was this guy is a lot like my dad.
0: Oh, wow.
4: I don't know how I feel about that because it really started to hit me when he started calling me baby girl, and that's what my dad
0: girl.
4: Had called me.
0: I'm sorry. I had to go there.
2: You stupid.
0: Okay, go ahead.
4: And it's like my dad has called me that since I was little, and that's the, you know, and it was just like, you know, so they just kind of, it felt weird, and then, you know, so I started looking at all these other things, and I appreciate him being a gentleman, and my dad always told me, you know, to find someone who is a gentleman, but it was too many similarities that just kind of reminded me of my dad, and it was just really a little uncomfortable. But it's like, how do you tell somebody, like, you're cool, but you're kind of like my dad? I mean, I don't want it to be, because it's not that it's a bad thing. He's a good guy.
2: Right.
4: It was just kind of weird, and I didn't.
2: LaToya, let me jump in here. I feel like you're looking at it wrong. Coming from somebody who got their zaddy degree, now you missed out.
0: You
2: missed out. I feel like on a zaddy. You see what I'm saying? That was a real.
4: Well, he's not zaddy. I mean, he's not old enough to be zaddy status. Well, but
0: so he's not old, but he just reminded you of your dad.
2: You got an old soul.
4: He just gives those vibes. And I think it's because he really carries himself like a stand-up dude. Maybe that was my immaturity. Didn't really know how to handle it.
0: I'll tell you what, I'm going to give you a chance to be mature because he's on the phone. Hey, Mac!
2: Oh, God!
0: Come on, man!
3: What up, man? This is crazy.
0: Talk to your baby girl. Talk to your baby girl, man.
4: Please.
3: First off, if you didn't want me to call you that, you could have said that from the

0: I mean, I wasn't married to calling you that. You know what I'm saying? I thought we was chilling.
1: Mm-hmm.
2: Please, I truly apologize to you because, I mean, I want a gentleman. I want you to be you. It was just some of those similarities. It just really started to... It was so similar to my dad.
0: I would think a father would be glad that you found somebody to remind
2: you. I'm sure my dad probably would be.
1: Wait, Latoya. You know, Latoya, let me jump in real quick. Are you not used to having like a man that is attentive to you, like tending to your needs, making sure that you're good? Are you just not used to that?
2: That's probably part of it.
1: Mm.
2: And again, I apologize to you because I have not been fair to you. Mm. I own that.
3: Okay.
4: Latoya, I'm going to put it out there right now. I think you're going to be disappointed that you missed out on this opportunity.
1: Thanks.
4: Big time.
1: Thanks.
0: I don't think she got to miss out.
3: You want to go out? Okay, listen, here we go then. Guess what? Mac is saying he wants to go on another date with you. Toya, you want to go?
2: I do.
1: Mac Zaddy.
3: Mac
1: Zaddy.
0: That's all I'm saying.
1: Return of the Mac.
3: Return of the Mac.
1: Come on.
3: We'll pay for the date. Congratulations, all right? Mac, make sure you do us a favor. Do not call her baby girl, all right? Call her Shorty if you'd like.
0: Latoya.
3: All right, y'all clap it up for these two. They're going to try it again. Mac and Latoya.
1: Hey.
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0: It's Dee Dee's Weekend Kickback. All right, comedian J.J. Williamson and Trey G with me, and I would be your host, Dee Dee, in the morning. All right, listen, coming up, we're going to put a little extra money in your pocket. How about this? $1,000 minute game. You got that? Mm-hmm. Also, social media personality and blogger from It's Only Entertainment, Marie David will be with us.
1: Hey, Marie.
0: Talking all things entertainment. All of that's coming up. You're checking out Dee Dee's Weekend Kickback.

0: We got $1,000. We're going to get somebody. We're going to play our $1,000 mini game here in just a second. Now, before I move on, guess what they said? According to this survey, and I'm going to see if there's anybody in here. 2 out of 5 adults said they would take a trip if they could afford it to this place. Mm. 2 out of 5 adults only said they would take this trip if they could afford it.
1: Two out of the five adults.
0: Yeah. And they would take the trip. I'm going to ask you guys if you guys would. The 2 out of 5 said they would take a trip to outer space.
1: Ooh, that's a tough one.
0: Would you?
1: I've always went back and forth on these.
0: Yeah.
2: I'm going to pass.
0: Why?
2: I'm just

0: just scared. It was just, that'd be my moment. They run out of gas. They have some electrical problems. No communication. It'd just be my.
1: And he's just floating in space.
0: Yeah, I'm just floating. I'm like, damn, that go ET.
2: Hey. Imagine the pilot turning around talking about, I got some bad news, guys.
0: Lord.
2: We ran out of gas.
0: We ran out of gas.
1: Now that's it.
0: We just float.
1: You're right. Hell, that would be my luck.
0: Be my luck. I get the wrong damn space.
1: Yeah. Well, yeah, 2 out of 5. I always said I would love to go. I would love to see outer space.
2: I think I'd do it.
1: Yeah.
2: I'd be scared, but I would.
1: Me too.
0: Damn.
1: Yeah. I would be scared, but I would want to do it.
2: Yeah. Now, you're talking to somebody that ain't never flew on an airplane before.
0: But
2: so.
0: You want to go out of space.
2: Yeah, but going to outer space is
0: going to
2: be crazy.
0: Damn, going next door to another state.
1: This fool wants to go out of the world.
0: Out the world.
2: Yeah, because I want to do something different.
1: Oh, gosh.
2: I want to do something different.
1: You know what? Hey, all right now.
0: All right,
1: be like some people on social media be trying to do stuff for social media and do different things.
0: Okay. Yeah.
1: Put their heads in the head of another lion or something, ride a damn elephant. Yeah. Okay.
0: Mess around and pull up on the Death Star.

0: things for clout and it goes wrong, people will be doing like, I'm going to play with a snake or I'm going to.
1: Yeah, for real.
0: Okay. Trying to go viral.
2: You're not
0: going to
2: yuck my yum. Go on.
0: I know. Not yuck your yum.
2: Yuck my damn.
1: That's different.
3: It sure is.
0: Hello. Oh my God. Hey, girl. Who is this?
4: This is Tracy.
1: Hey, Tracy.
5: Tracy.
4: How y'all doing this morning?
0: Wonderful.
1: You sound like you so excited you got through.
4: I am.
0: Well, good.
2: Like she got some good energy. What she you doing does. Up this early, Tracy? What you got going? You just getting off or you going to work?
4: I'm just leaving the gym, the sweat box.
2: Come on, sweat box.
0: The sweat box.
2: I know that's right.
0: How long you been working out like that, Tracy? How long you been working out?
4: This is only my second session.
2: Okay, right on.
0: Well, hey, it's a start.
1: It's a come, start.
0: On
1: come on now.
4: Yeah.
1: Come on now,
4: Tracy. I've worked with him before, so this is my second time back.
0: Okay.
1: What area of your body are you trying to work on the most?
4: The entire body.
1: Okay, entire body.
0: You trying to lose weight, tone up, what?
4: I'm trying to both lose weight and tone up.
0: Okay.
1: Well, you go get it.
2: What did y'all work on today? Upper body, lower body, full body?
4: Oh, we did the full body. We
2: I know that's right.
4: And we run a mile. We walk a mile, and then we did some suicides. We just do the whole body.
2: Damn, come on, though. Tracy.
0: Tracy's going to be sore tomorrow.
2: That's all right.
4: Listen,
0: let's spin this wheel and see if we can get you some extra cash. Here we go.
6: 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JJ from the SIP.
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6: JJ from the SIP. $10 bonus.
1: $10. You ain't going to need that 10. You finna get this 1,000. You ready?
4: All right, yes, sir.
1: Now, look, if you don't know the answer, please say pass. We got time. We're going to come back to it. Let's get this early morning money.
4: Okay.
1: Here we go. What is your favorite clothing brand to wear?
4: Nike.
1: Let's go fast. When was the last time you brought something for yourself? Nice.
4: Yesterday.
1: Okay, actor's birth name is really Eric Jolie. What TV show stars the characters Corey, Raven, Chelsea, and Eddie?
4: That's a Raven?
1: Jolie. What continent is the Sahara Desert located? Who was the only black female to win an Academy Award for Best Actress?
4: Halle Berry.
1: Jolie. How many years is between 1998 and 2026?
4: How many years?
1: Yes.
4: 28.
1: There it is. Who on the morning show is in the Radio Hall of Fame? Trey G or Dee Dee?
4: Dee Dee.
1: Jolie. What movie is this famous line from? Love

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0: wrap around. Hit the music, baby, cut it down. Hit it while you do me indubitably. I feel like I'm a now. I feel like a bust down. When I shine bright, blind is up now. In the cut, big black tuck, tuck, sacked up. You can pick it up now. Looking it okay. Push the
1: Trey G and comedian JJ Williamson. You guys know I love when we get a chance to talk to this woman because she is so informed on everything that is entertainment and news. From It's Only Entertainment, please welcome journalist and blogger, Miss Marie Davis.
2: All right.
3: Hey, welcome, crew. Thank you so much for having me.
1: Yeah. Okay, Marie, well, let's talk about some things. The first thing I need to talk to you about would have to be this. Todd Tucker. I saw something. Todd used to be married to Candy.
3: Yeah. Yep.
1: And wasn't he a producer or something like that before he got married to her?
3: I believe so. He was a producer on the show. So that's how they met.
1: Okay. Yep. So he's doing his own reality show?
3: He's doing a divorce documentary. He dropped a 2-minute trailer called Till Divorce Do Us Part, premiering in theaters in October. It follows him signing the divorce papers and dealing with the aftermath. Now the trailer touches on infidelity accusations, and Todd is discussing his own mental health struggles after the split, including thoughts of self-harm. So this part deserves, like, you know, a gentle tone. But Candy shared in June, and by telling Andy Cohen that she has no regrets about the marriage, saying it was good while it lasted, it just didn't work.
1: Wow.
3: Now, reactions online is mixed. Some are calling it a scheme.

0: that Todd set up. Others are saying that men deserve to tell their side of the story too. Now,
1: Okay.
0: whatever you think about the timing, when someone says that they're struggling with
1: Yeah.
0: self-harm, that part isn't for jokes.
1: I
0: What do
1: don't
0: you
1: think
0: guys
1: so either.
0: think? You
1: Yeah,
0: don't?
1: Trey, go ahead, because you were like.
2: I like what Marie said. This part deserves a gentle tone. I do like that. It's a,
0: It
2: I
0: does.
2: instantly calmed down when you said that. But no, I think you are 100% right. I do think Todd, especially if he had, because he did say that he looked at his gun a couple of times during their divorce, is what he
1: Wow.
2: said in the documentary. So if there's anything like that that kind of went on and he wants to get that off of his chest, I do feel like he should be provided a safe
1: I
2: space.
1: agree.
2: But it do show you we in different times when men start talking about the divorce more than women do.
1: Yeah, come on,
3: Amen.
2: bro. It's we in different times.
1: Okay. And what is it
0: I mean,
1: saying?
0: I always like to hear the men's side of the story too. You know, I want to
2: Yeah.
0: hear about your struggles and, you know, what's
2: What
0: going
2: is
0: on with you there.
2: that's refreshing.
1: Yeah,
0: It is.
1: I think women want to learn that. Okay, here's another one I needed to talk to you about. That would be what is the story with Nori and Nas's ex or something? What is the story about a lawsuit?
0: Oof, Lord. So Carmen Bryan, who is Nas' child's mother, she filed a lawsuit alleging that Nori sexually assaulted her at a Manhattan nightclub in 1999 while he was promoting an album. Now, she said she stayed silent for over 25 years, citing that the culture of sexism in 90s hip hop. And also, she read the Cassie's lawsuit against Diddy, and that brought back memories, which pushed her to come forward now. Now she's claiming that Nori did, in fact, apologize once he realized who she was. And again, weeks later, at a birthday party for her and Nas's daughter.
2: Wow.
0: Now she says she told Jay-Z about the incident. Jay-Z offered to confront Nori, but she asked him not to. Nori has yet to publicly respond to this lawsuit. 27 years later, you know, she's saying that the culture at the time is exactly why it took this long. And I can
1: Yeah.
0: understand that.
1: Me
0: You know,
1: too.
0: this is a heavy topic, and
2: Yeah. Yeah.
0: you gotta come forward.
2: The
0: You know,
2: '90s hip hop, I ain't gonna lie
1: too.
2: to you. '90s hip hop was a different
1: Yeah, it
2: time and
1: was.
2: era, it feel like, man. Ooh, wee.
1: That's crazy right
2: And
1: there.
2: it's terrible timing too, because he in a really terrible beef with Vlad TV.
1: Yeah, he is. But here's the other thing. So if she said she told Jay-Z and Jay-Z was going to confront, now does Jay-Z get called into this lawsuit now because he's a
2: Ooh,
1: witness,
2: maybe. That's a good
1: right?
2: question.
0: That's
2: Yeah, maybe.
0: true. This is
2: Oh.
0: very
1: That's what I'm
0: true.
1: wondering. Okay, here's another one I wanted to talk about, and that would be a passenger duct taped. What's going on here?
0: Ooh, child, this one is very messy. An American Airlines flight from Dallas to Newark was diverted to Baltimore after a passenger identified as 67-year-old Lane Lundeen, who allegedly became violent and hurled racial slurs and
2: Oh, wow.
0: anti-gay slurs at a black flight attendant and another passenger.
2: I saw
0: Now,
2: that.
0: witnesses says they say that he was intoxicated. He started yelling about Jesus and hell, and he even got physical, biting at passengers who tried to restrain him. I know, get
1: So
0: him.
1: then
0: Damn.
1: I get why he was duct taped then. Hell.
0: Exactly. So three passengers used zip ties and duct tape provided by the crew to hold him down until the plane landed, and police eventually removed him from the plane. He was
2: Oh,
0: later identified and fired from his job
1: damn.
0: as a Tuscan real
2: Yeah.
0: estate agent once the employer found out. Like
1: Yeah.
0: that, this is what you call citizen's arrest, 30,000 feet
2: Thanks.
0: in the air,
1: What's
0: and
1: wrong?
0: people
1: Wait, hold
0: don't
1: on a second.
0: blame.
1: Wait, Marie. JJ, what's wrong?
4: I just pray that it was a short flight. I mean, if the man had to use the bathroom, why the man need to hit this button?
2: Shut up.
1: And he
4: One v
1: can't.
4: one. Oh my God.
2: Ain't gonna
0: And
2: lie
0: this
2: to you.
0: bed. And I don't know if you've seen the picture, but he's really strapped into this.
2: Yeah,
0: Like, I mean, they tied him down,
2: I was just about to
0: okay?
2: say that they duct taped him from the Ruta to the Tuta, boy.
0: Yes.
2: They duct taped him all over.
4: Hey, but anytime you got duct tape in the area, man, that means something to fall apart. So I'm scared of that plane right there.
1: I think they all have that. That's an emergency kit. That's in their emergency
4: Damn.
1: kit is some
4: Oh,
1: duct tape.
0: really?
1: Gotta be. It's gotta be. All right. You know, if somebody wants to find out more information, what's going on in entertainment, how do they find you, Marie, and tell them where to go?
0: Yes, you can catch all of the entertainment coverage over at It's Only Entertainment on Facebook and Instagram. Check out our website, itsonlyentertainment.net. That is where the tea gets poured first. Follow me on IG _ Marie David for more. Thank you so much, Dee Dee, Trey G, and JJ.
1: Yeah.
0: This was fun.
1: All right, listen.

0: And it's all about our strong business spotlight.
1: Strong.
2: Come on now.
0: Let me tell you why we had to change it up. It used to be our small and black-owned business spotlight, but Trey G said, no, they're not small. These are strong businesses.
3: Surely you.
0: Words have power. And guess what? We have us another strong business we want to put the spotlight on. It is the Rhythm Brewing Company. Please welcome Miss Alisa Kai Bowen.
4: Hey.
1: Woo.
3: Shout out AK.
0: Well, good morning.
4: Good morning. Cheers.
0: Cheers. I know that's right. All right. So, Alisa, first of all, Alisa, your background, you have a brewing company. First of all, what's your background in?
4: So, my background, it's funny, I'm a professional salsa dancer.
0: Oh.
4: So, yep. So, we named the company Rhythm because of my ties to music, dance, entertainment. So it just made perfect sense. And I just say, find your rhythm and whatever you do, whether you're brewing beer, whether you're dancing.
1: Now, you know, normally a lot of black people, we see them doing the electric slide. We're doing the Cupid shuffle. You know, we dancing. How did you get into salsa?
4: Long story short, in Puerto Rico, on business and pleasure, and walked into the El San Juan Hotel and literally said, I'm not coming back unless I know how to do that.
0: Wow.
4: Do this dance. And that was 26 years ago.
0: Oh,
4: so.
0: Wow.
4: I have a brand, the House of Salsa in Connecticut. So it's just, it's been crazy.
1: Oh, wow.
0: Go ahead, Alisa.
1: Wow.
0: I love it. Right. Now, how'd you get into the brewing company? Tell everybody about that and how long you had it.
4: So I always say that my story started back in the 1970s. Both of my grandmothers were rock stars. They were beer drinkers. And, you know, let's move forward. And I said, if I drink it, I'm going to own it.
0: Mm.
4: And that was about 8 years ago. And we started... the brand just it took off because people didn't even know that black folks really brewed beer, maybe drank beer, because the last person that was really repping was Billy D. Williams with Cole 45.
0: Yeah. Well, listen, I'll represent because I'm a beer drinker. I'm a beer drinker.
4: Okay.
0: When I tell you I like beer so much that right now I've been drinking a lot of zero alcohol. That's how much I like beer.
3: Yeah.
4: Okay, so we're going to have to fix that because we're going to have to have you define your rhythm.
0: I will definitely. Everybody, we are talking to Alisa Kai Bowen. She is the owner of Rhythm Brewing Company.
3: Now, Alisa, y'all are celebrating 26 years in the game at this point right now. What has been some challenges that you faced in the industry?
4: That is a great question. So it's the adversity, because when you're walking into these spaces, they're looking for people that don't look like us.
3: Right.
4: And so what you have to do is really, honestly, my story will help propel others that look like me to get into that space. And let me just keep it very real. Anything that's $114 billion annually in revenue and people of color and women are getting less than 0.005% of that $114 billion. I said, not on my watch. Mm. And so that was a motivator.
3: I ain't going to lie. Your energy is infectious.
0: It is. It's really good.
3: It make me want to get up and start doing it. You know what I'm saying? I don't even drink beer.
0: So,
3: I want one now.
0: I know, right? So let's talk Rhythm Brewing Company. Where can people get your beer?
4: So we are sold in 4 states now. So we're in Connecticut. We're in New York, parts of Jersey, and parts of Pennsylvania. We are expanding to Massachusetts. But our goal right now is to bring it down south. So we're moving. Connecticut, we're going to get on that beer train, and we want to make sure. But the ultimate goal is to go national.
0: Mm.
4: So wherever you see these other brands on the shelves and you know, the ones that have been around for years, we want to make sure that Rhythm is right there. So we're looking for national distribution. And so, can't stop, won't stop. So we're going to make sure we make that happen.
0: Okay. So here's the deal. And so I love this, you guys. I've gone to Rhythm Brewing Company.

0: 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One of the things I love, lager unfiltered, but let me tell you what I love. Yeah. Coming soon, they've got espresso martini. I see that coming soon, which I like. Oh, what else? What else you got coming soon?
1: And you know, Dee, you said non-alcoholic. So we are working on a non-alcoholic version because, you know, some people don't drink beer. So
0: I love that. It's called Rhythm Brewing Company, everybody. And I love this. Find your rhythm with every sip.
2: Yeah. I just followed them on social media,
0: yeah,
2: too.
0: Yeah, I like it.
1: Thank you.
2: Just followed them.
1: Thank you for the follow.
0: I love it. It takes a community.
1: I love it.
0: All right. Well, listen, Alisa, if somebody's listening right now, how do they get in touch with you? Maybe there is somebody who could get you in different liquor stores around the country or wherever.
2: Yep.
0: How do they reach out to you?
1: 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Rhythm Brewing Co. I check messages daily. I'm a very present owner.
0: I love that.
3: Okay.
1: Yes.
0: Yeah.
2: Come on,
0: congratulations.
1: Lady Lager.
0: I know it. Lady Lager.
1: Come on. Lady Lager.
0: Make sure you go online to support them. 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Congratulations to you. I love that. This woman is in spaces where they don't even see people who look like us, but she's in there doing the damn thing. Rhythm Brewing Company, please give it up for Miss Alisa Kai Bowen.
1: Thank you.
0: All right, that's it. It's a wrap. All right. Dee Dee's Weekend Kickback is copywritten and produced by Compass Media Networks and Dee Dee McGuire, Inc. We got a shout out to everybody who works on this show, helps put it together. That would be comedian J.J. Williamson. Woo-hoo! That would be Trey G.
4: Football.
0: That would be Breeze. That would be G-Man. That would be Peter. That would be Michael. That would be Ariel Grind and Baby Helios.
4: Today?
0: Okay. 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

0: Northwest Middle, Magnolia Middle, and Carver Middle School. The Beat is giving you a big shout out.
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0: East Mississippi, West Alabama, it's back. 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
0: We putting it down for you. We're Meridian's number one for hip-hop and R&B. 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

let's get the party started. 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
1: And be showing love to all my HBCUs in the SIP. Jackson State, Alcorn, Mississippi Valley, Tougaloo College, and Russ College. We representing for you right now. 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
0: 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We're Meridian's number one for hip-hop and R&B. 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

0: remix, yeah, remix. 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
0: push me to the wall, get to pulling down my drawers. 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
0: a couple years straight, thought that was it. 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

all this motion I'm having. He cool, I ain't gon' lie. When we link up, we have us a time. Put on that for me, make it fly. Bitch says he blood, you know how I ride. His bitch says he blood, he know how I roll. Conceited as I get all the I change up my like I change my clothes. The hood winning, I'm up in the skull. Now.

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0: 10. Girl, you a 10, girl, you a 10, girl, you a 10. 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
0: 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We're Meridian's number one for hip-hop and R&B. 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

0: Northwest Middle, Magnolia Middle, and Carver Middle School. 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

0: 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Crestwood, Poplar Springs, West Hills, Parkview, and to our little Wildcats at Wildcat Academy.
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0: 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On game day, we're kicking it off 30 minutes before kickoff with Tony Vance's coaching show. 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
1: The National Weather Service in Jackson has issued a severe thunderstorm warning for southwestern Winston County in east central Mississippi, north central Neshoba County in east central Mississippi, until 3:30 p.m. Central Daylight Time. At 2:41 p.m. Central Daylight Time, a severe thunderstorm was located 8 miles northwest of Noxipater, or 9 miles southwest of Louisville, moving southeast at 20 miles per hour. Hazard, 60 miles per hour wind gusts and quarter-size hail. Source, radar indicated. Impact, hail damage to vehicles is expected. Expect wind damage to roofs, siding, and trees. This severe thunderstorm will be near Noxipater around 2:45 p.m. Central Daylight Time. Stallo around 2:50 p.m. Central Daylight Time. 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

0: got out, they locked him up again. They did. They locked him up. He did a U-turn. They locked him up. And then he took the damn woman with him. Took Tiny down there with him. Tiny had never been locked up until this. He wants to go down there and drop a hit record.
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0: my scrankles bulletproof. 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
4: The National Weather Service in Jackson has issued a severe thunderstorm warning for southwestern Noxubee County in east central Mississippi, western Kemper County in east central Mississippi, southeastern Winston County in east central Mississippi, eastern Neshoba County in east central Mississippi, until 4:45 p.m. Central Daylight Time. At 3:40 p.m. Central Daylight Time, a severe thunderstorm was located near Forestdale, or 13 miles east of Philadelphia, moving southeast at 20 miles per hour. Hazard, 60 miles per hour wind gusts and quarter-size hail. Source, radar indicated. Impact, hail damage to vehicles is expected. Expect wind damage to roofs, siding, and trees. This severe thunderstorm will be near Bluff Springs and Preston around 3:45 p.m. Central Daylight Time. DeKalb around 4 p.m. Central Daylight Time. Liberty around 4:05 p.m. Central Daylight Time. For your protection, move to an interior room on the lowest floor of a building,

moments ago, a severe thunderstorm located near Forestdale, 11 miles east of Philadelphia, was moving southeast at 20 miles an hour. So if you live in DeKalb in about the next, about the next 10 minutes or so, and Liberty, just a little after that, you're going to see the storm. So again, a severe thunderstorm warning is in effect for southwestern Noxubee, western Kemper County, southeastern Winston County, and eastern Neshoba County. That's going to be till 4:45 this afternoon. 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Stay tuned. We'll continue to follow the weather throughout the afternoon.

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0: to New York with that now. You feel me? I go spin on a. You feel me? I go booming out on that. 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
1: Number one in the streets. Number one in the schools. Number one in the community.
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Somebody tell them people, Mr. Him.

0: put me any place on the map, cause I'm him. 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Somebody tell them people Mr. Hem is here.
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0: Mr. Hem is here.
1: Whoa, whoa, whoa, whoa, whoa, whoa.
0: Mr. Hem.
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National Weather Service in Jackson has issued a severe thunderstorm warning for northern Jasper County in east central Mississippi, Newton County in east central Mississippi, northeastern Smith County in central Mississippi, northwestern Clark County in east central Mississippi, southeastern Scott County in central Mississippi, southwestern Lauderdale County in east central Mississippi, until 6:15 p.m. Central Daylight Time. At 4:52 p.m. Central Daylight Time, a severe thunderstorm was located over Newton, moving southeast at 20 miles per hour. Hazard, 60 miles per hour wind gusts and quarter-size hail. Source, radar indicated. Impact, hail damage to vehicles is expected. Expect wind damage to roofs, siding, and trees. This severe thunderstorm will be near in Garlandville around 5 p.m. Central Daylight Time. Chunky around 5:15 p.m. Central Daylight Time. Savoy around 5:50 p.m. Central Daylight Time. For your protection, move to an interior room on the lowest floor of a building.

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0: 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For real. I'm popping this in real life. They popping that. For real. They not having going on.
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